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Jesus, Jesus. Abra who so will see 0244789938. Ube to me a friend is here. Am I a vampire? Hallelujah. Ube to me a friend is here. 0596115291. Where your number of friends is so. And come be a person near the BM Pi. Be a person on your Bobiara. 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

0: Hello, good morning to you. Bishop Martin Fortuo, Reverend Bediakon, Uncle Ura Douglas Thompson. Shall listeners in you it's your name, Guguoho. Remember what channel, baby? Prophet Papa Fire, Asian Fire Ministries. Asian Fire Ministries. 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Then a service of God. 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
1: 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when last week when they come see continuation when I'm here Amado
0: supposed to continue
1: the minimum of yes only Jesus missing my body 10 billion
0: Jesus oh my God so
1: no need to know him papa me also for me back row of akwara so for him to papa baby will be a salute apostle wase yende ya ngusra me yenye ni efu wa kuku ni ni ho na omu wa manje wa yudi efu mtuwa 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
0: and
1: so that is the way to go.
0: Yes.
1: A
0: plan me.
1: A plan me. Yes, I. Yes, I.
0: We do the same. Eya busu sam.
1: Eya busu sam.
0: Eya busu sam.
1: Ah, last week Papa Uma quotation. Jesus Christ no one. Oh, but you are certain. Come on. No, ya ba fere re no ko asori fi no. And ya ma mo dey talk comments of penicillin ma mo dey atia ba fere no ho no. Na ye nkukunim lo de mani ade ewo ni bi. Jean Paul de Pauline Jesus Christ ho. You tell me that we need this one.
0: I want to look chapter 2. No?
1: Yes sir.
0: 21 to 22 to 23.
1: When you are about to be there, a three format be. Ola Yesu ni obunji ada samanu. Ajon kwanu ya di moja ekran. Maybe I'm say sir, preaching we are we are me and kaza kwa me preaching me so. Because me so me di say bebe me di say me free name. But say do you understand? I said, "What say?" And I come here, you say, "What? What? I tell you now, the devotion I tell you, I tell you, fear I tell you." Bad luck, I been doing it. It is spiritual. I mean, first I'm not a kind of old bro. This must be applied to you spiritually to purify you. And even do not say, "Sabio, Sabi prayers." Obi koko fa obi yomi emoa. Why am I so dear, Papa? What are you doing? What are you doing so?
0: Be a fool, be so fool.
1: I am a man.
0: Yes,
1: and I was saying much at two. No,
0: I don't hear him.
1: I didn't know the band of what they do. You know, you say, Brahmin can join. Never answer someone separate. I will say that. Hey, over bro.
2: Beble.
1: When you back to frame last week, you don't remember a radio frame or the phobic denica. They a list
2: ketwa kwa yu munu ye $190,000.
3: Yes.
2: Abasuma meke Abraham nyanku po yesu uja ni metansi ni jangu nupu. Sika yu shaw me $190,000.
3: Kwa wudi nye wosu ketwa
2: yu? 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
2: Yes, sir. Last time wa, omu madene kami, ebi tree bi was November last year. 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
2: I am a politician. We are confident. 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We are not going to be afraid. We are going to be confident. We are going to be confident. We are going to be confident. We are going to be confident. We are going
3: to be confident. We are going
2: to be
3: confident.
2: We are going to be confident. We are going to be confident. We are going to be confident. 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
3: some
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2: 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Well, 5 months at Moana. I was me now, me pee by. I'm so penny by. I'm doing this about you, Sophia. Or by me, I'm doing this. Teachers, you see, the old monkey. I'm so okay, I'm so incredible. I'm coming from now. And the only other thing I do, my mea, we are old friend, and I'm a man, and I'm a papa, oh, me, me, and I. I'm say, baby. I'm say, me, by my old friend, so so kind. I'm say, Annie. I feel like I'm a new man also. Sebi ABC, you know, pressing me with the Madia Matrim. Oh, the man, you know, quarter, but I'm going to quarter, you know, away. But here, after I wanted to come on a course on our emissary. Since I'm not on a coin, and I could deal for more, baby. Was a hand, the postman's in the area. Oh, me, a choir. Now, do that, I'll say, what I do. Well, then, Yama, or you do, or Mother Bar. Then I won't.
4: Why, young,
2: you're free. Yeah, for bread, you can't come on. Who's who is a cool warrior? Who do you Eh, you dear mayor. My sister, I point to them, and I'm an idiot. In some room. In some
3: room. If you want a new to be a year or two. Abra, Oma, who's the one you can't do? Just can't
2: do. I'm not beginning to know when you say, baby, who will be? If you are medical, you're not oily. Especially when you are poor. The father of the Tony Maeka. The man who doctor Naka Jen said, and now we name my area of Akas of Oboa.
3: Oboa.
2: If you're not certain, you need to name him. And I have, and I will be also a spiritual meaning in the banner than a book. The Sarani panel, I can all over know a bay. So I cram already 2 years when I do a phone. So I didn't remember now my men are about to happen, or baby has no one put me in the name of my baby. Oh, about the you, huh? Is that what you are now for? No, I'm a German and ask me, yes, or why it deserves you. You will be more consular. A sense of this many, many years ago, but yes, me, we clam on one in the 2 years, so do you be my identity with this or the barber panaso? Sounds a money, a different topic. I don't even want to go there. And the Arabana, I am on. So the moment you die. 0244 0244 59 59 1177 0244 0244 59 59 1 1 1 1 7 7 7 7 7 7 7 7 7 7 7 7 7 7 7 7 7 7 7 7 7 7 7 7 7 7 7 7 7 7 7 7 7 7 7 7 7 7 7 7 7 7 7 7 7 7 7 7 7 7 7 7 7 7 7 7 7 7 7 7 7 7 7 7 7 7 7 7 7 7 7 7 7 7 7 7 7 7 7 7 7 7 7 7 7 7 7 7 7 7 7 7 7 7 7 7 7 7 7 7 7 7 7 7 7 7 7 7 7 7 7 7 7 7 7 7 7 7 7 7 7 7 7 7 7 7 7 7 7 7 7 7 7 7 7 7 7 7 7 7 7 7 7 7 7 7 7 7 7 7 7 7 7 7 7 7 7 7 7 7 7 7 7 7 7 7 7 7 7 7 7 7 7 7 7 7 7 5 9
3: 5 9
2: 1 1
3: 1 1
2: 7 7
3: 7 7
2: akwantu sam ene da wo fre papa fire awo ene da wo so a fre me wo na mi pedi your case issue court issue fre papa fire obi edi oja pade efun so ma fre papa fire oni ku na wo ye wa joma no dey work out as a prophet no the angel will not reveal it to me. If you say, you do for young, because I do maybe I'm not trouble. And in some way, I didn't hide it from you.
3: It is you.
2: It is you. Both of us across one can you now swim to
3: know?
2: Yes. And we, no, no, no, no, no, no, no, no, no, no, no, no, no, no, no, no, no, no, no, no, no, no, no, no, no, no, no, no, no, no, no, no, no, no, no, no, no, no,
3: no,
2: no, no, no, no, no, no, no, no, no, no, no, no, and aside, Ojoin requires, I was saying, Ojoin, Mitra, the Amor, and the Pacrona, you know. May what dear secret, or some year return, the Pacrona, the Pacrona Hotel. If you say, Ojo, I saw your body, tell me, no, what you want me to say, when I may talk away, I mind up.
3: Assume.
2: And some more, Mocampa. I'm in a quartier, but I'm near Yaman, I'm more ready, Tiamano, and you know. And say, and what do you not a woman a country. No se o usa se sa wo ya ni me wo ya hide from no. 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Daddy, na may a new to quat to bedroom show D. Oh, I see the cream woman. Cacre, be not so yet. You get a common and you so to pair. I saw a crowd, maybe you may never come over here. Oh, never remember. And listen to me. Dear moon, dear moon, dear
3: Mr. Cracker,
2: Mr. Cracker,
3: so who to me to be?
2: Yes, yes,
3: Freddy.
2: I must see a proper if you tell me to be empty more, bumble beyond the new one. I
3: didn't
2: know about who saw it here, and I said, who bloody enemy and I don't want to ask you one, yeah, my name.
3: But
2: I saw the other bass
3: down
2: the whole
3: country. I was sustaining the whole.
2: Many young people for an answer say,
3: no, but.
2: Yeah, Baba, but no, I can't be asked to them. I will ask my own country. And it's any power, so why not be the house with the big button on the same behavior? I quite so be a baby from General Baba Castle Tiao. Now, why did you know Conavi? I may say, say, Madame Enaroa, from 4 o'clock, Uncle, but who did for the and I saw for the other Baba because I'm the only power here. Name them, so don't want the engine will be. Jumping soon, tell us, hey, says a fool when your papa, and just when your papa will be doing it, dear brother. And in some American cuisine, and as a poop and pee, do it, piano, so was over here. And listen to me, swap over Pia Puny, be demo, Pia, dear mama, Dena, or here, and who is Ayaya, Fana Santa Comano. Fana Santa Comano. You put the billion puny of what? What could be a demo, be a born a near man, and then send you back on the town for that?
3: That
2: was the order of the day. Archives, which they say, and Chrono, look at one year, and my S. I'm by it.
3: And Chrono, yeah, for Kutu Kakodo.
2: What is a devil? Papa may cancel me. Obi Bound, tell Pia so. But I have somehow open and then the priority. The only high priority pie is coming here through a moment, but you want in general. No, since it's can I have a defrost machine, Jenny, and what they call
3: it?
2: I'm telling you. All pay is seven million or dinner, sir. Now, how much more so was that?
3: Two of them.
2: We are not cooking.
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1: 0244 5 9 5 9 1 1 7 7 0244 0244 5 9 5 9 1 1 1 7 7 7 7 7 7 7 7 7 7 7 7 7 7 7 7 7 7 7 7 7 7 7 7 7 7 7 7 7 7 7 7 7 7 7 7 7 7 7 7 7 7 7 7 7 7 7 7 7 7 7 7 7 7 7 7 7 7 7 7 7 7 7 7 7 7 7 7 7 7 7 7 7 7 7 7 7 7 7 7 7 7 7 7 7 7 7 7 7 7 7 7 7 7 7 7 7 7 7 7 7 7 7 7 7 7 7 7 7 7 7 7 7 7 7 7 7 7 7 7 7 7 7 7 7 7 7 7 7 7 7 7 7 7 7 7 7 7 7 7 7 7 7 7 7 7 7 7 7 7 7 7 7 7 7 7 7 7 7 7 7 7 7 7 7 7 7 7 7 7
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2: 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chintina ye ni say mame but e bi onso bit match na kwan foforo
3: number is 0244 59 59 11 77 77 0244 0244 59 59 11 11 77 77
5: Prophet
3: Papa Fire Ancient Fire Ministries
5: Yesu Christ
2: that's why
5: what say make ko
2: no
5: mean na bossa
2: mean na nyanka
5: o so mean ho ho
2: yeah
5: it Jesus alone
2: yeah
5: enough
2: eh eh eh asa
4: kachere se afon se me ko
3: do
4: mi nyamu nka
3: na me jabo jam
4: edra omo Jesus o ba ohuru se onun kuma
2: wanu
4: enye
2: enye na
4: for survive
3: was that's right what's up fit was some go train
4: what's some go train
3: to you some
4: go train so when you ante ho mo nka do be vuvu when you want train ho mo na odi ka vuvu ante mo nka
2: gabi
4: Mono can move on. As the woman about so you're not only to me,
2: and I feel the new
4: way. It and me, I don't pay. So be it, yeah, what have you? You're okay,
2: yeah.
4: But soon from me, how?
2: How?
4: When you saw what you're so,
2: yeah.
4: I know what Papa can say. Not on no,
3: it's on
4: deny Jesus, on deny. But on all who say. So, what you should deny?
2: He says, "Again, I mean,
4: you have been bickering.
2: Again, I mean, you
4: will hear no any solution.
3: The spirit behind.
4: Spirit no will hear.
2: Papa, maybe you told your issue. Eh, Papa, now go pull Israel for film question. According to Joshua chapter 5, now why do you want to Egypt to that? As a man would direct him.
3: So many.
2: Oh, many. Abra mo jamu bu ye mu jitwa mu twedi en titi ama omo mo ja gu from say kram wo say enedei en na mmuni museum super e flow so na
3: ni je sema o poso ni mo na ni na
2: pa do mo na super da omo so
4: na omo ni ki omo na ko pa na mo
2: omo ni na mi ko yi wo bo na do mo twa ko ko
4: but na curse
2: curse da omo so
4: na museum super da so da
2: museum super da omo so
4: until
2: until so da wo je asa wo ye
4: so so ni ma
2: e ma wo mo
4: e yi super na no me firi wo so o ka bible no wa ye so bo mo je ma da pa
2: e
4: ma yi super
2: na yi super e no me firi so e be bre wo super
4: you were black curse
2: yeah
4: Obeti ya ba ye sofo. Paso wa enyi mizi mo so panel free so according to Joshua chapter 5. Obeko so you may need the same case. Ani ni be go problem no. But ani no chronic cano.
2: Edin.
4: Ka no ba ba ye enemy to the society.
2: I'm not black man you.
4: But one time be be
2: atense. I won fit yame.
4: No.
2: Ani say
4: ya so ti ase ba ko pe. Ani say the air how no. The one mo awo ye ni dadada no. Aboa.
2: You are ready to born first. You could see more in Bamako. The first one I had a Macraco bush. We hang in a cassia, Driacassia. I have never been a hole. It did that 4 or 5 days, I have to hear now. One day, the bad 10 days that you could treat that true. I didn't remember, I said, you call me Driacassi, no bushy,
3: Tim.
2: You are in the phone, Tim. And I'm saying, try us some, baby, baby. And Sammy Pacono, oh, I'm on the 4 days time. No, you know, some cases you won't look about 3 or 4. Was a woman and two men, a man, good man, or sooner coin. I will also say, you put your deep ponies and call for my name, home towns and an aquasite. Any other news was a cow or swine, papa.
3: I'm not sure if you're a good person.
2: I'm not sure if you're a good person.
1: 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tegu
3: And none of the guys are unquad. I'm 16 minutes.
1: You'll
3: be pursued by Swa. It was Makasa.
1: What was our name, Makasa?
3: 0244 0244 5959 1 1 11 77 77
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6: Papa faya.
1: Yes, please. Major Sumiva, what to say?
6: I'm
1: a pay.
6: I just talked before.
1: I'm Beninawa.
6: What's up?
3: Mira.
6: I'm a man. Almost been 10, 11, 7, 8, 9, 10.
1: Software, radio, can see a way.
6: Hello.
1: Papa Fayani.
2: Yes, my dear, so now what is it?
7: Yeah,
2: Oba Mebwa.
7: The Bacha.
2: Now, when the first lady, Bacha, you the first lady?
7: Bacha, me, yes,
2: yeah. You?
7: No, Bacha,
2: okay.
7: Now, Bacha, me,

0: de hawo no me se se obi di moja dome wa ye nfensu onane ni e ba to my radio no enko from my radio no enko from my radio no enko from asana mane wakasa my radio no enko from so obi di moja dome wa ye nfensu onane ni di sa odi moja ene dane ni hello
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0: 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What to say? 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
0: I'm not sure. And you send a class, I also pay my selection of school than that you are around. No, why?
2: Is it a dynasty?
0: Masalachi,
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0: 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What to say?
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2: papa fire
0: yes sir
2: my radio
0: didn't come from
2: why
0: my radio didn't come from Hello.
2: Oh Fred, what you move radio?
0: Hello.
2: Na ngo dum no.
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3: Me adu we here na sure.
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2: 0244 59 59 11 77 77 0244 59 59 11 77 77 0244 0244
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2: WhatsApp
0: also.
2: To be a voice note.
0: 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I'll be nyame.
2: Okay.
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0: Do me radio no. 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Do me radio no. Why, Mira? I'm not going to be able to do it. A drop beer, but no beer, and I was sent out on to no back on me and inquire. A soon some was them, but else in Sumuma, or no para, no, I soon some by butter at all, and yes, I am some. Eh, men fa call a beam. Ah, Alcra, Obi Obefrey, a man direction. 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

Advice is not to the swift. Food is not to the wise. But it is the Lord that showeth mercy. It is the Lord that showeth favor. That is why I want to prophesy to you, somebody, that you are about to receive the favor of the Lord in your life. Somebody get ready, because the favor of the Lord is your portion. 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

0: this way.
1: Mamma, me watch on the page to form a quaba in Shra 104.5. Asidanka, Yan Coupon Chasafor, Wadum, and Yahomobra, or Yadum Yibio, and then so you are ready. Aye, Yachi, Kruimo Difona, Sepaka for Nananum. Well, in Bush of Nian Apostles are 80 Yumidi, Ewa Inshra 104.5. Titu near Mantin and Mama Wan. Afei so Penny John K. Bidiakon Uncle, Lord Douglas Thompson, Bishop Martin Fojo, the Adolfo Imamina Ashi, Na Imamina So Akwaba. Nami Ayamato Medibeniatre, Akom, Ene Ahinkro, Entem, Amatiesi, Land of Favor, Land of Favor. We had a prophet fever, Nasuye, a war, grew eye for her, a com, na a Zen Philly station. Now, may I know sequence with freeze for a run about. I'm not a yetia. Now, the nature office of quantity points to the moon back up a Zen Philly station. I shall see you know a green and white. Na sa Zen Philly station, Nechi, a trap and chancing a war. Na a nunye, na. Fever landed on and Sunni. Sasia, when I made him was Gusuo. Na Unipa Utrina said ye crowd on Nessiswa, a cemetery a ye. Prophet Fever, a waha, and there Nagi Ampaya Ibija. Nami Ayatum, Mami Dominica, na Mene Prophet Fever, and Casa, and Anope. Prof, Akwaba.
2: Akura. So now what to say?
1: Adum any agree.
2: Mo and also crab ya agree.
1: As a flower dem pieble. I wish what say ye.
2: Agree no crab ya and come home crying team man in check. To be of us who in each be I was so my way in a door soon.
1: Yeah.
2: It is when your bomb pay you are the Akaya agree. Then who said, I dear we are who could soon beat me a show. And fa minimum come home.
1: Debbie.
2: To be a person when you be a when you hospital freedom, an idea make him boy.
1: Debbie,
2: to be a person when you own to me any hospital
1: in freedom, mother
2: in freedom. Now you hospital freedom, now be you,
1: Debbie. Is it the nice boy? Juan Edubeco,
2: and I make him. We own your wife, or person when you mean to watch a dear. Wouldn't mean any in chair, so we be ye hospital.
1: A free
2: man, I be ye a dread free man.
1: And ye,
2: and yam pie uncoma.
1: No, but my flash would know.
2: My younger,
1: Oba.
2: On there, so on, wonder why I know home just a bubruteria. Or no, I wouldn't chance to be a wardy
1: dean, you know,
2: and ye no correct.
1: No.
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0: 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Who are you? Who are you?
1: Who are you? Who
0: are you? Who are you? Who are you? Who are you? Who are you? Who are you? Who are you? Who are you? Who are you? Who are you? Who are you? Who are you? Who are you? Who are you? Who are you? Who are you? Who are you? Who are you? 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
1: Papa.
0: 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What?
1: What?
0: Am I was saying so? 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
3: I'm a chum.
0: So for a fool, be will learn a man. Oh, what to say?
3: I'm a chum in no Bible.
0: Oh, ye.
3: I'm a dum. What a room.
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0: 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Dear one, one sooner would have the bed yet. Dear one, one, and there would have the bed day or bed yet. A radin come one up a mehu and him, Papa and Gover Frosso. I could not want to say,
3: Nammy to me, no, Pablo.
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3: Bibri,
0: sir. La no said yes, say you busy woman, Paso of the Casacora, Yabotre. Hello.
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0: mammy. 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
1: that's a good income
0: and council.
1: I could have been a
0: little bit. The patrol radio certain and not yet the answer to as you say, yes, aha, aha, aha, Casa.
1: The patrol, my colleague, you have
0: aha,
1: you not a man and a
0: Meba, meba, meba. 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
1: 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Nobody
0: 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And then for me,
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0: 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And so that too, when you know, dear, I won't find quite yen. 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
0: 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So the money and answer bros or I'm a logant. One could want to have some fee. It's meant time for Nyansan Casam, Nyansa or Medin Fantan Casam. Name one dear Medin Casam, a ya by Jimba. Into your by Jimba, I think so. What am I see ye?
4: What you are here,
0: and upon my Asia, and I mean, yeah, dear man, where do you busy? Name one may you know who can be dear busy be a man in Kirtley.
4: About your matter.
0: Asa. Baba,
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5: with me for me of as an old Mike Yenamasu, Jimin was you, and your GBA and all your back.
0: And yes, one free.
5: You feed me.
0: And yes, one free.
5: Corrupted machine.
0: And today I walk out and who would ye?
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0: And any walk, I am crew, say crew no walk, a debby, a crew, as was walk, a ye quod you some male crew, quan or so no medi or cotto be. No one were two in the can or cotta by, and I'm there. 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
0: 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A crime if I saw a metonic the end of the year, and Nichira.
6: Food just the way, dear power.
0: A radi na and your mamma
5: could have also tried
0: a radi Oze.
5: Kwa fa sotoe wo chira ze.
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5: Obia send message abrem no.
0: I was saying.
5: Akoje Michael mo fa kwa. 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
7: Hello.
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7: Adumo.
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7: But I knew my Freber 40.
0: What's what Freber 40?
6: I said, oh.
0: Wow. 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
7: But I'm
0: Fatcha me, why? on said the ekoso radio no so ano ose into obi anso opresi obenya ne fa hu dia firim anantesa
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0: 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office in any more. 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I him croaker. 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I him croaker. I him croaker. I him cray. I him cray. I him crow. 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I him crow. I him crow. I him crow. I him crow. The Kumasa Bia Wubet Ruby also open. 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
0: 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Zen feeling station wono. Feeling station was skirit in a crono. What to make catch or an anno or frame or frame and was ready for. 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
0: What to say?
6: Let me tell me no part of.
0: Now, at the end, now, what about what? 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What do you fear say?
6: Pacho mo fear this year.
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0: 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Just a massage, so.
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3: 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When the dash was a power, assassin.
0: Oh, won't change. 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Oh, won't change.
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0: 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And now, Messi Wong, Wontana,
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0: 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I in croca, I in cro. What's who be so a zen feeling station? A ho, what I in croca, ma? Drava, me patcher, I in croca, no matter what's yine. Was in patcher, mess who was zen anymore. Feeling station, a friend is zen. Feeling station, na walk on so door, so better medicine on Kuana, I assign border. No. It was zen. Would you tell him croca more so I'm run about to one? Catsida and say, I'm croca and what was yine. Was the missile of filling station that walk on a snow, my friend is zen, zen, zen. Obesu was siwa, Busabe, you mutan chance and now call a one of my zen, no skirti no, or no crowd, the filling station is skirti no. 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I want us to Ubenya a hinkro car, empty office anymore. 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Zen. I am for a penny for about what will be about what didn't come with Zen.
3: Okay.
0: And to us, Ubesu was Zen. Filling station.

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0: 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A pay on Concrum in a chidom. My day, the pump for my. Very reverend be diaco, a water so. And the memoir pay. Channel Naco fee asante. That's what you know. I'm watching you know about him. I bought you a. I'm a penny a raw. Mama one. And my power also watches so. Ever young Bama, Mrs. Charles Thompson. 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Uncle Rada Glass Thompson.
1: I will train you.
0: Alpha and Omega Anchor.
1: To him is was to pay. Lemma mirror freedom. Semekana many at your water.
0: Share. 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
0: not. This is a broby. 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
0: former Deputy Ashanti Regional Minister, Riley John Apiajubo. Ishra, you see that call is Nina. If you're a bush, you're paying a crown for you, so. I'm going to cry, so. I don't believe that I'm paying me to see myself with Jerry. That's what was with you. Yawada, the ready who you know, do me and dear. As a bush of JK and Crowbody team, the baby fear. But baby, I will be I am watching no pay. The mayor so far, Pia Quayo. The cuffs of Jerry. I'm a dosum like a tossoma. You will see the macro. Commercial magazine for Mumina.

0: Omanfue
1: I have one premium community bank PLC.
0: And I free you.
1: I have one premium community bank PLC.
0: See, Mimi Sao say, when him say ahunidie, eye ayaresa, ana apubudiana. 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
0: See, Mimi Sao say, when him say ahunidie, eye ayaresa, ana apubudiana. 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
0: ena afa to ne ho so se beya ye be boya pom den eho ban so open chiremu ana se bibia free
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0: Press 0209 981 738
1: I have one premium community bank PLC.
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0: 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Ano pay the radio CC a man in Bassi and Faman in Mano Paino, and Famao on a pay so.
1: Any dear, my own pie.
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2: 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I may a joatum near Hunusan Kuan in Yame. A young homie, a dear, my and a year win so a year and fair, a year hoa hoa. Ye near tear four, my young one master, Martin Caboni be unto ye, and what ding away ye nipper dear moa near Cassino young count. And then so ye daffo fro, and so ye daffo fro, Mouth, he said, Da, would ye ye. Rather, the esser on a penny say, by ye man and morsun son. 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
2: Yeah.
1: Deep for last week, I want to call your program. 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
0: Oh, okay.
1: I mean, son, pa, and also so. 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
1: Yeah, we did. President, yeah, didn't you but FS, we yet or mining in president. Now, Sawa Hombrasia, I didn't FS in the
0: same. No, man,
1: yeah, FS in the same.
0: Simony.
1: And I know a sister, fear ye are sinner, may preach you are seeing him for go. And I'm saying, dear Feba, connoisseur, an anum. Young woman, when young fool say,
0: yeah,
1: near just as you saw him near mamma. Nanka heaven be said Druho. Na mo sa ko dia he ne se je Kristo aka ne
0: wo ho yi.
1: Na nanya fefe me ni ko to na na ba ko to wo se no ma tom sa.
0: I will pay the bread wo ho.
1: Oh yes. Obo ni bread yen so be say
0: nya. Obo ni heaven.
1: Yes. Obo ni bread yo be say nya because I hear ni Yesu ya ho ho am.
0: Yeah.
1: Me the way me ni sin gina na no.
0: Na mo apia mo apia na ye ya agro.
1: Na na bia me frɛ no bia na na me mo ache buru. Na na me mo ha buru.
0: Me Yesu me Yesu
1: ah me say ni wo si ya fe. I hope that you will be no pa minimum na him be.
0: Yeah.
1: Maybe money dinner Tasmaso him.
0: Oh.
1: Ah.
0: Yeah.
1: Or your baptism in na. Oh, corner nene nimpa. I would for. Now, oh, mumma, and Konya semi Indiano, a ye fair. Senior Christo summoned us of Dumas Abatu, a quay one.
0: Ah.
1: And I hint you good fee.
0: Ah. Kaba obeji.
1: In casa. Oh, do I hear anything? I know your money, your
0: family, your Hobrasia.
1: Yes,
0: now for so him.
1: Saffron, only your money, your fan casa.
0: Ah,
1: only your money, your fan casa. Enti, or he can see a canoe, see a coy, could be said, mean your den, the men are down.
0: Oh, no, wouldn't be with it.
1: Nanan, down call ho.
0: Oh,
1: yeah, yes, you. What the other 2 years in drum?
0: Yeah.
1: Yeah, what he mean, you know, cheap. MP, who posts you in a cheap. O bro funu ko tu kase ni usika kase ni es gracia ni na chi o be say nya dan kwani bi me kamfo ama wana pay se you should be CEO director manager asofo a mo kon kan ene mudi members na e rate yen o members dɔɔso but ni nyina chi wo anko a wo kɔi wo bɛja members ne ho wo kɔi ɛno so ho hia pa James 4:6
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1: yes enti abusua yen nyini we no nyina ho ne hunu se ya ba ya bere ya ho ase a nyame na pagya ye
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3: 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And
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3: 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And I tried the Obubu Yakuma. 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
2: 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Okay. Yes, you can also send it. 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After Mighty, the Mighty Man. Mighty Man Yankupon Shah wanna pay. And Mame Emilia Sam Dakwa, Mama Yankupon Shah. 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Okay. Hello, Anopabosuni. Okay. Patrick Frost and Akasa for him.
5: Pastor Jerry, or fire, I can take two of this, so I.
2: A fire, okay, a fire, 81 of pay.
5: In the mail, after that, I was in a letter. The Woody and my fellow passenger and pastor here at Napoma. Dale down to Muddy and Puma and Makasi, a brave man. The best lesson at the Woody and the young mother. It used to buy at the party and the Yamia for a long time with our city.
2: Okay, Yankopo on council one of pay. 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Madam Ruth Rematin and Papa Mena Matu, Mama Nyakopo Onshrao and Mame. 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Okay. Perfect Solomon. Happy birthday, Ode Mano. And wishing a long life now and kwa wadin a woman a radin nomin. Hello, Anopabosoni.
6: Good morning.
2: Good morning.
6: Oh,
2: okay. It's you okay.
6: We shall have food be pa me our boy. Then I'm so kind yet.
7: And she rides.
6: Oh, I'll be just a funny few catchers in Babu Batu. Namin watch months on the Via Mako from Babu. We now shall. Which may outswing Uncle, which may be a chap as Olivia. Nana, was awful, Jerry. A some way, the girl, the chassiawa, I am a sumo crab. A ma, I saw them called Grano, the excuse as in a Nipalikaya, after them, Minamus Mukrano, the Bessamasumu in Uncopon Grand, the Babu Batu, Naminwatch, the Yamako family Bible. Yes,
2: so yeah, that's Juliana Mensah was a July complex, and now 32 as a former assemblyman at Chumayabe. David and no, oh, I dance as Kwanya Kuponsha, Dr. Bedwa Isra, Yakuponsha Munina. Hello, Anna Pabusuni.
4: Amen.
2: Okay.
6: Happy
2: birthday, my main farmer Christian Nanayao JB. 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If you want us a papa, opi or wa dance perform and or celebrate one of pay or say Radisha no nyo kese. 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So it's ya Kwame Obeng Dakon at Joso and our chairman Nana Kwesi Augustus Andrews. 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
8: Oh, so good, so good, so good, so good, so good, so good, so good, so good, so good, so good, so good, so good, so good, so good, so good, so good, so good, so good, so good, so good, so good, so 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
2: Yakoponsra also. 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
9: 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And we can in some pack up for her. Near tea, a son, no near can kaya. A radin and copon, or the embassy, dear ye, no by my dear, come up, eh? Upon some will be bringing some part, that be our mother bray. Radamma will name one for day, those who want for day, that they be our moon to make some country. Amen.
2: Amen. 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Wofa kojo Christ Jesus Information Center that said to be my journey. 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Hello ano pabosoni
10: so so no so so here so
11: duke I'm point some
10: make sure first time in a farm for sofi jeremia
11: enjoy so pa me so
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2: 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Samre ye fa last call na yako fire program away your name near to us. 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
7: Inshira!
2: Mama Nyankopon Shra, Voice Fashion, why is Shra? And Nano Pay, so Eradin Nyankopon Shra. 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So I said, call him, maybe I'm your friend, BC. I said, Papa, you're for Jumedia, and I'll call you to
0: I did radio say, Jehovah is the evangelical ministry, and I said, Jehovah is the evangelical church, and I'll tell you, okay. What about the other more, Ochina? I have three other anti prayer meeting, Ebekoso. Na 30 days, and no cost on anti, and I'm a Jacka crab, and so. 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
1: omanfue
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1: See, Mimi Sao say, when him say Amunidie, Eye Ayaresa, Ana Apumudiana. 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
1: See, Mimi Sao say, when him say Amunidie, Eye Ayaresa, Ana Apumudiana. 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
1: na afa to ne ho so se beya ye be boya pom den e ho ban se open chiremu anase bibia free
2: I have one premium community bank PLC
1: press 0209 981 738
2: I have one premium community bank PLC
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1: 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And they catch you with the assets institutional. Or try any institution better than any market better. Any fear better. You catch you with the assets. Fire safety is the shared responsibility. I'm just a fire service. You can't just share one. So, no one fear. No one miss. No one winning now.
0: In the Western region, customer for Edema a year Ghana National Fire Service. ADO one Linda Pongo Nanu Disem and I would see.
2: Yet was one now fair medo echo and free frimante bobeka yan raya boa man ye a yaji and kofia jiaman bo ninja so mafo go mwa poti and na yogusuka say or muda sumu nan sanchemu and neka huan and nine 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
3: mitonsa it's also on ice cream. But because of the ice cream, you know, so we go home, but on Sana and Sana and Yuna, on top. And I said, the highest room is where I use a wound. And the ice cream, I say, me ice cream. I'm on me ice cream, I say, since I cut an apple, and see if I'm with you. Only a ECG focus on a one fine chair, no one baby for home.
4: New sites now, I don't know. Lights, that's a bit of what hand. So I'm on ECG. TSA ECG for. So I'm going to share from here then. I'm going to start with them in my head.
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6: the consumer has problems with quality of service within their mandate to report to the Public Utilities Regulatory Commission. At the same time, if the utility service provider also has encountered an okoshia very difficult consumer and now more problems between how to handle consumer issues, and the utility service provider so betima report ama URC na their mandate ne say yeah provide solution ama the two. So in this situation, if it is about billing or meters which consumer know over the period of time you've not received your bill, obetima make effort say obetima call utility service providers know how ECG in this instance to make an effort to pay okoya and then you have record indicate that okoya but they didn't do anything to resolve the problem. You can as well report to the commission, but that is evidence enough to show that you've shown some commitment.
2: And to call na BBC and the dear Yaki Kanki Kanye, the Akokovie, Babia Yaka Hansibia, who was in the Yasu by PLC, Nobe Bamania, and on what does Nibi Bray, DSC, Yabetuaka Kambum, at the Edu case about PLC, no Mosasoma DSC, and Wakase, and found the DSC, so Becasa Krumwa, go to Mamon Kanya, dear. Yang kanusa maninge yiwo babia
6: utility service provider no omunim se omun timi mfa nipa bako asem adum the whole community no eno enya kra is out of the conversation even with a single consumer no consumer is finding to be proving very difficult to utility service provider no there are mechanisms in place for the utility service provider to follow and the least of it is the disconnection because first of all if the utility service provider is seeing that the consumer is difficult report to PURC PURC will then look for a way to talk to the consumer and look for a solution between the two, but to go ahead straight away to say you are disconnected and also causing the disconnection of the whole community to the enye is not the best.
2: And the enye the papa ya wasesi Dr. Shafiq Suleiman, executive secretary PURC na nsembi na tie no
0: 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2024. 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
7: no kwandem AI ti da mama kan but the real intelligence is the way to go. That is what everybody must use. As we say, I'm going to go to my use artificial intelligence. We have presentation, we can't be there. We have to be to levels of dimensions. There were frequencies, 1, 2 to 10. Where then we are having a satellite, as you say, Google, I am retrieving data from the space. So when there's a natural disaster shifts in the system, we now will not work, and it will take year and over for us to restore.
0: Na Professor Ato Duncan wie ne kasa no de adesere de koma mampani John Dramani Mahama se ne bota ye si ne nisu a ene ye ewogusu a wobonto e wosere no wofa ne hunjim e ma no
7: mean there President Mahama is an action man or you be so an agent order na me jizi de obeying best video to them. My ready, nanka o denka, no kwa nanka mezi kama the first. But who there? I have no more what we hear, you pray at this Russo Chrome. And so no, some lunch media, men lunch to the media first. And some media, because education will go on everywhere in the world. And it is the beginning on the soil that I prepared myself for this particular journey. The truth is that now,
0: enti professor Ato Duncan wabini ewo eye abefo anase abodiemu anyansapɛ na ndudisem na wotie na owie yem na etitena ni ma eye sa dwumadie da sebrɛ eye awusi ɔtɔsonson ensu di sei eto aso
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2: 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Hey, we come far. 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
9: And now, krimu nsem. And now, who you want some? Hair food now, vitamins. Any minerals are a matching with food now, boy.
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0: right, 43 minutes past 6, right here on Insura 104.5. 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Headed by Jimmy Agla, the godfather of Kukuseku, Asanka Boyoyo, this car called Brantier, Jeff Abwaji, Kwame Alcina, Kata, Winjina Wahase, Kofi Dawson, Akokwansu Wahase, Onona Minibedi Jumei, Fisabra 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you, your mental health and Kroimun Sam, Akokwabetas, and all their bro. Update be out here be as also soon a premium sports and so yeah they are 12 or so Gabi Turam the foreign abetina say in a stead of a soccer man fatilo nafe or the a good year moon come out here bro and what you know Kwa Kratza who do I bet just want to pay it and apostle bro today in history ever twasso and no amansan chame kojo beam reku and a jimpa hini kofi men sabetina say they are brayano pay beautiful Thursday morning and we are here as always to say have you with nothing but the best in radio. I don't think we're feeding in a hase. 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Omo call for 30%. Ya omo eye se chire what you are saying. Na yebedi sa question se enti say no. Ah, omo be koswa atumu anase te say MPP for e demand apology. Every eye high na address to education minister ho. And yes, how much I say about no empam no because or the same year two just say about no yes, or they Chinese and Arabic and the baby can't Ghana your curriculum no home. But I'm a penny John Dramani Mahama so saying test her and it's minorities in any papay or go fan semi every him. I know the engineer should be braba. Oko a parliament a minority in rap. One more a boycott a parliament in Shabia, a dreaded be a no baby on to suffer a foreign minister. Yera okuda to a black one. Sir Uncle Umfa update Emre Womo update a far Ghana for a year. Won't free South Africa by no home. I know it's rich, yes, and she say no in me and CP and CP. It's as a woman pe better and further particulars. There were $50 million via or much as a binance was pending. It was a quaint you know home. And it's no say almost a candy and yadia almost so Womo Ebet and Asino or more ASA a year and she no. And it's and I'm so Emma and Timmy and Maso. Yabba here said the 76 corner pay any penny for bedding come on. And until more feeding in a house, say, I insure 104.5. Now, post the phone soon be, you say, I interdict to I won't cry. And in an answer, I say, Woman, what you bribe? Now, bribe, no crime of us, Jay, or S. Requa. And I say, but pay most more than a bribe, and yet, or so, Nisica, or say, sir, and your co ATM. Now, co Isica, my auntie, but pay. Odi woman chi John. Ena womu ekujina womu di kujina eye ATM eye machine hu nani ka. No we bribe nede mama. Allegedly, 24 chances hadi yakoso eno intino womu eye nshishemu edi afa home. Ebesi ebiano ebe bro. Happy birthday to you and a place who di awoda. I mean kao se oni yebra kubno usu edio mi former eye member of parliament Joso ena edi mawoda ena no pay. Sanso so ena oni eye Theophilus Anoba and a pay we a football fan oni Theophilus. Anoba 1987 and I only know AD Mawoda and Nano Pay and a World Patient Safety Day World Health Organization a Unesi ho say a World Safety a Patient Safety Day I'm no HRS and you didn't come up my feeding in a has say in 104.5 and I'm in cow say a radio ɛno nti no fa ho ɛma no paa Romans chapter 5 verse 8 say but God shows his love for us in that while we were still sinners Christ died for us 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
2: Black Abner, I'm saying no if you.
0: We tata writer. We tata writer.
2: Teacher for us, I'm no pa.
0: Tata writer.
2: Encarnate headmaster.
0: Headmaster. You see, even tata writer. That's right.
2: First, the idea. When I need be whom I'm to letters, they because we team is come up and then I'm lied on so.
0: Gabi Duram. Ghana for you. Ghana for you. 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
1: Well, okay, sure, one is your 4-5 FM, as soon as you see, yeah, my winner, and say, I'm a crab up at the bad media. So, we and so, I'm good even some and your premier sponsor. So, and now, yeah, do it at us, me babe, so who could yaka cram at the Amayano from Gabby Turam, the foreigner, and not person, not person, yeah, they brought good even some, so as Ali 930, and yet, Tinas and our face when a Casapano wants up, and to me, I can't go, yes, I would do you so, Steve Sanders, so come on, Fatlo, one more, and I produce you, Jumadi, yeah, they are Baba Town, where Emma. As an anne called the amendment, come with a church in a pa. I would have been summoning Yadi Eba, na the attorney, Yadi Fin Samana, Yadi Eba. In fact, the senior assert him, Tam Ben, now call up, no, Yadi Eba, Carlos Coros, hear him say, when he gana ha, now Opein Baba da Ben, Tam Ben, or the squad, and Eba, Carlos Coros contract, and Winnie Masabana, and Ope, Winyanti Masama, Medinina, Yadi Eba, eh, Nasa Ghana football, no, as is oh, Ghana Premier League, no, say, as your company, at so many Ghana. Premier League, you know, I won't come in now. Waha, ne, yede, Dansano, Milo 4-1, and Ope, what's on their breakfast, you know, a Milo 4-1, and on a come for them, come up, aye, da, aye, adia se richness now, a woman of milky, aye, chocolate 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

0: 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I comfort you and the comfortability at the bar it's as oh why you him which will near many we are now person or cocoa hata the idea who would their man last hour no and your comfort air afterwards 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
1: 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second phase is to also ensure say by the time I any Gambia we born, na the entire facility
2: I
1: ready for that match.
2: Me
1: minister this week say we call a few times or I meet.
0: Okay, well not to say no yeah kasama for the my FN Henry and Santi Chumin Kowaka crap. Wadi Ajaya Ewo Jumedia Suna Nano pay ya pretri at Yamana or we any business na ya babe wedia ya koti dabena koti eba na koti bakra dam tambay anna Ghana ya dia squad lesson at the babble and ten players ben and the babe jo may and emuna film so we are seeing now can see almost where timabo and also kobaka kra Henry and Santi Chum Eddie Ajay ni
1: and I mean to me more information because many updates be regarding how things are working on that front. The only thing I know is Nkomodidie bebre na koso in terms of bebre aoba and I feel the plants are up so or the tudra ne
2: head coach better be
1: me nim the exact day but I know say he will be in Ghana this week
2: for the squad announcement.
1: Squad announcement. Obey, Juma. I do squad announcement. We are on your mobile.
2: No, but

0: no details yet. We don't know the number of years or over.
1: No.
0: Then it means that we completed the deal.
1: Said deal, they are waiting to complete. It's just there is a difference between finalizing a deal and announcing a deal.
0: I guess
1: the JBI has been finalized, but certain announcements have not been
0: made. But a certain percentage of the deal, you are the communication director. You should know, say about 2 years is coming, about this is in the contract and all that.
1: No, me copy of the contract. I can only speak to what is in
0: so
1: the
0: you
1: contract.
0: Don't know the number of years no, about
1: no,
0: board.
1: No, I don't have that information.
0: Wait, Nyamesu no credit say radio so.
1: No credit.
2: Okay. Now tell us and cobo in toja our sampa wabra. Yen your mind show and so etna jamaja one a Ghana football association Casama for and so edin Kobana. Oh yeah, and what the trousers at Ghana Premier League, you know. Sisia your company, our mo manage Ghana Premier League, you know, and this league in who derubo league in sika seven adigna wobana a hesso a man ya men equen besides and any company ben company our Ghana ha and answer our money.
1: The simple answer I can give you is there is a company that is running the Premier League. Ghana Premier League Company Limited. Omo running into the Premier League BIA Shomas. You know, committee need to take a decision. They have to go and implement, and then we support.
0: Company no more if I'm here.
1: I ain't crying. FAB to clubs, not 1 million. They give the check to the FA, and then we go and pay to the clubs.
0: So the money, the match. Talked about money, it's not coming from the ministry or the government.
1: No, it's coming from that company.
0: That company?
1: Yeah. Oh, first season after he announced deal we were Kempinski,
0: chief of staff,
1: special guest. At that ceremony, press conference, he announced a company has been formed to manage the Premier League.
0: Yeah,
1: he will take charge of everything.
2: Okay, now to say, I know you're going back across from Henry Asante Chum at the down here, Edward Jumadia, so I know pay your caretaker, Eddie Amana, or we are the business, now no doubt, Amy and Naki Williams, and so the Barber too. Sisi ya diabani international football na wa diabani wye wa retana sa sisi ya club football ana omane ni adia chile na mu efe no mwenye na supome eya mwede mwenye aani wana na kwa mbe kwa no fazu no 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
1: on ye ubia or ye basa basa
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1: ke bia ama ubia ati we just wish him well
0: entini di ene yede yi se o breaki na time before
1: no he's not with your international football
0: kra
1: you always want to have your best players available even though the numbers don't look great, there are a lot of players are almost influence on the team is not only on the pitch. And for me, Inyaki is one of them. And you know, we would have loved to still have him around. Naya benefited from the experience and all of that. But yes, if we and Twata.
2: Okay, now to say I know you're come back across Henry Asante Chum at the Ajay Ewojumadi so we need na yeah the I would have win seven at the Sali 9:30 by baby me pa na one with the announcement. 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
4: 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And no one say to sell like 50 grams achedia dia papa ak ni bi ti ano na fa sewla kama genia enya wudio enti satet no ene odia biem obehu code bi taxi code ni ko *380*12# asan afi sewla 50 grams achede papa dodo asan na wope
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8: When I say Absa, you say yes. Absa Bank Ginti, we go say yes. 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Yes, you listening to me right now. 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
4: 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And I was going to say, Mrantiano, Eddie Kowakrata, Huda Bejason, and Apostle Brel. And today in history, man, San Chami, Kojo Pimre Kua, Sansuna, Jempahine Kofi, Men Sansu, Atanase. 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
0: 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I like that. 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
0: Interesting.
2: And I just say, and also some other question. Tino said, "Sidi, you can't only Sidi offer.
0: Sidi, Sidi.
2: And no money any Sidi.
0: That's right. That's right.
2: Say, Akura, you want any? You bid your tune. Yes. And I hear Peswano, you any free British penny? Or say British, we must get any
0: penny.
2: Penny. Yes, indeed. And also some other question. Kakra.
0: Good.
2: And on offer.
0: Go video.
1: Offer. We now makai emrebi emrebi a chema mumbi buy. Was it Sidi no? Oh, Sidi no na wodi. Dora so no dodo no ane wadi and the euro so dey more euro bi
0: all right so but am sancha me ko jobi me kunka muti adren pa hene ko fimen sansunka a wonderful piece of history over there and amo edebray and insurance 104.5 piwak natural healthcare for house you know be din come and watch any mtn so beto aso wo mo e won come there edem my na no paint wa pomude hu su hu hian enye wa sum nku ane mu wa pomude su hu hian oba ho fe for atnas Let us say, Hove.
4: Yankupan, do me be able.
0: Good, then Yankupan say, and I'm a pain so pure and come de Beno.
4: Meda say, Mammy, shall we tear for no washer for Nina and Opena, because I will be a say a 3P garlic mixture, a free pure natural health. 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And I assure stroke we are dear. 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
0: that's right
7: so we hwa MTN mobile money account sane me yabo ma ye friend Momo Fintech Lab a ye jiji anase ye pe akrakre ana ni padodo ana group of people be omo feel say omo ye innovators
0: okay
7: omo ye okay. Friend is saying students are what ideas are on bit media be she ye financial sector in terms of mobile money transactions
0: okay
7: ni akomo nyina boom ya tete omo ya momo tete ye na omo nim de no omo wono ye timi e dia reality
0: wow
7: and ni akabo my friend
0: I don't afraid na mo disa didn't to make anybody
7: say area say dane ne ho
0: okay
7: and na nyoma e ko nanim
0: okay
7: na ye hu say ye Ghana for bibria o mo pe opportunity no na o metimi aye bibi ni obi na sebi
0: yes say yes sir sir
7: and obi won so idea bi da ho
0: but sebe ye
7: him say ni obefa so say it mobile money limited aye na dwen say obi bie say akonya na ma
0: great great
7: na ya come ma boom ni ya hwe how aye be si aboa a shape your more ideas inty way
0: bibia
7: ma Ghana for nyina
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0: o she bibi ase
7: ha but onim ha o be si a o be masa de na ye
0: etu me gina
7: enu ti ye kan mu nyina abom no
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7: ye hu ha e be si aboa wo mu a
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7: be ti me de o mu sa de we aba aba be boy asetinim
0: yes Ghana fo nyina nti ma mi sa se brebe na mo sha se e bi akwanya yi
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0: na mo adwene no keke
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7: eno untu yesike bia
0: that's right
7: untu yesike bia
0: that's right
7: now I apply to apply a ye hu kwa e be so e be boa
0: great great e kwa me na me fa so apply because e bi wo mitrim pa
7: very good
0: me wo business ideas be bre
7: say you want wo business idea na kwa ne e wo MTN mobile money la ye an app no so
0: okay
7: e ti obi bia ne ni je hu se o pese o join Fintech Lab ni bia no de di kan e wo se wo momo app no se wo momo app ne di ana je se e no an se wo log on na wa bo password na e bia ma no wa ko app ne so wa wo ni app ni bi no ye be confirm a wo use iOS wo ko i store
0: that's right
7: aha wo betimi a download momo app no from there say Android nso a wo betimi a download momo app no from there wo download ya the hand so wo be set up with wo password and na so be ye facial biometrics no
0: okay
7: wo ko log on na wo ko app ne so a page ne be bia ma o dey di kan na no wo hwe ase ho a ye wo momo fintech lab banner
0: okay
7: ti de obey an so be click so
0: that's right
7: wo click momo fintech lab ne so a banner ne so pe na
0: be
7: application for
0: wow
7: ti de obey an so be fill wo ideas a wo ni nyina wa chim se ni sitie wo pe se wo de nyoma bi ti se bia wo startup bia na wo prototype na pe se wo attach any document bia wo akwanya obetimi attach ni nyina on the app
0: that's right that's
7: na wa submit ye bom pa ye se obi bia obey sa dia bia no obetimi submit answer na emre na wo se yeso no
0: okay
7: ti akwanya obetimi apply no
0: I see na more specific fintech idea bia applicant betimi associate na
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0: that's right.
7: Financial accesses
0: sure
7: but they will send this scammer obi so send this scammer eno no de di kan ti obi wo idea bi a obehun se ne besi a ebetimi I improve on and na ebetimi dia hye everyday payment platforms no
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0: grow
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7: 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bring up the idea.
0: That's right. Yeah, that's
7: you should list it here.
0: That's right.
7: Yeah, be in a moment. No.
0: Maybe I'm imagining an me idea. No, maybe a kitu. Maybe in fact, me wa idea. No, but say be a me to me. I tell three mono. Safoni na mo beji omo.
7: Safoni na beji omo.
0: Okay.
7: And found wa idea na wo no.
0: Okay.
7: The here ni say who eni su adi bi huno. And until na yeka umabo mo na ya mo mo sa entity ano. And to be bia.
0: Okay. Okay. Meaning say must say actually as usual. Maybe business idea about no so much my dear. I see.
7: So we share this here. Yeah, yeah, Jane say you be groupie. Na obi bia odi ne na idea be ba obekɔ finals no. Ye be man achede. Achede ne ye osika wom. Na afei ye saw gift vouchers e free in sponsors home. Ni nyina akeka ho.
0: Good.
7: Na di obi di kan no. Ye be man no 100,000 Ghana cedis.
0: Wow.
7: Aye cash prize.
0: Wow.
7: And we chi no a man a laptop, near man a smartphone, near man a tablet.
0: Good.
7: Near Batosu Mienu, a man 50,000 Ghana cedis. Near man a laptop, near man a smartphone, near man a tablet.
0: Wow.
7: Near Batosu Miensa, onosu a man 30,000 Ghana cedis.
0: Wow.
7: Near onosu a man a laptop,
0: wow.
7: When you're a tablet,
0: wow.
7: When you're a smartphone, and so account. And actually, the dogs will be a sideway in edge, you know. Yes, I be more monthly. Today here and say, "We bet me a submit
0: Why dear?
7: No,
0: that's right.
7: Na yehu di ebe ya.
0: That's right. And apart from prices, IBM, then a mass opportunity. Who here pa?
7: Yeah, send na me see can obi oha na o weni dasu hunu. O idea bi, but o hu se no be si akono. Ti aside cash prizes de niyoma ede chano. Ye be bwa omo e wantiti emu. Ye ka mentorship a. Yeah, the industry players now omo enim and the omo academia. Yeah, the omo beba na safo ye group omo ni ama omo entity ya. E beti mi enhance omo ideas no.
0: Okay.
7: Once ene bibi o hobi kra oko school a oko tue school fees ene de kaka ho. We ina be ya omo nyina free.
0: Great.
7: Enti enioma e beti mi a benefit omo de binu no. Ana afen so so esa be boa ma obi o ha na na idea no hia se odi obenya investor. Ama na bem no wan invest into the idea
0: no. So.
7: Ti sa enioma ni nyina na ye be boa na ye put all these people together.
0: Great.
7: Se be a obenya sa investment
0: no. Wonderful.
6: wonderful. It is me fill a application form na me encounter problem bi amenye den.
7: Ubetimi afreying.
6: Okay.
7: Meant na ho emma deadline nso na echi waka say oh na me submit na me attach me documents gra na nko. Yen all our helplines MTN mobile money helplines ni nyina
6: they
7: available.
6: Okay.
7: Oh ye momo fintech lab na onya challenge bia ubetimi afreying helpline no.
6: Eh
7: 100.
2: Good. And she right
7: to free lines no.
6: All right.
7: Ye wo social media platforms so ni nyina ye bie. Ubetimi akọ yen Twitter, ubetimi akọ yen Facebook account. Ni nyina e kwai bia so ubetimi contact yen through all our digital platforms no. Akwanya wo ho.
6: Ti
7: ye best say obi a onya challenge bia no.
6: Oma
7: ye hu na ye mbo ano.
6: Good. So Mira, then I will catch yen ya ye ba be innovators ni e dey start e start up business ideas be. Then I will catch
7: yo ti de me catch mu nyina ni say mema obi a entena tena ho na enye na adwen say oh me ade a me pese me yi so
6: e be ye ni enye ye e be ye ni
7: because ye bie ya pono mu na idea na wo no ya mau special training
6: okay.
7: Ya fa industry players or sha ye sponsors no ye Bank of Ghana ye wo GCB
6: wow
7: ye wo Haptel
6: wow
7: ye wo MN Mobile ye wo Zenith Bank First National Bank Koba Blue Pringrin ana Jomo any afufro kra
6: omunyina
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0: yɛbɛma data.
1: That's right. 1 gig.
0: O dear, the other one is a connector payment transaction via
1: free of charge.
0: Your be mouth. Nothing. She right. So they watch it out. Momo hour space. Because a idea. You check data. You check sika.
1: Wow. Wow. Wow. Wow. Wow.
0: Mama ubi a kwenye na wa try. And then about do me.
1: You pay pay pay
0: pay pay don't cope not just
1: here
0: it will be making sure unimo
1: rush hour na, rush hour
0: very good unimo app na download it
1: good
0: na use
1: good
0: better than nyina
1: yes you had a cp some buy right abusia asempa yetia insha 104.5 and was go so out ebraso ye better cp mira Richard Mensah data Richard Mensah dafa or your sales controller mtm data cp say also buy great na abusia ebraso ejetia to say de to our so kai say g money and asoya sia ye de ejet tuato ebrel anopabia anti tie
2: na nam pretum
3: enye me nwanwa because at least o level ne baby a wo no I think say effa and this is not new in the new because I mean there are other bigger platforms in Kumasi I mean who say na o control ni ye and Hanson and Yadi Abbros. What do you say?
1: Good.
3: This is one of the biggest platforms I've been your woman. If you have a big personality, no money, a show, it's worth it. It's worth it. It's worth it. It's worth it. It's worth it. It's worth it. It's worth it. It's
1: worth
4: 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It's worth it. It's worth it. It's worth it. It's worth it. It's worth it. It's worth it. It's worth it. Ya kano sidi ya tiana, fedi ya ni msuronimu.

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0: 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for a long time now idea nya papa and then transport owners air threaten gabi fatu Jeff fatu sumami na infograph no transport and me patro infograph no first transport owners air threaten a strike 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
1: me ba beti the Bible tells me my son, if the Bible may have for his own breast of pride, he have for the one. And then only KK once in the year, KK once in the year. The Piab why a day. I mean, he have for to me, to me. One of my answers here says, she said, power in the battle, so called better than this, she said, and it's coming.
0: And I na na do dan ko kufado before 2016 elections nese mo kind ni ma boy a din obetete ne ma so fuel prices cost ro oba betete so so in 2022 ana eye TUC4 e ka che na na do say na na do wo she ye 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
1: government spent 1.7 billion cedis to pay for compensation of employees, that is wages and salaries, pensions, gratuities and social security. How to increase productivity so we can increase salary levels and provide the base, the basis for paying a living wage. On the vexed matter of petroleum price increases, the suggestion has been made, which has also been repeated by the Secretary General, is at this moment not sustainable. Removing taxes on petroleum products will reduce government revenues by some 4 billion CDs. At this time, when we're determined to expand government revenues in order to increase our capacity to finance our own development, can we afford to reduce government revenues by 4 billion CDs?
0: Where your question and anado eposuye say sika abainu spendi editria ejuma efo kano 31.7 billion and unti say TUC4 calling for a decrease in the price of petroleum and a petroleum product enya feasible enya ye because abainu here sika ebede na abainu aspendi sika saadi etria momo workers ka. He was talking to TUC4 it no obu onbe sika me di tramo kanie na mo se me yi taxes at that fan also ebede na ye ye me ko fa sika we hin na me di tramo ka enti before elections and after elections in komono asisa. I am telling you, politicians have played politics with prices of petrol and diesel. Amwayen so so besi ne. Now, nana, John Dramani Mahama, His Excellency. Yen trade on also kan ye. Efa eye fango ebo emu. Yen tie abra na NPP4. Eka se Russia Ukraine war. En ama fango bo ekosro. 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
2: en shi rye fa
3: ye Ghana for efa ye ho ben ye yetie baby Ukraine Russia war wo hwe wo tena play mu na wo ka se wo call Ukraine wo fi Accra 7000 kilometers ansa no akodru
4: Russia Ukraine war no Ghana mum e dwe ho mfaso.
5: A few moments later
0: enti oman panin se ni akwaso wo Ukraine no eni susanso bia wo Ghana so John Dramani Mahama His Excellency when he was in opposition or say Russia Ukraine won eni susanso bia wo yenso when the government then said ni akwaso no e na amafa wo bo e kosoro na yentie ene NPA National Petroleum Authority Chief Executive Officer Godwin Eduzitamaklu yentie.
6: In fact, as I speak to you, one of the things that is impacting now is the fact that Russian products are off the markets because the Ukrainians are bombing refineries and oil installations in Russia using drones. So even availability of Russian refined products on the market beyond the sanction is even another...
0: You see? And see, Godwin and Judith Tamakulu now are finding reason to use Russia-Ukraine war as an excuse. Say, and no, now my fan will blow a kosoro. So why are you playing with our minds, politicians in this country? Why are you playing with our minds? Now I was saying we too hopeful. Say we are Ghana ni na say we tie politician at any mi anu. Now Your Excellency, and the fan will blow a sanso kosoro. Agent Samu, it is going up. That two city relief now with the man a diesel, no, it is not sustainable. You can't continue to do that. So what are you going to do? And then you buy your phone on a bobe from because team mufono yebre drivers a su. What will call for increase in lorry fares? They will do it. Say I'm not for more. They will do it. Now you've played with our minds, Ghanaians. You have played with our minds. Mu di adule di agro ye beteso ye beteso we do be metro do drastically no ama yes omo betra kunya so you say and I need to me external forces. Indeed external forces, that is what every Ghanaian needs to understand. Say external forces and that Brent crude price a $102 $102.20 on the world market In fact, the swatic can be 1.2% be. But still, it is not enough. Sami Jemfi say, as at the time Ananado ya president, no, Adia Mafango no poor Kosoro, government margins, they just say they understand it. They know why the price of petrol, Ekosoro,
7: will be omegume goo. Because they spend more money buying petrol, and yet they cannot increase transport fares to that level. Enti, omugwetire, omadwuma nyinesh. Na enye nonko. 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Na nsa na mebe nye me wodwa so, yakodwum.
8: Asempa FAM.
7: Na me no wa discuss the impact of fuel prices here have on general prices, for which reason there must be drastic reductions in NSA. Diana ama petrol bua kosoro. Sorti asie.
8: Mhm.
7: Mpempino
8: Roberto no abai so we international market price amansan dwaso bo no na akosoro obi
7: no kwasem ne se in our case enyema e ma petrol ni diesel bo ekosoro psa no eye enyema mienu taxes e to dodo a abai we asese agu petrol so and a two you see di na ho den SG.
0: Okay, so Sami Jemfi and ye see di no dia e wa hoden sidi ni jina ne naso aka taxes no Duncan Amoa eye Copec eye chief executive na se executive secretary waka se government margins na gusu no sa taxes na gu eye sa fuels no se e ban se fuel price cost na government betime eye free ho e ma ye ho ahihan ye and Duncan Amoa say fang obo no cost but enye government prob enye government asudie it is not the doing of the government. Now, what has happened to sir? Sika taxes now. A good fang on no. One Ghana city energy sector recovery levy now. Mode to sono. What is happening to it? What has happened to it? One Ghana city. Sir, one Ghana city no. What do you mean Ghana for home in him? At least say 17 crab about 16. My catch now say Ghana need 10 year. A baby need to me. Ewa fang on no. So, external forces, but they tell us something just to let us believe them because of power, political expediency. Now, your mind, Moha, and who say, Fang on Nebono Abba from somewhere in 2025, petrol about 12 cities 82 pesos, diesel near 12 cities 76 pesos. In February, or an answer on the 18th of February 2026, petrol was selling at 10 cities. 24 pesos, diesel 12 cities 53 pesos. And then amoye ya price na ebedru sa. And adentin na yentimi ton bebre and store because yenim say there are volatilities in the prices. Price na cost na aba from a cost na aba from and am politics amodi yenti ohun. Moba todo egu a store said ebe ya price na cost on the world marketer. Ye betimi enya eye cushion bi na yetimi brono etimi agina de wo at least for some time no. You've been playing politics with this, and now I bet you, Your Excellency, people of Ghana are calling for reduction in the price of fuel. And the enemy nyo comes here to see afibol because it is having a toll on us. Bibi a wasa mo yema fango ne boko fumbi a monya mayen because fango bo e affected virtually everything in this country. I rest my case. Right, in Shawan 04.5, and our Suguswa Uti, Jet Chatwa, G Money, and our Soya Sina, Yade, Bro, and Opebia. Akokwa.
9: And another camera.
0: Let's say.
9: Good. 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Oboswa, I think, sir, a idea. Debia, because one of the driving factors to a year transport fares increment. Na ye to transport
2: Adeba
9: 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Enye say into me mafemu.
0: That's right.
9: But ye suni ye ban said ye Ghana for tie no. Onyani nua no obu ne nje. Inti no say e kosuru no. Eye ne de.
0: Law of gravity
9: but say system no stabilizing yes one tissue and akoye problem. Ye transport system ye nim de ekoso eburo ba afemi ye ka se dokuni omo nteso so omo nteso eburo na 1000 cedis
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0: 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is e kono no it whatever it is that ese omo ye edigu akwam se be ya e betumi akushin ganiens no ese omo ye no mungai the politics I play with fuel. No? It will not help this country
11: at all. The politics are the AF fuel. They play no more on my Ghana. Crack. So say yeah, yeah, two yeah from Fango. And now you the ma local refineries are omo a refiner. And the enka you bet me they are more at a subsidized rate because no aye enyadi aye karisika ne di akoto. And the more at a subsidized rate omo refiner. A bono beba form as compared to say ye cha a coin efa poso. 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o
12: she riot fan
11: wo aso a wodi tie ye say ena usi ehu no say ne si etie saying it was saying said your politicians eddie yes had a play politicy odi menko e so anasa den saying ena politics are yedi eye fango a play no e sit here we are gonna ni not just npp ni ndc ni but then ne say wo fro car na say e charge o na driver say o pe ntumu abain ni ntumu kura wa tum by force. We are driving ni na uko jina pump station na auto fuel na uko drew one here say oh board no so na say price no cost ra. You ask yourself enra na te saying you accuse someone say wa antifango boso and na if you are calling on the government say government anti petrol so anti diesel so this is the reality on the ground. Now Ghana for we are growing up me assure say we are being enlightened to the extent that obin timi fa adie bia ye dey politics. Yeah, any say dear politics, and for me that die. Me did the pa say, you better do, we will certainly get there. And until Insura 104.5, yeah, dear, you better can't crano. You see, yeah, dear Moka, you better can't, yeah, and until any waha say, yes, sumo. And until yen fa, yen shen chen chen bia. Right, Honorable Collins Aduma Kumensa, a member of parliament of Ijakwa Abre North, or a member of the Energy Committee in Parliament. Honorable, good morning.
13: Yeah, good morning, my brother.
11: Honorable, I'm to say. The debate that was to come on in parliament foreign ministry discussions no no the TNS minority mo boycott and I say mo withdraw from that edintra.
13: Well, we need the parliament is a recess.
11: Yeah,
13: the minister had requested say omunye a closed door meeting.
11: Mm-hmm.
13: But the minority was insisting. So there's a public interest. You know, being in the public. I think that is where the disagreement is. But the minority is also running away from the debate.
11: Mm.
13: What I hear and they say, yeah, yeah, can public hearing.
11: Okay.
13: And the ministry, you know, because maybe because of the implication or foreign policy discretion.
11: Mm.
13: But the minority's point is that I think that is where the disagreement is.
11: Sure. I understand the publication is that some 50 million be muhian chechere mu ansana. Discussion ako. So what's it about?
13: It's about the evacuation. Mm-hmm. Nani has evacuated almost from South Africa.
11: Okay.
13: The minister, the figures in the trouble thing. And listen to an RTI requested for certain information. And I think the Foreign Affairs Committee for no enya mwaya at all. So they are requesting for further explanation.
11: Mm. Okay. Well, now you have fango and who sense some energy in the energy sector in general. Honorable, may prefer, you know, a comment from you. You play politics with fango both for a long time, and personally, saying I would join the politics of a fuel. Ewo my own.
13: Well, I've been very consistent about my feeling about playing politics of fuel. I'm quite consistent. I feel said I didn't listen to me. Otherwise, it will come back to bite you. And when you are not to see, I think that they are feeling the pain now because of the kind of fast one will be in politics. I can see, say, some time ago, so I believe, say, some people from my party also did some politics.
11: That's right.
13: But may I have said, I was on another platform with the MPO chief executive. I did indicate to him that it's a sign that we will escalate in that political tension, because meaning it will come back to bite you.
11: Mm-hmm.
13: And I'm saying, because I'm on the energy committee, I will do a lot of research.
11: Okay.
13: Interview, sir. And then you watch around one. They'll be ashamed. The way and manner they chastise Nana Dango Kufuor, they virtually called him a failure because of fuel prices. And then Nana Bija, I don't know how they want us to describe them now. And, you know, in terms of the politics of this media, I think that I'm with you. I think that it's going to a point to be a union, and then we control what we can control and allow the forces around the world to determine what we can determine. And then we can't do anything about it.
11: Wow. So recently, it is a President Emma 2 cedi relief on diesel. Maybe say and yes, sustainable. But Ghanaians said ye nim yet say politicians eka meba meteso meba meteso. Until Ghanaians are calling say abain teso. What is the reality?
13: So first of all, the President 2 cedi is not currently anything functional. If it was sufficient, Minister said GPRT will be talking about 30% increase. Only 2 cedi is not. Presidency and then it's not tenable. And Daniel's request, they are fortified. You know, let me just break some few things down.
11: Mm-hmm.
13: In 2025, the Ghana Minister of Finance by Parliament, or the budget by now will be our budget via OTN, via Uncle Paragraph 263 and 264. We send you will be an SL energy sector.
11: Yeah.
13: We are going to do something they call a consolidation of some of the energy sector levies into one particular levy, into really paragraph 264. As a consequently, without increasing the levy, we will also review the Energy Sector Levies Act to consolidate the Energy Debt Recovery Levy, Energy Sector Recovery Levy, which is called the Delta Fund. Sanitation and pollution levy into one levy. Now there are two significant points I'm going to say.
11: It's
13: a consolidation or by it will not lead an increase in the levy.
11: Yeah.
13: This was in March.
11: Mm-hmm.
13: And then immediately we read the budget, he came to Parliament with the bill. The bill normally it comes with what we call a memorandum. And the memorandum Emma the policy underpinnings of the bill. It's where we get this policy direction from the budget, or the bill back just to implement the policy announcement. The memorandum I'm just reading paragraph 3. I said currently the Energy Sector Levies Act 2015 Act 899 does not make provision for the use of the proceeds of the levies to service the debt taken over by government. For this reason, government has decided to restructure and consolidate the Energy Debt Recovery Levy, that's one.
11: Mm-hmm.
13: The Energy Sector Recovery Levy, which is the Delta Fund, that's two. Price Stabilization and Recovery Levy, that's three. And the Sanitation and Pollution Levy into a single levy to be known as the Energy Sector Shortfall and Debt Repayment Levy. Your partner said, energy debt recovery levy, energy debt delta fund, price stabilization, sanitation in a way free ho. What can you now boom? Ah, feel about the friend, the energy sector shortfall and debt repayment levy. Assurance of the man say, for consolidation win, it will not lead to an increase in the levies. So that was comforting.
11: Okay.
13: In energy. But there was one significant point I'll make here. Okay, say in 2024. He reading a mid-year review budget, which is Dr. Amin Anta as finance minister. He reading Dr. Atoforsen at a press conference surrounded by all the leaders of the NDC. He talked about nuisance taxes.
11: Yes.
13: Tax by Comca say a nuisance. Nothing being him a baller tax. Which is sanitation and pollution level.
11: Yeah.
13: Omuba Abem, you know what they've done? They have consolidated Omuni Freehold.
11: Okay.
13: The nuisance levy na no more can wasam. Instead of taking it out, they have rather added it as part of the energy sector levy. No, and no more can in album, and no more fenom. Energy sector shortfall and debt repayment levy. So number one, Obi Katos Ebola tax levy why is a lie. They have consolidated all, and no more fen energy sector debt repayment levy. Now I want you to listen very carefully to the figures, no, and the amount.
11: Okay.
13: Look at the schedule of the bill now. Petrol. Levy under that petrol, so under the energy sector shortfall debt repayment levy, no, 95 pesos. Diesel was 93 pesos. Naphtha, and also another oil be, only another fuel product be, and also 95 pesos. Fuel oil, now 4 pesos. Marine gas oil, 3 pesos. And a 73 pesos. Per kilogram of LPG. Road fund 48 pesos per liter on petrol, diesel and naphtha. Energy fund your 1 peso per liter on petrol, diesel, fuel oil and naphtha. So these were the levies and work then sana sana na dan kwa kuwa the jama omo. So we all happy so say it will not lead to an increment, so everybody was okay. Then 2 months later and Omoba with the first amendment. Now, don't forget, say, Omaka Tre said, this three, you know, Makarin album. Now, they came with the first amendment. A Honas, I want Ghana to be in the buy. I recall the debate on the floor, and many of it might go back to Parliament website. Many of me leading the debate from our side.
11: Okay.
13: We indicated to them, said, this one Ghana CD increment, you know, it is going to lead to an increase at the pumps. The argument from the Minister of Energy, Okaya, also it's only an intelligent government. And the bit may increase in levies and cause an increase at the pump.
11: Yeah.
13: All of them are more arguments. Now dan kwa kufa that man managing here, then kwa ni me increase in levies and to me map pump no and cosro. Unde no mujinaso. At the time no na fuel price on the international market was $65. So the price on the international market has fallen so low to the extent that if you increase even some levies on the product, no, it does not cause a significant increase at the pump. They were basing that on that as a basis to increase the levies. We kept telling them, because you don't control the international price on the international market, no, if you use the current stability as a basis to increase levies and taxes, it will put up with you when it changes on the international market. Meaning, the first amendment on the buy, at the 95 pesos, I'm going to call one Ghana CD 95 pesos, which is a 105% increase. At the 93 pesos, a better one Ghana CD 93 pesos, which is a 107% increase. NAFTA, I call one Ghana CD 95 pesos. Oil, 4 pesos, I'm going to 20 pesos. Emmanuel 24 pesos. We thought that this was it. Then they came back with a second amendment. They moved marine gas and they had 3 pesos. They could do 23 pesos now. They moved it to 1 Ghana CD, 93 pesos. Fuel oil, Nancy Ebaba Soria, almost I buy under certificate of agency, they be increasing it to 1 Ghana CD, 93 pesos.
11: Wow.
13: So the reality on the ground, they say, that levies and taxes on petrol prices has increased.
11: Interesting.
13: Now, the pump no ukọ petrol na ukọ bu petrol pumpa ukọ na bu petrol gumu a there are about four components and they contribute to that. One is the price on the international market, your exchange rate, the levies and the taxes on petroleum products,
7: mm-hmm.
13: and the margins. Margins here normally NPA boss do omo omo manage the downstream no sika omo de ti omo de money omo de bo omo bra omo operational costs and the margins no and now me no ka say petrol has moved on the international market. It crossed $100.
11: Yes.
13: At a point in time, it went to 116. And it will say, although the dollar to CD is stabilized between 10 and
14: 12,
13: petrol now has cost more than what Akufo-Addo left. Because you don't control the international price. If you find your politics, now at the time, petrol went as high as $120 per barrel. The catcher is our bomb. Want to manage system here, and then even taxes and levies are now what petroleum production and another. You have increased it. Some of the levies you've increased it by more than 100%. That is the reality, Minia. That is the reality.
11: And it's just a taxes now. Google Suno and Ama price now across Rosa.
13: They have increased their taxes when they came to parliament, when they come to power. Coupled with the international price now, man saying because of Iran, one talk about a
11: no. Say, 102.
13: They no can exacerbate the situation. And because you know you don't control it, you can't do anything about it. 80% of all the fuel in Ghana is bought in by private individuals. Now, sebe, minia, akofa $2 million, akofa oil, aba Ghana, oba beton, at the price of Bokana.
11: Dabi.
13: Oh, absolutely.
11: So what are the implications, Honorable? Mekai say, bra, na Ghana for call it on another say, on unyi taxes ni bin free, so no, fine boss, no. Nanado can say, he spends so much to pay Ghanaians, and the government ain't here revenue. Ye kasi ye ye fiswa, mwa. What are the implications of buying yi sa taxes here?
13: So, first of all, it is not entirely the case, say, Nanado, they've not reduced some levies and taxes. At a point in time, Nanado zero rated even the stabilization levy. And their document show. What is more significant in this particular situation is that Ghana is too fango. It's a price in the international market. Abain makes extra revenue. Now, Oko 2026 budget anymore, which is 100. I buy crude oil projection, benchmark, projected price. I buy projected $76.82. And I buy car say, come go a bit to Ghana. The whole year, we are going to produce 37.95 million barrels per year, which translates to about 103,959 barrels per day. You see, I buy almost about 2026, no? The oil revenue projection are buying a forecast here, no? Or the $76.22 a year, and the oil price now crossing 100. So Abai is making a significant windfall. In fact, your calculation can carry and say Abai in this year is going to make extra 8 billion Ghana cedis. Yes. So what we are telling Abai is say two cedis now would be free. So you know the funny thing. Two cities no money here, no. Taxes and levies are one for a month and they bust for margins. Margins are bust for the bomb on brand. And no matter what so.
11: I see.
13: Which means if you care a quote, I buy one casa, no taxes and levies, maybe a month for
11: a month. Intact.
13: Intact. But a buy is also making 8 billion extra.
11: Wow. But yes. With those taxes, no, Google, so no.
13: With those taxes and so, no, and look, 8 billion extra, look, there's not the taxes.
11: Oh, I see.
13: The price on the international market, crude oil price.
11: Wow, the windfall, no?
13: Yeah, because Ghana is also an exporter of oil.
11: Okay.
13: The two oil, huh?
11: Okay.
13: At the beginning of the year, no, a buying projector say on the international market, no, crude oil price will be around $76. And a buying also will be producing 70 barrels. This time around, no, a buy projection no, say 76 no, a jump to $100.
11: Yes, yes.
13: So there's a $30 in
11: profit.
13: In profit each on each barrel. We are talking 37 million barrels.
11: This is very, very interesting. But honorable, my area, gold for oil, mo pencil. What was the strategy? Even though it is an orbe barbe cushion and send a bayer and cayenne foreign currency, the drone cotto fuel, no fangono, nanka, but by a do a baby HNOSC in 2025, Maboka. So gold for oil, any gold board, what is the strategy?
13: The gold for oil is totally different from that discussion. At the time between 2021-2022, we are seeing a major crisis. No?
11: Mm-hmm.
13: Ghana did not even have the foreign currency, any dollars, no crap. It was so difficult to even get the dollar. That is why the dollar was selling the 16 cedis. There was scarcity. So Dr. Mahmoud Bawumia brought the idea and he said, say you need cash, no dollars, but we have gold. Why don't we rely on the gold now, Yawana, so we can generate enough foreign exchange to cushion us so that we can bring in the product? It's totally different from what is happening now. What is happening now, Abai has enough dollars because now Abai the media by a friend gold board act. I catch a bill to gold be a small scale for so you can't sell gold until you give it to government. So the number of transactions, gold transactions, has quadrupled. And we are not arguing with them on that. It has its own implication on Galamsey near the other, but you cannot fault them that now they have enough reserves. So now the question is not about That's not the question.
11: Okay.
13: The question now, the problem they're having now is that the dollar is stable, but they've increased the levies and tax. And the international price now has skyrocketed. You don't have any control over that. The only way we have a control no, is the taxes and levy. We are telling government, say, who see this no if margins, no, and so a bank should go into their levies and taxes and reduce some of the levies and taxes. One Ghana said no, they catch almost say it will not work. Per liter. Even at the time we're arguing, say, I don't know only one Ghana city per gallon. Last year, number of gallons of the number of liters of food that we consumed, it crossed a billion.
11: We
13: consumed close to about 5 to 8 billion liters. Yes. Internet, truck driver BNO only use
15: diesel.
13: How many of them use petrol? Almost all of them use diesel. 1.25 gallon. A gallon of fuel is about 4.3 liters. And about 1 gallon. It is a truck driver big cotton. Or filling a tank with 3 gallons, sir. Who in Ghana City is a buyer at the affordable? Every little bit of one Ghana City. And now it is biting all of us. Argument to make you more opposition. Hey, Nana Kufa Tosso, Nana Kufa Tosso, hey, you want to manage this 7 years? You don't know how to do it. Here we are. Now you've crossed another point.
11: So we consume about 100,000 liters is it a day, roughly?
13: Last year, the report on by we've crossed almost 7 to 8 billion liters. It is only at one Ghana city for each liter. And by revenue by through the one Ghana city increase is about 8 billion.
11: Wow.
13: Yes.
11: Wow. Interesting. Enti, say, you heard baby, you're top fang on free. You can say, Middle East, basa, you're cost of hunting, and on a driver prices, no. And she said, when government is buying yisa taxes, ni free, so government revenue affected, ana.
13: Government revenue will be affected, but government is also making extra revenue. We have just opposed the two. If you're fine, say, I might say, where you one Ghana city in the future, and I was suspending one Ghana city for next 3 months.
11: Okay.
13: Maybe I cost you about roughly, I cost you about $1 billion in terms of revenue loss. But I buy SOL ton fango no, I buy a ton, or Casso beton is $76, and it is about $100. It's what you do is that you calculate the extra revenue now, I buy a making, as against revenue loss, no being obenyano. would just suppose to now Aban is even making more. Yes, that's the point we are making.
11: Wow.
13: And figures when you're kind, Aban and my budgeting. They said they were going to produce 37.95 million barrels per year, which would translate to 103,959 barrels per day.
11: With
13: the Jubilee Partners, Kalu, almost anchor for the year 9-1. All you know, produce, you know, the whole year, buying, they say, I'm going to produce 37 million barrels. Now, that 37 million barrels, I'm going to call Amansan Gaso. I could turn, I'm going to turn at $76.22, and then almost two fango, almost international market, no, 76 now buying can equal $100. So there's an extra $30 per barrel.
11: That's right. Yes, an advantage to us. Yeah, cry produce a two fango.
13: Absolutely. It is when your extra revenue, near cuts or say or taxes, no, it to be free. So never say extra revenue, no, echo close to that hola. Whenever.
11: And today, just say honorable, no crack on Kabet Mato, Petro Bears, and these are bears saying,
13: Abai can do more. We are still insisting, sir. Abai should stop this margins, no. Our boss for the MPA for the random business. We talk to people from MPA, they are suffering. Who is the MPA or more margins there? What's why I catch us? Oh, Abuabo, MPA for about Umba, who say Petro Dom is your affair. Those people know more call around quite inspection. There's a margin here at the moment. You see where you feel so. How are they going to go around to supervise? But today they're about one day. They're about to force one day. Month, move down for the Zanga.
11: Hey! Now they say, I'm going to monitor your food or mine. They say they are not at work.
13: They are suffering.
11: Who?
13: Even if they are doing it, that the cash flow normally is a human. About suspending most of their margins. About started to say, or the one Ghana city for 2 weeks, for 1 month, then they ain't got 4 margins, they bust any MPA for margin. Yes. MPA for more different UPPS. And now, Otto Petro Kumase, near 16 cities, Oko Takadia is the same 16 cities. Yet the same margin, it's also because there has to be a unified petroleum price. Petroleum now, so you mean, say, it comes from Tema, because ship never be Tema, and that's Takadia.
11: Yeah.
13: Now imagine say me, we are well. You're feeling face in your tema. That's all the petrol in Tema. The distance I'm at the best fit Tema port at the about Tema filling station. It's just about maybe 2 kilometers. What it means is that the cost of transportation between Tema port and the Tema community one a bit short.
11: Yeah. Yeah.
13: The same product you see, Tema, Kumasiya, the transportation cost is very high.
11: Okay.
13: It is one fast our uniform margin in the Ambassador. Kumasi for better move petrol at a different price. Because the cost of transportation will be higher than moving it from Tema to Kumasi or Tema to Tema. I buy say on pet a discrepancy in the prices. In the other margin being to petrol price in the also. So the bear transportation cost now, Papa need free incline.
11: Kumasi no.
13: On farm the two petroleum product also.
11: Okay.
13: Kumasi price in the different.
11: Okay.
13: So I'm taking a certain margin, maybe just our transportation cost, now many panel different them ever. If you suspend that UPPF margin, you are causing problem to MPA.
11: Wow. Honorable, where they meet Marco, but Tor is operational now. They say Tor, yeah, Juma, yes, Tor, we keep profit now. What is the benefit to us as Ghanaians?
13: The good thing about Tor is that you're too far go ahead. That's it. May refine or the certain cost of freight, that freight cost can be taken off.
11: Okay.
13: It's a bad one.
11: Okay. Now, see, they transport a free baby Abahano.
13: Because far going in the free, and then I will come about Iran and Tokyo. Yes, you are going. Yes, so what so much if you be straight off.
11: Yes.
13: And then a certain path they are shipping in Akofa. They must have partner Iran for there. If you find a self, you are crabbing Kumasi 4 hours. May I block a Kumasi coin, a crab Kumasi coin? Not for so big Kumasi, that's all for Fata credit.
11: Okay.
13: And I keep course.
11: Okay.
13: So a 4 hour journey now becomes an 8 hour journey.
11: Okay.
13: And to transport an old banner, he will bill you according to the length of the distance. It is 8 cost in the cost. And because you are in that area, insurance company na all insurance company. But that cause the risk is high.
0: Mm-hmm.
13: So pay me a higher insurance. Until new man on cafes, you have free the golf. Every bigger at a cheaper price. No? Rate has gone up and the insurance component has gone up. In Tama Fang, no bonaco shop.
0: Okay.
13: It's a movie oil from yeah, Takra, the Jubilee Partners at the Batema. That freight costs and risk allowance and other money in Anna. They will reduce it.
0: Wow.
13: Unfortunately, cost capacity cannot refine for the whole Ghana.
0: Okay.
13: In fact, we checking the figures now. So anything to you. They can do less than 30% or 35%.
0: Okay.
13: What it means is that you still have to go and buy majority of your product from outside now the other. Because you don't control the price.
0: Sure.
13: I know interest you believe no, omo oil no, omo de matoa, omo tono at a lower price from the international market to the oil transaction is international. If you say would you see even Jubilee at the about tema and the refinery, they will sell to Tor. At the international benchmark
0: at $102 now,
13: and then there's no problem. There's a standard,
0: I see.
13: But the other components, no, the freight cost, insurance risk, this anomaly, and everything.
0: Great. Mira, it has a papa for that enlightenment. We thank you for your time, Honorable Collins Adoma Komensa, MP Efija Kwabre North. It has a papa, Iradin Shao. Okay, anything? Come on, no. Nene, Saudi Arabia force it, or more near to TNS Fango. It is likely say Besamba from Enchakra because Saudi Arabia force it, or more extra crude cargoes now, or more at the Fat Oman. Omo de fa Oman tinese omo bike omo bypass straight of Hormuz no de fa Oman enti eh the implications are de bebrey in the ensuing days in the coming days no be an idea SM de their bray Craven say Marvin visit Absa and aso yesin e de bro the Aurora premium jewelry shop jewelry shop as a wedding ring engagement ring and as ope kumade de road to on Saturday they show asum ma ho aye finance aye come on edimu no aye Dior premium jewelry shop now do any better enkran ajega no first floor golden building dining room puma fuel station in chehono mo ajega no kwano sukumase ahojo yani Robert and 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
15: Right, Voltic. 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
15: 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We a normal papa. So say a gas cooker, washing machine, smartphone, sound systems, washing machines. 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
1: and say be ya osika no bedwo no na etimi onya value for money no fuck up marvelous building construction works now musi we dine ma say we see dine bi a opese obosu ana simple eh plumbing works bi a fa dine bi a ye paint ana say see dine ma we pachopi ye wo workers a wo makwada repair ye bo so da form in delivery on point in international and so na free in 0594572643 and 0208685884 marvelous work or say guaranteed satisfaction we plan we build you enjoy kai say so between 12 and 1 p.m. between 12 and 1 p.m. no eh dey momo hour no eh baso dey obey an say obeto eye obeto na obey transaction on your momo eye wallet 10 Ghana cedi na fee we enjoy instant prize 1 gig data free of charge kai say eye ne na eh baso between 12 and 1 p.m. agogwa
0: milo energy to go further. We are all in one. I just say Milo, I buy just so I just say you need free to take. You know man, yeah. I'm offering penny pen. You know we must buy pa. Anti Milo no. Start today no smarter. Oh, na bibi anya fine.
1: That's
0: here in USC, a School of Business. It's a MSc program no. One more year, 1 year. Your weekends or and your war a year MBA and also your 2 years. And he will be to me a bit. No, what one will miss you and so I'm a BBI a fine pa. And one is over friend number is 0209 150 721. 0209 150 721. Na into me and Wakunu Ghana Limited, Simon Chun Capsule, Omodia, but proceed to whom I ever wanted to assay the amount. Ojun son tentem, Ojun so and Sufite be free chamber. I feel what you say, and Ubun self is. Jones only be a can no mem no idea a wunchun capsule and a bebwa. Mr. Ki on also a boy mema boy juma pay ye na bi a fine so low libido a besovo. Araba banzin tablet and mamuniat and canomus muhibi. Mamu jedi a frisan ye may be a co fine pa won emma unya araba banzin tablet. But what in a call a pharmacy shops or herbal shops are holding in a mufre 0244 275 429 0244 275 429.
1: I don't come on you, Emma, from Kukoya. A man from Koko Eya Ira.
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1: 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Comrade, good morning.
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0: curtains, material curtains, aroma diffusers, bedspread, different designs and colors, inflatable sofa chair, ring light, bedside lamps, sofa covers, ninyina omo e will be o honomo. And don't you know, is he back? Okay, ninyina omo will be o honomo. Alaska Star Enterprise, the patrol people, and it's a honomo. What them be fe, ufie be ya kono, be ya nika, ubi ya bo roha, and also, yes, if you any Alaska Star Enterprise. Adum on a Prudential Plaza, edi here, first floor, Mrs. Anochi Plaza. 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Psycho, comrade.
1: Egos.
0: Good. 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
1: Enchi rafi! Lepacho, beda wa se, to wa mami sa kwenye we. De omu inane se, there are a number of issues, affecting the welfare of the constituency at large and also the welfare of the grassroots members as far as the NDC is concerned.
0: Mm-hmm.
1: Now you utilize all the appropriate channels from the constituency level through to regional level and to national level. So yeah, your grievances will be addressed by the appropriate parties. But unfortunately, yeah, my home record cry. Na yenya moye bia enfi empenyi for hono.
0: Okay.
1: And the rate at which constituency in every progress intimately say the party na ye bia we ha ama ye wura MP ni tuma die ama kwada so abo intimately na we ha ama ye wura MP ni tuma die enfa party no enko position in 2028 to wada roma na the only option ye betimi explore to channel our grievances, and it's about demonstrating. We have a press conference. A challenge is made. I'm a campaigner for Wunia. A course will ever quadra so. Now, what did you say? We are course when Rano, campaigning for Edio, Sierbey or Yo. I want to make your money about the share. We are course will quadra so. So, said the Ekano, I have signed it here, and I say, yes, sir, and it's here.
0: Mostly in the manner issues in the doors, but my mimbisa, I'm going to get in Kitano. Mostly I had there, I'm off him.
1: Yo, Medafe. From the information that you have from the national level, every constituency was supposed to distribute 10,000 beds.
0: Mm-hmm.
1: But over Kwadasua, your beds are you were MC and distributing my end, and do 4,000. And we have raised a number of questions regarding the remaining 6,000 plus beds. You know. But Ubi Sabia. In some kind of study, and this is my head. And it is one of the flagship projects, sir. You rise, Excellency John Dramani Mahama. And then I come so. Are your expectations, sir, you're implementing and you're expecting that? Then I forget to be in your mouth or so. So when it so happens, sir, who are the assembly now? No, now one of them who are too fast and say, you know, and you're a little bit in your boy. You can't know too.
0: Now, comrade, munim for sure say, ye den ko 10,000 in our bre honorable. And I want 4,000, and munim for sure.
1: Neva Tomira, I have had series of engagements with the media station. But the American Yinan said, the fact of the matter will unveil itself. Let us say, I'm paying you for Nanka Saba. No more belanch of investigation. So they cannot exercise. We have verified from other constituencies that on my check up to that number I'm a more constituent.
0: There be any other constituencies. What I'm saying is that if it's about say constituency be a cry, a bro more 5,000, maybe I say later I did the Akaba become one. But more bonus to bone to them, maybe say more will be a modem say so and who say and no cry 10,000 by you honorable. Now 4,000 per Nadia Maya. But more will be
1: the patron one can start confirming from a media engagement with one sister station, ENRA.
0: Okay.
1: Send Kokona or Chen into 4,000. Omo Bisan is saying you are supposed to have received 10,000. So our records on everything will see a woo. It may patrol and think Koko say 1,000 making you. That is unthinkable. We are supposed to, we know how the business is. Oka 1,000 because they are able to me are considered. But if you tell me, sir, and Koko 10,000, what's less than 4,000, there can be a woo. So, be next now, what kind of institution?
0: I see. Let us say we just so we receive 10,000, but it must be a woo and aka for less than 4,000.
1: That's what you said yesterday.
0: I see. Now, mo explore. Apart from demonstrations, you know, maybe some call it be a higher level to probably the region or the national.
1: Me pato, yeah. Seven petitions from the constituency level to regional level, Ashanti regional minister, local government minister, chief of staff.
2: Seven
1: petitions ako wina.
0: Iti wa ang kukon wina bi. Ana wu sere.
1: Me into poultry production.
0: Enti wunya bi.
1: Enyanoma. Omunya bia.
0: Wunya bi.
1: Me ba to say.
0: Wunya bi.
1: Oh, minya mi de.
0: Wunya saying.
1: Minya 20.
0: 20 say omo are they alive? Omo ti kwam.
1: Oh, eh ade anka o access to virtual Ukraine can be chami go kra che o kra.
0: Wow. I see. Ena de biem so bo ben na mo de bo no.
1: Pacho, Yanamutu and Ayakinan, and Rocasem is there on your way of grassroots movement. But you were ever officing 2 months afterwards. Grassroots movement, Yabuana Kono, 4 consecutive times. At the proposals, the great women, I assure Musenka, or implemented these proposals. Give it to me, party members, so at least Omunya, give me a party. But unfortunately, I'm going to see Yaga. Minuka say, about 2 to 3 weeks ago, there was a suggestion, say, and play on the school. So, you are his excellency. But would this be a baby MC? Say, be a woman, dear Udino. Who may do? Not 2028. Yes, I don't want to be rescue constituency, no, about baby MP. It's a proper understanding of Kurani Ria School. You're paying for the big catcher, I'll say, you are, what are you? You move your nanky and pair, troubles, net, trying to be in far more and collect. I say, my you are kind of say, and you know, Juma MP Juma. But, Quantima, you start to say a bad demonstration, and you're called raising Kosha and paying for no. Ah, not the fly about. So, I bet you, troubles, net, trunk, Ama, your mofra, and now I'm in Okasa.
0: Now, troubles, and net, trunk, and say, the book I do.
1: That you said the air can
0: say.
1: Nana Mutuna O to a more party in the constituency in Kanko. And one of the suggestions I recently had by and said, I should be from my school in Colano. I'm not singing a Juma. And yeah, what you might have said about the and let you over say.
0: I know there are many some of the bond quad baby go away.
1: I have money called you.
0: Okay.
1: Who said, you're comforting several years of suggestions, sir. If you saw yeah, bit me up one more party and said Munyam album.
0: Okay.
1: And that
0: okay.
1: Is one of those suggestions.
0: Midasipi well, Ebusia any comrade Seiko Nedin Komono Convener, Edmund Kua or more eating the school culture, quite not so municipal chief executive, honorable Eric Sibe and Amote say any nutrition commono. SMP, honorable Bibi also Yama Party in Benyam, yeah, Copesicana, yes, also BMC. Well, Easy Brands, may come for the amount easy sardines in vegetable oil, easy mackerel, easy spaghetti, easy rice, Nina. Boy, Juma, in fact, I knew where the year part. If I was one trading enterprise, also about Mamba Junction, I could find the about 0244-244-847 and 0204-468-468-590. 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GTEC and nursing and midwifery council assume and I did the Bremos also so and accredit affiliated to University of Development Studies UDS and addition is over campus wa name our whole lab near impo environment in the Koye Keke. Also we learn to say phrase 0244-064285 and 0243-519083. Now Bibia
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2: good morning
0: mommy
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0: pretty mama
2: I'm going to go to the house.
4: What does it mean? What can papa say? Why? Papa is not paying what's it? I don't know, yes, sir.
5: It's
4: not even the case to be here. What's all besides it is so?
0: Me da se pa me de mame wa ka kwa da so se mame nka e se ye frere e ye MC but e frere na on pekin call no and into sanity we tried calling him said e be a bit e onu so so na side but e frere no on pekin ti hello
6: hello baba
0: yes sir
6: let me watch
0: me jo so pa
6: e dey show
0: here era denti
6: we dey wa we dey akuma na me no dey work
0: okay
6: na the home minister father finish na e ko e be a chain no crap on the cash flow. And second, who got allegations from who reason now? But and there may be a why or pursue them and issue one of one. And okay, Papa, no, I can't interview. I will two radio stations, Mr. Dami Fuluye. But she and Kukon, when you are close to 4,000 and what violated for my president said, Ninko for 10,000, Ninsan Kanina, and she said 6,000 our record. Our officer, they should come and show you.
0: Okay.
6: But,
0: okay.
6: And you know, it seems that they don't go to municipal to seek information. And so many people who raise that, upon our 20 interview, and the pay, me am a follow, me am a follow, me am a follow officer, one on one interview.
0: Okay.
6: I'll be standing here, but if you have so much, you can't even know what to do.
0: That's it. Yeah, my mistake. Papa, may I say, also the NSA. Hello,
7: Ova.
0: Ah, good
7: day. Ova, no quadras. And Kakwadas was a mere thing of Kabi. And so I quay Motokoti, Minko Kabi. Frankly speaking, me Momodia, MC in the Mimuni. Of our backward as well, much more beer, and I'm carried their pay if you took a cocoa, almost or more or my dear. And a premise meeting was sister teaching you, also be brew. That is according to the MC, or say cocoa, or be brew, or more the moments be brew, or my dear. At the end, if you want to teach him cocoa, the moments woman, yeah, and your mom was him. Of our back, and send me a magic class. Of a main chess, you. I said, anything about our ball of the cabin, your family and your politics. That is the commentary. I say, Bimu Peso Mokachere, anything, Kuanya Bapol, Power Pay, all of a sudden, Yanya Petrotic, Yanfa Bibia and your politics. As on Kofu, we want an opposition, would be Bia your politics or Kumaha. At the same time, the number of Yanya Petrotic and I. And I, anything, Kuana Opera, Bia, any all of a sudden, Yanfa Bibia and your politics. Mo Bia and your Petrotic Bim.
0: Okay.
7: And sometimes in charge of her. And Kofon is semino. Mommy and kind of country of Mamoti and Yanya Petrotic.
0: Okay. Maybe I made us him, me for next caller. Hello.
8: Hello.
0: Yeah, hello.
8: But they're too good and go pass some
0: green council.
8: Ah, Cocoa, I'm a Chianifa, but the people watching in Uncle Pound downfall.
0: All right, Roger.
8: Now I'm in chair Professor Joshua Labina, regarding incoming leader organizer. Senia, Minia Mano, or Momosha, Yabe Cayeno. It told me to be a system in Muhasi. I don't know what time draws a little. Usha MC, Neguma Warrior, send me a blue send your song. My brother Bako Beka was full now. We know the money in the Juma. At the same time, we could be a dance here saying, Cook, when you're Mark 20, I've been debut. You're best today. You were jumped on money, Mama buying. I'm no more war bruno. Senior will be by the kind, and that's on it here. Or buy what's a chill or minor, or poor minor, or the near mother that is an upper moon. But I'll say, I didn't amount for per se. A young mother to Mikai, you hear an interview to see as a patron sent me, or Mampani buyer, Mikai Bandadano Penso. You got 3 days to election. A Bandadano Penso to Petrum. I buy with our manager to the sense, or poor Madame for any of my years.
0: Okay, Medasipi, me passo in Commodibesi, as a Medina, Cabana, and Pretu Medo, Henwanya, dear Dube Consu, him Richardo, and any team at the Power Sports at 12 or so, Radi Adma, or Chinaso, Yabesanso, Ababa Sumasida, and Coma Timina, headed by Jimmy Agala, the Godfather, Okuku Sekus, Asanka Boyoyo, Udiska, Kwa Brantier, Jeff Abuaje, Kwame Alcina, Kata, Niwana Kenina, Safiamo, Enzo, Eteche, Iram, Enzo, Mokaho, Joshua, Munina Kahubi. Well, Radi Adma. Ochina odie nkwa cheye ya ebesan so aba na ya besumo mede radi jao makrao akokwa enso so baabi makrao bye bye
5: The simple answer I can give you is there is a company that is running the Premier League. A Ghana Premier League Company Limited. Omo running into the BIA Premier League BIA Shomasi. You know, Omo meeting here take a decision. They have to go and implement, and then we support.
9: Company no more if I Omo
5: Ede. Iye grand na iyo iye iye no more. Iyo Omo no more this kind of say FA bet clubs no 1 million. They give the check to the FA, and then we go and pay to the clubs.
9: So the details about the coach in the contract, no?
5: No details yet.
9: We don't know the number of years or back.
5: No.
9: Then it means that we completed the deal finally.
5: Said deal, they are waiting to complete. It's just there is a difference between finalizing a deal and announcing a deal.
9: I guess
5: it's been finalized, but certain announcements have not been made.
9: But a certain percentage of the deal, you are the communication director, you should know. Say,
5: I don't mean to me more information because we need updates via regarding how things are working on that front. The only thing I know is and commodity be brain koso. In terms of a brain orba and I feel the plants are or person or the tudra ne
9: head coach. Better be.
5: We name the exact day, but I know sir he will be in Ghana this week.
9: This week?
5: Yeah.
9: For the squad announcement.
5: The squad announcement
9: will come on. Eddie and Wabandi will be here announce the squad.
5: Of course. That's the
10: name of the season I'm sure. And you're bad. Ocean number 2 more. They're not about right back now. But come on. And a striker and so on your bad. I got a snake that lad. They also have a mature player. So I want to link up with baby. But they will be an omo refi omo untem. Football so there. A new stage say as all your concentration to whatever 100 minutes. And sana Japan game no. Oh yeah, loose mark in here. She penalty now play and say avoid that. Wait me.
11: Gradually, our football. Declining. Let me tell you why you can even tell that our football is declining. If we need 23 players to represent Ghana at the under 20 level, and about 15 of them are foreign based players, you don't think that your football is dying under 20 level? Here, qualifying series, so not going to African World Youth Championship. If you are going to the World Youth Championship and you decide to bring all your players, that is understood. But playing the qualifying here, if we have to rely on players born outside and players playing outside, then your football in your country, because it's simple calculation.
12: Yaka para la derecha para Xavi, asistencia de Xavi, Mesca para la derecha para Messi, immense Messi, encara Messi,
13: silences the critics. The first goal of the 2013 African Cup of Nations, wearing the captain's armband. Oh.

0: Nsua Power Sports. 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Nemum authentic analysis. 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Nsua Power Sports, number one.
1: 934, ebisa ofe mamini na ache, ya tina se, adi agudemu yisem Abraham Okope, misa dumienu ebebo. 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Todd Bowley as it is Chelsea. Now, you did the inside story, but the reason why it's here, opening is Chelsea, Juma Kuno, and I said, Chelsea Bobo Kuna Fadia, on a clear lake forno, on no action, what dear Fima, make us say, he said, yes, a clear lake forno, Amo and Afa, a Chelsea, Fulia, Amo Superboy Juma, dear mommy, the inside story, no, at the Abraham reason, Tia Todd Bowley say, Chelsea Juma no own to me. And to also be as a co-owner Adema Aye Bobo Kono. Debbie Beckham say, Balandio na man for Kekani and Fama Kylian Mbappe. Haken Mia Dino say, Omin will be and deserve Adiano and confirma Ayelen Messi. Yet I want some Adeba Alidi Sedu, Abo Papo, and also make us our free Rene, Edmini Achim, our OG Sinis, Okobo loan, Edia Momo. Then some of the business, Nasa, transfer account to you. 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So then comes, adi midweek matches. 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Barcelona for the Padding Goes you know Adding Musobina Mushabina Enum Anna Amochi Racing Santander Echoma Kapole Pole and Song Emma Aya Racing Fono Amochi Kanim Unua As they say, Barca team need goals, you know. Omo shawa. A goals galore. And now Omo be treated more, of course. And so, I want to be PM. I would do my dear. So now, for your birthday, and now, hang your Santa chum. And now, you need to some passports. And so, Kodi, a young commander, and some P. And now, Henry, the Tudor. Or can be the far cows grass. So Penino, Sikasa and your dear man, and the Ben will be starting the Jumadi in the Nano, or can be at the far home, and I'll face MP. But and the ever drink in the Hono, and your Henry Asante Chum say, Ghana Premier League now, your bonus, that 1 million Ghana cities now, true, I are buying initiative. I'm the far, I are the sub production, I am 8 teams, 1 million Ghana city. No, Henry Asante Chum say, there's a company. I am from a GPR Company Limited. I'm in the 1 million Ghana City in the true the FA. Now, I'm feeling so no, Eddie Ama Clubs, you know. Now, I say, maybe I'm on for say, now, here we are, someone okay, dear, as I dear, or trauma against so kaka because, yet, you said initially, you know, you say, a buy initiative. And now, true that is a production, you know, Clubs, and you 1 million Ghana City. Now, fair, dear, GPR Company Limited, you know. Omufrihe, that has no problem ya wanyi, da bè niye tiye company no, asan komini ni nani ya koba, na yababi di awo jumedie no so. This and many more, Thursday edition, of Insha the Guitar Passwords was a T4, ya tina sena ya bobo anini na anua, ya di ebrem, nemo mjise, gabi tuyam gabi the four winner, ako sidi kanyi, adi jumedie 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

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Question day, any question day beer. I have prime sports. I have foreign tidbit and choir. And your deep brewer. 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
12: Semiye millionaire.
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16: That could be a
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24: 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Yet I could have seven confirmations, seven on a day down with Edra, Yantima Menti, Makenin, the SCN, Yaman Saka, Na Etimiabwa, Eda, Obin Cabin, Saban, Manchester United, Wamakakoba, Debrito, Anope, 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

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League season as yep. Now pages now where ready some no Ebia Obia or no ye no taboo one party Mr. Timono. Do do an edge so says I play any timi pra. Domu ye ni omo and so ever a cranky twabia. We bet my first no timaya not a registration at your man not that player. And mobile car basa for crying opportunity. And so A B our Lali Kadum and one be na ako at your team and it in at the OG sinis in Tipato Ali this yedu a quack bolon till and so at the ama OG sinis and I am coming at Twitter. I will do media so. Little and Jeremy, another come no.

such a player in the Major League Soccer, sir. What also LHT a hundred goals in a faster rate in all competition. It's answer who will go to do a Branton about 100 goals, you know, 55 assists, and a Branton 114 games, and a Branton about a

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0: 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And so stadium in town open you are. One or 12.8. 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Our Chelsea Bobo Konum. 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A family na family su dem so take care of your family member. And to another family member that has will take care of any besides again or so, sir Lame Yama, Wabra Lame Yama, and so as a penalty nurse, what on so bana Lame Yama at least, what on swing your one could be sending a baby to me, Ama Brant and the home so at me abam yet and madam and ubi na test with me Adama Brant and any and Kovaka Kwanso and Pato Rafinha Edi Eba Ewa Jumedia so and Yeka Chekaka 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or Machin Kodada, and Yasam Kutu or Machomo Bombo 7. You're so paying the quiet, the Wato Padia, and your two goes we are dean, we be the Omano de Omosas, and another or T. A. Similan, and so a bomb and Tramunity, since I say League Nasiano, Cabra 8 matches. And wabu lusu bako kram. And tweet me se opinion din at the Marco Silva Jumano Waye Diama Benfica ye panom and kobaka kwan sweta epa. Ewo jumedi swene make chile edema na ya man in ye marvel building construction works. Ebana dancia yen ye dimu entitman. Abasa, Ope Company Bia Manes would die at Yamawa, and no air marvelous building construction works. Na Adani Nisi, Yedimintitman, Afe, Abasa, Otan, Opeso Boswa, Yababoswa at Yamau, Yabaye air plumbing works in Yana, at Yamau, home security dear at Diabem, Afensu, Abana fire sprinklers now. Yena at Yamau, architectural drawings, you know, so Yabayanina, Diamanti, Abana Dancia, Pato, Obe by your photo gallery Elho, artist architectural drawings in the womb, Adano, Senior. Yes, and your fellow, and then a style of Bessie is in the demand, not yet in the camera at your mom. Your quality air materials, and I add the German at your mom, and your baby view with German on time, and young Crawford, and I bear a bosom bear the oho. Now, Dano Moon Vienna, I feel your bono will form your power, and T and then Marvelous Building Construction Works, and in Como, I was 0594 5724 643. And I say 0208-685-884. Na when your mouth was for neta, woman so et major so and anope. Na Franzakus, I limited. 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Would you go and him kwa head and who chase? 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0242 212 3377 and as a 0244 4 6 2 1 5 2 now one so on sa at me a kaye yabwa mani menina at me every pair or mataruba womo as you as in a Franco trading enterprise as a men can talk say send a banner phone sam woman no many quality phones in na at the a banner Nokia Samsung iPhones now one say account there a banner electrical electronics appliances now woman di biaba anti smart TV no when somebody count their air conditioners, or maybe biapa, test freezers. When somebody count their washing machine, microwave, a banner blender, and a generators, a gas and electric soaps, no, a banner generators, name, CCTV cameras, woman on the name, biapa, and your Franco trading enterprise, no, Kumasi and him said, you're doomed, a job at US in Chaho Benya, Challenge Bushop, Ubenya, Old Mecom, and also your new man, a boss who could fork in a kid, your new man, a genuine new kid, no, and your Franco trading enterprise, you're no messing, I 0245 316. 0596 0506 0508 6 0 5 0 1 5 3 8 6 0 5 0 5 0 5 0 5 0 5 0 5 0 5 0 5 0 5 0 5 0 5 0 5 0 5 0 5 0 5 0 5 0 5 0 5 0 5 0 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
1: 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server here say yeah say your wording in fact I'm on to my bedding any idea now because say let us one ha and then I just say we just will be a and be and the Belmont may come for me and so they are my bear beverages or madama and I'm a day about a just one the 30 second video news in James on or the auto Belmont we are do a 30 second video for Instagram and our TikTok at Bear Beverages AGH. Now, the video no sooner be via Concadia. I tell you, I can see a pan of Bear Beverages. And so the amount 0544335900. 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Insura Passport Thursday edition. Yetin Kujamina Edi Emma Message Medina say Edi Efi Se Kalala. Kinsman, good morning.
2: Good morning, Rich.
1: Now, I want to say,
2: who say, my man, you are the Roman, I'm here to me. 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
1: o yenko yenko yenko yenko
2: okay ma we sense it for beam. See, I know FC Barca, SS 72, and there is nowhere best I think come where buy and share in free Barca. Onim say, and Juan Ametia say the reason why Spain eco World Cup, na coach prefer 8 players from one team. And in the, who die coach na De La Fuente, or best I for beam if we go another tournament. And which, the performance of Barca in this season, the World Cup. I play role because one World Cup your tournament you're born by a few matches now your baby so coach be able to catch us national team tournament and your winning mentality consistency any momentum papa na your baby na waje so having 8 players from one team they came with a winning mentality consistency and momentum Omoneti asiasi na you pick it from the start of the season and the query and they were fortunate say you bought World Cup and we happen a Costa season no so Joe Munya here from Spain and nobody big hands afflicting him elsewhere the system of De La Fuente and Hansi Flick there were similarities they all press forward add men and press into the World Cup for nothing at all that winning mentality and consistency is having an effect on this Hansi Flick team Nandra someone check your debacle and go for a drink also. Oh, Mr. Rich, the last two games are FC Barca team number. And your man left back in the first goal. Against Levante, it was Xavi Espar who scored the first goal. And another game, no, it was Juan Cancelo who scored the first goal for FC Barca. Nay, so what FC Barca team number? The most competitive position. Position in why team or Barca team name. I'm not for you to say anymore. And the left back position. Hansi Flick is using the left back position to blackmail these players to play better for him. Nti odidi wo madwim. One, the position ye about the play our ball. And Okofa Cancelo buy so on first players make team no. Which say me mami. Then he went on to bring a young guy. Our di believer say ni aye ne ho adwuma. Nti na Xavier Spanebo he play and play very well. Nti now Hansi Flick beka che say ball di bua fu obasa. Ba waka che ni say kola ni bobo. So ba do betna bench. It's in the minds of these three players. So you can't joke with the Barca left back. Until the last
1: one has a freaking yard.
2: Thank you.
1: Me ni yard 100%.
2: I'll come there. Position.
1: Cancelo, super player. Super player. And yeah, experience, you have seen it all.
2: Everything. Until the left back corner. So I call anybody Bobo ni ye. And what the reason why I na Cancelo ni abro a park and so ni say. Only himself position. He can't own it. And let me tell you one thing. For the first time, Ndra Abadi be boy, just 12 minutes Abadi nyao park so. Check your body stats. 12 minutes played, 11 passes completed. Okreti one big chance, two tackles, one recoveries. You can't joke with the left back position of FC Barca. Hansi Flick, Akreti a very healthy competition and all the blackmailing the players for them to play and sacrifice for him. That is one thing I love about the coach. And now, FC Barca Yetima, they have their own coaches. And when Hansi Flick came, Rich, oh yeah, DB1 call for Adrian Corner, so, and we need to talk about it. Barca Yetima, since time in memorial, Se Barca build the team, no they did trophies, and no conquer with Spain. Omo in here bench. Barca prioritizes squad depth, baby. It is over to keep Barca team 2009, or say Manchester J Champions League now. Check a squad on the boy.
1: And then now the example.
2: Oh, say, and then I wah. Mr. Ronin, I mean, cause problem. I won't too crack. Check a 2009 Barca. When the first 11, we are more than a bubble because your bench one and never Pinto, Macron, or Thiago Modebi. Se Barca build the team. Yeah, man, the bench in here, they play. They prioritize the starting 11 quality. Just say they are injured, baba. I mean, some more second one. Check it 2011. The same man you're mentioning 3-1. That season, Sir Pedro, Villa, and Messi, a fighter. They will play. In yesterday, Busquets, Xavi, a fighter. They will play. The Barca team, and that right now, Napoli, any injury. I mean, your boy Mascherano in the 88th minute of the Bobby. I mean, for 2015, the time of MSN. Sorry, MNS. This is the Barca team. They prioritize their first 11. But in me, at the time was Hansi Flick. One thing in him said, Barca, I said, I'm going to play the first 11 now. He's solid, he has their culture. But Hansi Flick by FC Barca. Shared competition. Proper one. And in the Barca team, they were position behind you be there because one at the left flanks, he didn't say, they mean a bubble. And now God in Ebo. Even at the midfield, is it Danny Omo who is coming to unlock? Or Fermi Lopez for the second boss?
1: So same to us here. The difference between that team anyway is we know our depth.
2: In Kabasa team you know and the first
1: bench is solid.
2: Omo change bebre. They don't change teams. Mama 2009 2011. But as a flick team we know. Omo say in current terms, before you can dominate in Europe, the teams are having squad depth. Arsenal your example, PSG your example. So one of the coaches are what breaking the biba here say, "We build the team, what me only position in his team, the squad depth." Nti no adebi ko game nim Rich Amanfo Adwuma so onim se Eric Garcia or your center back but no he was the second player on the field that onya most completed passes nti e dey come na two pundu anim no na nima nya because o position obi bo
1: obobo ni
2: thank you and what time at all Godin so no he was confused because Adeyemi is that panache natural winger Barca binya dey me food check competition that and no they play without Femin. Without your first center back Kubasi, and you are still scoring and winning. This is Hansi Flick. Okay. Tactical variation and competition on the other team. And there be another case. Send me your analysis on teams. Here I'm per stat and data. Because, and then I am the team be performance. So, coach Hansi Flick, the last season, 6 games of Bowa La Liga. This is about 6 games. What are the data? Numbers net is saying, is the team improving? Omo Kumunim. And I reach Omo Bumuchi. And my name come on, I heard it. Last season, 25-26 season, after say Barca, Ebo 6 games in the La Liga year. Return him say, no money 37 corners in their 6 games. But this season, after 6 games, they've had 49 corner kicks. 18 the most in a single game. And now, Barca, 18 corner kicks. Last season alone, Barca Ebo 6 games year, they won just 1 penalty. And this season, after 6 games, Barca 5 penalties. Last season, Barca bought 6 games. No, I said 19 goals. 6 in the most. But this season, after 6 games, I said 28 goals. These are improvements. And the very first time my Barca bought the first man reach, I can't say, oh, social media so say, Barca nini probably both free kick. And it sets me so much because this Barca system, this Barca team, one thing that will be very dominant about them is their set pieces. Because what is the system? You sit deep, he'll add 5 men to press you. They can play the counter ball. One team is either you tackle them, you foul them, or you clear the ball to a corner kick. It is our penalty, say, back corner. They will have a lot. But one thing I also want to improve is how they can score from corner kick. because this season alone, when you're 18 corner kicks in a single game, now it seems like Barca is very bad. You try the set pieces very well. Rafinha chairs a penalty symbol bit me. I say, free kick in the bay, yeah. Lami Yama bit me about for the corner kick. I think it's one thing. I also me in here. And then, no, Barca says 7 goals. Now, Rich, go and I'm interested. Boom, hey, the last goal, I'm say. It's a typical reminiscent of a Barca tingle. Barca only neighbor. That's what you bought if you say, the opponents will not come on. They're built from all the departments and they'll come after you. Timbo only say, you're rather Nigeria. And no, they bar midfield. And no, they bar Kariba Deyemi. And Makacho said, in football, Rich, your winger beer, they say he's having panache. And then he said, a winger who use athleticism, physique on the ball.
0: Mm-hmm.
2: And Adeyemi is a typical example. What he born?
1: Oh, so qualities
2: mean? Two Mikasa, one team in foul. No, they bar 18 yard boss in him. Lami Yama position him very well. No, they born a man. And when Lami Yama scored that goal, check it the celebration.
1: But I fit to a Barca team in the bow.
2: And that's one thing I'm a Nigerian as a flick on. And you are on Kwan. Who him said this season?
1: Me name say me as a flick him dad and into there.
2: No, but I me remember as a flick on my basket because he is a four players. What your mama team? You have the core of the team already,
0: yeah.
2: And all the four players are playing.
1: But then he is
2: super.
1: They all see him as a team, no? As a fan.
2: And then he has been that player. Yeah. Dortmund United has been that player. Mm-hmm. They were Catholic player. Obey a Germany their mouth. Inti after the goal, no more celebration. No more. No more that. From years. They've been relieved. That is the Barca team. They create, they control, and they dominate for you. And in the FC Barca, goes how shiny Bibiano. Me say Madrid for the teams are more Spain. Any fluke, you can build your team. But the hands.
1: But feed them for Madrid league in them.
2: Oh, they've been able to league in the Omanian.
1: Oh, major.
2: That's why people get it.
1: They're Jose in Madrid. They're in there.
2: Jose, I think.
1: Oh, Mfa.
2: Oh, yeah, but they're
1: Mfa.
2: Are you too early? Mfa. That's why you see match. I'm 15-18. Your classic football. I don't see any article.
1: Not classic football.
2: There be classic with
1: the Barcelona team. Anyhow, we see more goals.
2: The system is.
1: And Real Madrid team. Where you sure Sebefa?
2: Oh,
1: it's early days. Imagine them.
2: It's early days yet.
1: Okay.
2: And me the man who saw Barca. Man who saw Barca concede goals. Who your Barca fan? Are you be worried because? And no call a league anymore. Before on draw game no. Nanka teams are conceded less goals than your Barca, but no sign GB count.
1: Okay.
2: But the only good news we need to say, it's not because of the system. How lie? Barca are conceding goals because of typical individuals. No, when you was checking the bay, oh, you can't get body say. So the Barca system has not been exposed yet. The only thing I coach in the bay is how he can work on the individual errors of the players. And I think it's one thing about boom. Barca teenager was saying, only God knows when they will stop scoring. And that's one good thing about the FC Barca team. You better have a football seminar playing Manchester United as a man. Go and be in a rich out of sentiment.
0: Okay.
2: May you fail. Okay. Any honest, Mr. Rossi, Bibisua.
1: So, how can you say that?
2: Oh, now make us say, Bibisua, man, no fuma, yeah. Fatem, me.
1: So, what is sentiment, Bemudia?
2: Oh, me for sentiment.
1: And in never told the same line.
2: But to me for sentiment.
1: But so, we're objective, dear.
2: Objective.
1: We are good to
2: make kind of crack.
1: Ah,
2: you see, I'm not Manchester United. I go indeed 3-2.
0: Sure.
2: And it's only a Manchester United fan. You'll be worried because this season, now me didn't come watch him say, in the Champions League, recent teams. Teams at the Champions League, quality of one, man, you know what to say. They squad depth alone. So for now, the only thing a man you bear is how he can be very consistent in the Champions League. In the Premier League, so man you person, unless he build an Arsenal like team, one team in ABCC. So Manchester United, the only thing he say, or build a consistency in the league, ABB, we are not top four, no one beam. One tournament, now competing back home. Eddie EFO. Any FA Cup, and now they are out. To a Manchester United fan, and you may be about team, you say, man, you see a control flex beam, and it's very likely. Now, which you see, you know, pay when I see teams, no more coaches say, but for my, yeah, now I'm Raho. Let me tell you a very interesting story. The year 2009, now Manchester United, Ferguson, a year press conference, and a year Bisa Ferguson say, would there be a time in unknown life, and now would there be a timer, Manchester City? Everything I'm about Manchester United. So say your boss season. Now City had the trophies. It's Manchester United. Now we Peter Ned that's on now. I can't think of Ferguson sorry about Central in because question Ben that will be same sir. I say see how catch and see flex say. Would there be a time a Espanyol? Sorry, well, Barca or attend Barca. And now catch Luis Enrique say. Would there be a time that Paris FC ever bad bro? I club a friend PSG so now. It doesn't make sense. Only Masema I catch no. The answer, I or the man Ferguson.
1: Yeah.
2: I say Manchester City above Manchester United. Not in my lifetime. ɛnsi wɔ ma brɛ bo mu da sima ya building ti
1: saa town na Manchester
2: ɛ make sense because
1: wɔkɔ 2008
2: 2009 waba final
1: the Fergie time
2: 11 waba final the best for Hull City Marquinhos ba wɔ bɛbɔ ɔde 2010 wɔyɛ adeɛ ayɛ 11 wongye bibia ɔse not in my lifetime ɛ nti na Manchester for no United for no ɔmo de abobɔ wɔ so they take pride in this coat because you dare not na man you were quality into your cars asem no from 2012 Roberto G the first league at the Manchester City from that day till now this is Manchester City this is the glory of Manchester City so the quarters of Man United not in my lifetime how a near my DP and you know one thing I was very sad about the Manchester United team here said this season one major problem I have Man U hey how they can manage games typical example hey against Everton Man U they take lead 46 minutes Everton I bet 83rd minute Man U on the 88th minute say went near hold the game no for just 7 minutes and then get your draw game and no against Brighton Man U best first and second goals the game management problem also came in and then I check the time almost like this Manchester
1: hey, because any tackle on midfield
2: exactly one quarter personal sober until problem near then coach
1: because the last season near Casemiro I know I said
2: Casemiro
1: so na must know any Casemiro you need there no but said no na dia man but the need this here
2: you see me for free Chelsea
1: near me observation kakra my here Manchester team no say say your McCarrick kwa your former players me enfo bia bim they are too diplomatic
2: okay
1: as I'm paying for no don't back bia yes I must have yeah okay because I'm feel say I'm a former club I'm a former player and the my team no eti players and omo ntokra ni ade ade if you is okay
2: okay
1: and be like carry here no shaman for team omo chese na hate me head ya dey bot champions league
2: magic back who chelsea mo team men's money ade into this manchester united
1: we should move away from our former players sekare ke kwa me nya sade ni biem
2: into this season league no but also say trophy ben na mo beje this is manchester united
1: oh yeah but 2009 yeah yeah yeah yeah yeah
2: not in my lifetime and in manchester is always blue no
1: yeah yeah yeah yeah yeah
2: to old trafford
1: adia ba kuni say this season team bia betimi a share ba Chelsea dey man in share da
2: o men kan say say yam was a game no
1: eh kalala
2: me ji win di
1: ti ma men kan say me say at that Chelsea team we meet with Manchester United da ba ko 5k I'll give you 5000
2: was it
1: me we meet for video no me say say Chelsea team we so Manchester United me ma 5000 Ghana cedis
2: 5k
1: Yeah, what a team be a share. Chelsea team share da.
2: No way. Against
1: it. It's da.
2: Red card mo team a share. 10 men mo
1: team a share. Manchester United. Oh, of course, I need it.
2: And you can't make case because when you go near share.
1: Chelsea team went team share da. Me too team team no yet. But this Chelsea team share da.
2: Chelsea team we chain.
1: Chelsea team here there there there.
2: Okay.
1: Yenfensio na Fifi Manfred Emra na afi ono so meto adumade ni so. And for my team, Sekalala. And I think for Martin and Kenny Shaw 4.5. There's the edition of Insta Guitar Passwords. Edna, you think on your mind, the Mamo. Messages, I'm on the other now. Cha cha cha cha cha. That the Indian, my mom. Go be bright, Brana. You're too much, my dinner, so Emfa, Mamo. AJ Minister, me few. Omar Barnabas, me few. Mohammed Abdurrahim, me few. Echo, me few. Lawrence Apia, me few. Mohammed Kenda, me few. Bien, who are me Enti diama kan maka mesi Chelsea team wi uro bia ancha Manchester United this Chelsea team enti mi je da obi opese ekobet bi ombra na enko Union Practical Institute say bra be sua 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ma ye adwuma computer business and office administration CCTV installation management data analytics computer hardware and phone technician software engineering any artificial intelligence AI anokra 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
3: Yes, good morning. Good morning.
1: What to say?
3: Nyame adum bia boko.
1: Ede nyame ase. Yankwai. 11-3. Okay.
3: Na your friend is saying, I think I heard something.
1: What did they?
3: Na o se Chelsea for no so mo problem. Chelsea owners.
1: Me me so mo problem.
3: Yeah, o se mo jayo mo.
1: Eh, se toboliko. And is it clear like for na take over?
3: And it is one more problem.
1: Na tima owners you can talk about the problem. Eh, then a problem do.
3: That we no can talk about.
1: The owners are fine. Then a trouble die. Eh, what is eh? Eh, ni eh no person. Oh, eh na as you say. No, is it not true that trouble we die team? We die go.
3: But you don't change our
1: yes, what China do and go for see eh? No, so okay, move from team.
3: I go and cut
1: the crew. Me cut.
3: Mumfa.

0: There should be value for money.
1: Okay.
0: Two, Nipo Mabeto Chelsea, you know, they should understand and not have any connection to Russia or Ukraine. It's Obeka Saudi Arabia for be buy. At some point in time, we heard say Ineos phone were also interested in probably forget two messages. No, why?
1: Oh, me too. Me too.
0: Now, almost possibly to come and buy the club. Norwich, because of the timelines, Clear Lake had to come and then go and mobilize in Kofofo Fraka to come together to buy Chelsea.
1: I'm going to
0: turn about 5 billion. Into Clear Lake near Kano became the majority shareholder at Chelsea. Now, Clear Lake is made up of Bagdad Degbali and Jose Feliciano. Capital investors. Into a company, no matter to company, no discussion, company, no general manager, no cat, a jumo mo yano. Into a mode, omutoni yano, no mushan say, oh, yes, what me have wanted, but omuts me to your salaries. Me a freak was the tune. So, kasi, you bet me to your salaries now. In fact, we revamp the studio now. You hear a better percentage soon. That is what they do. So they added Hans Jörg Weiss, who was also another Swiss investor, added Todd Boehly and also other people to come together. But Rich, on the far club, no. There has been a timer, Todd Boehly and air control the affairs of the club. So back in the first year, Todd Boehly became the chairman of Chelsea Football Club. And Opamo Thomas Tuchel, Okofa Raheem Sterling by, Okofa Pierre Merrick Aubameyang by. Now, at some point in time, after the first two seasons, and that Chelsea football were not getting the success, the board decided to change the chairman. Now, the day-to-day administration at Chelsea, so Rebecca, it was being run by Bagdad Egbali. It's not the average Chelsea matches, no. Bagdad Egbali is sporting directors, na nam. You know, Bagdad Egbali, not sporting directors, Dinechi, Bagdad Egbali, not sporting directors. In fact, to the extent that even at Strasbourg, Bagdad Egbali, na not even be on him. Todd Boehly had taken the backstage. Now, clearly, if one of them yet, the highest majority stakeholders, they realized that Todd Boehly had less experience about the game, and in the first transfer window was described as disastrous. That was the very first issue of me not particularly agreeing, but it's my judgment. Number two, the biggest issue between the two owners of the club has been this. Chelsea Stand Stadium redevelopment. No?
1: Okay.
0: Which is an Oko Englander. Chelsea in the year the 10th in terms of stadium size.
1: Yes, it's Sakra.
0: Tottenham Hotspur, Stamford Bridge, Emirates, Manchester United, Man City, Newcastle. There are a lot of them. Chelsea level Craven Cottage, Fulham. It's 40,000 Accra. No, for UEFA matches, Chelsea in team bought 40,000 because they say Ujaka crack. They call 39,000. Affecting revenue. Rich. Anybody that understands football and its business side will tell you that the highest source of revenue for any club is gate proceeds. It is our gate proceeds were from Man City constantly in Yeska, United constantly are getting money, Tottenham Hotspur are redeveloping, and Chelsea and Everton for the Hill the Kingston Stadium. Also hugely revamped. Anfield or Hotham. It was always going to be a big problem for them. Now the Manchester redevelopment in here, big issue, they say. Abroad, Roman Abramovich about to Chelsea, you know. Rich, Chelsea for have what they call the pitch owners club. Omono to protect the institutional memory of Chelsea. Omo your imagine say they were not going to let any owner be able to change the badge of Chelsea. Two, ultimate somebody be at Chelsea war. Three, ultimate is Chelsea Dean, Princeton. Ultimate is Chelsea Dean. These are the three key things that you can't change. It immediately these owners came, so person sub the position of Stamford Bridge. You need to go back to the pitch owners for them to agree. See as a son. Rich and yeah, Nasim. Now, but that Egbali feels that a club no, or we could see new stadium before from. Todd Boehly felt that they should do down the redevelopment there. Now, club Nanka said Nasia Eko Far about Jesu for by 82 Muse. Club are two different people they're running. One share them in the say, Miss Mooney say. Now, apart from Chelsea, all more other investments together. So Todd Boehly decided that, okay, then.
1: Obeto mistake.
0: For us to grow Chelsea, in na
1: okay.
0: Meto mistake. But your big jack, Hans Jörg Weiss, the young Kwan, send about 100%. Not and not protecting the interest of Chelsea. So that's exactly what Todd Boehly and I like.

0: like the statement. In the statement of the club, the owners, and even to Bolinemu, everything shows clearly. It's a problem here at Norman Tem. In fact, Todd Boehly has mentioned, say, and who really are. Or say, if you go to Todd Boehly himself, he mentioned clearly, say, he believes strongly, say, the club will go through a lot of growth and on who, how well clearly Fono can run the club. And then later on, clearly also did mention, say, there are no issues at all with Todd Boehly, and he believes that things are going to go on in the right direction for our two clubs, which is going to be good. Hold on. Nah, I think, say, that is it, our Chelsea Football Club. We'll see now with one direction, just one clear mind. Say, okay, yeah, mm-hmm. Then we'll see how things are going to go. So we'll see if truly Todd Boehly, Ekoro, Baghdad, Egbali will be able to steer the ship in the right direction. But it affects any on the field day to day round of the club. NCSA coach, NCSA sporting director, NCSA BBR, everything goes on to the right direction. Rich, football and its tactics. Say, oh, you're a football fan, fashion with him. Say, there is never, and I repeat, football tactics being where we are, say, you're perfect. And you think our brother, Chabi Alonso started, say, oh, yeah, Juma or Chelsea, or considering now by Chelsea Shouse, you could feel me considered, don't know. Now, me catch you say, for now, put that on the side and let us not concentrate on that. Because if you don't take care, your worry will go back to the fact that football club Barcelona are conceding. And it is worrying. Because, say, Usia Levante Oshobi, Elche Oshobi, Deportivo Rayo Vallecano Oshobi, Racing Club Santander, Oye Ketua Oshobi. Then when you go and meet Atletico de Madrid or Kajima Wuntini Sena, that's Oshawa. Then you may be losing such matches 1-0.
1: But a team at HS 7-5 near the end. The likelihood of Shale to come and do between Arsenal was
0: great. You're not getting me right.
1: I understand your point.
0: No, wait, you're not getting me. What I'm saying is that football tactics, it is not perfect.
1: Okay.
0: Barcelona, do not be worried. Now, we are worried that Obeka say, okay, smaller team, Shell. The strength of Atletico de Madrid is bigger than them. You can go to the Wanda and you don't score a goal against Atletico. So that can be there. But we are Barcelona, don't be too fixated on the facts. Oh, the team is scoring 5 by Eshen 2 because that teams are in grand cra. They are not supposed, Barcelona are not supposed to be conceding against them. But it's football, which you always give away something to take something in the game. There is nowhere where can say, oh, Ukwakobo, a football match. And then in that football match, there was never a point where everything was perfect for you. It's not true. Which, say, Barcelona started the game. Not Obo inside the 4-3-3. Not also the front four no, with whoever the number 10 will be ever pressing aggressive. You need the midfield to push up and make the middle of the pack constricted. Oh, yeah, sir. And yeah, they are the defenders will come in the rest defense. The rest defense becomes a 3-2 or 3-1 or whatever the shape may be. Matrix, more bet me came. Or bet me consider go back. Or bet me consider go me. At the end of the day, they should be able to win. The most important thing is how Barca will make this sustainable. I am not worried about football club Barcelona playing against the Racing Club in Santander now conceding matches. Debbie, you are not supposed to worry. Which my biggest worry is just one player of Barcelona team.
1: I know.
0: See, when you look at Barcelona's data and statistics in the lead up to the game, and sometimes data gives you the empirical evidence to back the claim from the eye test. As an analyst with TV Netches, say in a basketball. Then you look at the data and it backs it. The intensity up top, the fact that Ushe played Mr. Rafinha Lamine Yamal on good form, it backs the data. 31 goals in all the games that they've played. In all of that, Oma created an XG of 27.2. But Rich, this is where it gets interesting. Barcelona have overperformed on XG in the 7 games that they've played in the La Liga this season. What does it tell you? It tells you that the front four, front three of the attackers of the team are near perfect. And you ever start the season, they may catch you all. So forget about that Barcelona attack. That is not a problem.
1: Do you mention any proper striker beyond anymore? They are scoring 7, 8, 5.
0: It is because of the man on the touchline.
1: That's a flick.
0: And I don't know, may catch you all say me a football club Real Madrid, that's a Jose Mourinho bar. That's a city that flick engineer touchliner. I'll be happier to have Hansi than to have Jose. Two different problems that clubs need in war. But Madrid were a problem of the management of the stars in the club. Whilst Barcelona wanted to make maximize the potential of players to Mkhitaryan. Now, Rich, you were saying something about the number nine. Now, the number nine at football club Barcelona any position. It is a zone. A zone. And now, should there be a Joao Cancelo ball a short me, you know, share you know. Who could a go and look at where Karim Adeyemi caused the penalties for them. Which, who we are, go and look at Lamine Yamal. It is the zone. It's almost more to the extent that Hansi Flick believes that in heavy metal football, you're impressing high energy ball in them. But in these zones, we don't take two, three touches. And you want to, you play the final pass, then we score. It doesn't really matter who the striker is. The person should have the basis of scoring the goal. And once they get in the zone, they get a job done. And that is why Barcelona Fono, regardless of how they didn't get the best striker in their mind, no, they are almost in the right direction in terms of your own person here as a club. And for me, it's the right thing to go. Mekachi also say, I'm worried about one man, a Barcelona team. Rich, Brawi.
1: Rafinha.
0: Yes. I think Barcelona should stop playing him in the league. Any match is missing a racing club in Santander.
1: Wabroso.
0: Ah! You see, Rich, they are Paris Saint-Germain and manager Ousmane Dembélé. Sign it from there.
1: I'm going to more champions.
0: Yes, yes, yes. Because, and yes, sir, we will get to December, January, February, April.
1: I'm going to prepare. I'm going
0: to
1: prepare.
0: I'm going to go to Arsenal. Not Rafinha Niho. Then the shoulders of the demands of the club falls on Lamine Yamal alone. One thing here, that is where the difference begins to come into matches. And I think, sir, and about soon after one inch, me and Ram, it is Chelsea for no Asheda, Babe Castle, Joao Pedro Pra. Into Uncle for the international for the Brazilian national team. I told myself that Barcelona should do the same for Rafinha.
1: Okay.
0: He doesn't have to go for the Brazilian national team to go and do anything. Bono, he's on fire. So Mukrano, oh continue, no me had the best out of him. The last time that they could say the intensity from the left, you know, and into Uncle for Karim Adeyemi and our Brighton friend Anthony Gordon. And yesterday we saw it with our Brighton friend Karim Adeyemi. Barca have been top draw, and for me it's the right thing. Me, I'm not surprised by Manchester United. And me not surprised because not a year day, this day was going to come. Which, and yeah, no one I'm losing, and it's not because Brighton Fono were better than United. That is not the reason. Brighton are not a better team than Manchester United. Essentially, game na mobile and no drop 8 points. It's down to just two things. And I'll give you data to prove that. One, the huge squad rotation at United for a year. So she lays Munia the Adena start here, Messi Mount. Then in the first 10 minutes, you get the lead. Munia lead in the first 10 minutes, then the game progresses. Now, because Muni enough depth to control the game, you look at the United team. The middle of the pack, team already started here. It's Tillman, Andre Santos, Messi Mount. Once the game begins to progress, one man from the Brighton team begins to control the game in Pascal Gross. At that age, he has the ability to control the game, or a controller, he's a tempo controller. He is the six I've been talking about and with and without the ball. You see, sometimes, leader. You don't need a Mbumbia like a Caicedo or whoever. You need somebody that controls the tempo, like a Rodri, like an Enzo Fernandez. Okay, at this point in time, we don't need to play forward. You have a recycle play. You have uncle goalkeeper. You have uncle the sideways. And again, the issue of the back line. Team your friend football club, Manchester United, Kitano. That has been the issue. Which, for me, it is not just about changing Michael Carrick. The reality is in Manchester United understanding that my investment in the wrong places.
1: For how long you bet me a giant animal?
0: Because
1: this uncle we are for the past best 6 years. Debbie are Manchester, we are investing.
0: Mm-hmm.
1: But investment in there, on players on bomb between a boy. It is for how long? Any bit just uncle money.
0: Sir,
1: for how long?
0: Because it is easy for United to sack coaches. Osaki Karaka on your shape. We said this thing with Eric Ten Hag. Ten Hag was getting there. United still would have been permanent uncle. We sack the coach. We bring it by the right players.
1: And the idea data need two players. Based on what?
0: Oh, so
1: the composition be a Okofa player and be a numbers no. Start no.
0: Okofa and Andre Santos back. So now what for Chelsea for the
1: player? Mohamed Kwame Kofi. Ninti asema make mum fan serious. mo ye nimu ye business biem mo mo san go voi
0: eh dena mo ye nimu
1: say pe be to mo player biem
0: ai za mo ye nimu business
1: Andre Santos nti ye to mo player
0: Andre Santos mo boy say bad
1: wey wey bo wey player
0: Andre Santos
1: oh Kofi school boy ya mo player so wey Andre Santos boy obo
0: na Tillemans wey
1: Tillemans sagwa I don't know ono susu as an born on and off and we born here dey chea basa na dey team grand Kofi
0: oh who drop for this
1: 2-2
0: but see how
1: the 2-0
0: ah all respect to Alonso
1: oh you see me
0: Kofi
1: onim dey chea me pa
0: minimum catch him tell
1: and your goals no mention name you
0: okay
1: but the circumstances in the lose games you know
0: oh, yeah cabro let's go
1: estate against Man City yeah near noisy neighbors
0: yeah
1: 27 minutes in the first half.
0: 27 minutes.
1: First half.
0: Yeah.
1: Normally red card.
0: Okay.
1: Numerical advantage. And you take advantage of it. Kikiri kikiri second half. Normally abeshe.
0: Yeah.
1: Then comes another game. What take lead? Two nil.
0: I didn't see.
1: Now, sebi. Manchester, as you say, sebi yo, kotoku for mon fanjame. Kotoku ro ya niana.
0: Hey.
1: Is it team design away?
0: Na le micro phone on this your team design.
1: No, your love one a bossa. See I say 2-0. Our Old Trafford.
0: Yeah.
1: Na Brighton abete wahye.
0: Yeah.
1: Eddie the winner the account wahye 3-2 a year from.
0: Anti Brewe na.
1: Oh, Champions League unko bobre bia um.
0: Yeah.
1: Premier League won team nye.
0: Yeah.
1: Kono kobo we na danyi we na anu nya mo boost and form team na. Defense be okoboy.
0: Na some mo level we.
1: Have ni yelling yolo you don't 45.
0: The level you what put on the 50 so.
1: Oh, Kofi Akwan dey say.
0: Obianim
1: zia dey zigat. 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
0: Dogu so sa. 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
1: Sa Akwa no kra dey. Me tibi hen sam sindi Akwa pa. When the hun of van ba Manchester ne tackle nye o pass ye nkoye o cross ye nkoye bi bia ni woni yase
0: play but for mo bro en run out o hen o show match
1: ko fi miti
0: aka se o betwa
1: se amam bp kosro
0: o bp beko
1: nti mi na
0: en ye chacha
1: e se chacha ni mi ye nyi
0: where
1: are you bre bi bia kosro Manchester United de greg men ma se e se mi ni ni mo nyama abante
0: but Chelsea for so be respect ya lo
1: Kofi
0: oh that to
1: my sopa some anopens maka me say you tin me jitum say nya but church intimi jam united tin go da
0: problem here you say beating Brighton is not for everybody intimi shame Brighton
1: o ma shame wa
0: how say why
1: o ma shame ba
0: ya two Brighton about it
1: now o ma shame sa
0: now we won the record o mo try for dia o do go and away you're biting without biting up was that's what your Carlos Baleba and then feels your obo with a 32-year-old Pascal Grom
1: now Kofi I Pascal Grom you know the bubble
0: ah no the bubble
1: oh there be there
0: 19 months for now because for Baleba
1: oh as I'm the beer I don't know and I'm not making on the pain time and not Baleba yeah Baleba pa on the anvano itimuna kasa se dia bobi o se
0: dia
1: tamara cause bale ba no you bale ba ni
0: we bale twem ala balako
1: tama no ye bale ba pa ni ankoto no
0: zia
1: have you seen as what the perform ni artist ka ko fa
0: zia balako
1: that is the love why is in Manchester Drew me na mi Kofi me kasa the problem is my kekari but I feel that as a old players o muntimi kasa
0: eh
1: I was an old player and the team the manner
0: yeah
1: as a dear penifone beka be of
0: the old player directors is not the sporting
1: director who says senke yenya coach be onu betime push sporting directors now na ko no so the sa pressure na yede man no
0: yeah
1: e dey am the owners
0: okay we are come back
1: so who coach no wa relax
0: yeah
1: player be the member be it seems you are okay with it
0: I think I get where you are coming from say former player ba no man interim after adjuma
1: no no there the adjuma man
0: I ntimu say okwe interview won bisa no so me dey me hard win am be bia me any sir
1: me bia am the baby bia I'm ready to work with
0: but like let's say a big name coach that walks into the room and says that I want ABC
1: the player we man for am say
0: exactly
1: so player so coach ni bi dey
0: yeah yeah I get
1: oh so coach is now so me yam more diplomatic me and yam because you honest no they all my yam no men ka said they are not investing but as an investment na yedi na invest wo players on bomb boy
0: yeah
1: as a man bisa no it man bisa is on the
0: and is
1: the penny does too much
0: man ya pepe is na after the game Michael Carrick say he takes responsibility so on one
1: na ga me na menye anu kra de mo me kana no no pe kra as a two no ya be take as you take responsibility na ga one take
0: and conference league
1: match
0: conference league matches all over the we just have to scroll through quickly now return is Monday no Yam made my boys name for four solid coats
1: again
0: 5 years
1: wow.
0: And I think it is you almost for two
1: wow. Wow.
0: And we are 14 odds back and uncle through, but we are expecting to say they will be back. I mean, yeah, I've said it several times. Anybody that knows me knows passionately I'm a person go for winning. And I made a team for quick quotes on Van Kofi Kesim now. On Kukucha, Senebea, on being a bigger crash, especially United near me. So, and for United in Kaukud, what that? And when Tanjum, United, I'd never add Manchester United to your slip. Just stay away from Manchester United and focus. With first one, A B W 7301890F. Second one, A B W 7301 7B 84. Third one, A B W 7301 6269. Fourth one, A B W 7301 1A 3E. Fifth and last one, A B W 7300 DCA 5. Which
1: okay, Kofi, that's it. I am saying, I mean, so no, I bet to Greece at the a goo a year. Close in the house, so I'm a refugee. See, I'm a two maniana. I yeah, you know, yeah, so now if you are bana, it's me at was so a day. I'm a okay, that's fine.
2: Yeah,
1: I bet you for now. Oh, sure. Probably watching another then, before we win, after a day, I started. Sir Jude, good morning,
3: Rich.
1: But you know what to say,
3: Nami Adam now, so.
1: Oh, nyame ado me hoye.
3: Me hoye
1: pa. I'm say, was a BP kosro.
3: Na,
1: and I'm say this minya Belmonti. Na mnum na esote kakra mame.
3: Okay. We na drink papa in
1: there. Ah, say dear, sister nim dear.
3: Belmonti.
1: And one Belmont. And one mot abusu ani nyina. Ey,
3: me say the wheat na shemu makra.
1: Belmonti dey
3: hu. Say dear wheat won
1: be. And I non alcoholic into obi ape.
3: Obi
1: ate me nom.
3: Obi ate me nom. Kramo fu e
1: kisto
3: fu.
1: Sure.
3: So bia no ate me nom.
1: Okay.
3: Belmonti dey dem fu.
1: Yamrafie na enra Henry Asantechum ene ye nuanom asem passports. Ekoye interview. Na Harry din sem bebre na di tuja minim say probably a free Saturday day kono dia kan ni na no especially on cars grace or say e be si na ono Henry Asante Chuma a okasa dem the Ghana football association onim sika dem ano contract a e dem ano duration no onim and a target
3: onim
1: so onim inti interesting days ahead ni ni na no air discussions are we be having on a year show so but na samba kwa akoka akofan sembebre as a confusion galore anano pay eye etie for voice a me baba boy enra Henry Asantechum ene yenuanom asem passports ena eye interview na me person me lead no aha person ya bo Henry voice no na etie for enso etie Henry Asantechum asem akoka ama anopay aman for confusion ayeba say.
4: The simple answer I can give is there is a company that is running the Premier League. A Ghana Premier League Company Limited. Omo no running into the Premier League BIA Shomas. You know, the committee need to take a decision. They have to go and implement, and then we support.
5: Company no more, if I'm over there.
4: I ain't grand, you know. FA to clubs, not 1 million. They give the check to the FA, and then we go and pay to the clubs.
5: So the money, the match. Talked about money, it's not coming from the ministry or the government.
4: No, it's coming from that company.
5: That company?
4: Yeah. Oh, first season, after he announced deal we were Kempinski, what?
5: Kempinski,
4: chief of staff, special guest. At that ceremony no press conference yeah announced so say a company has been formed to manage the Premier League.
5: Nah,
4: they will take charge of everything and then we also announced that Adesa will be in charge of the production. Omo no moye bibia.
5: To omo na dey 1 million e ba.
4: Yeah, 100 cents.
5: Okay. Mm. Yeah. Now the point now are well established is that there's the company managing the So we want to 1 million cedis ma.
1: Okay, I'm surprised in the chicken mukaka, but where the Henry has had the tomb or catchy intimate person may stress so much on Ninsemna or Kaino. Na say, do you hear voice in here? Who's a timer? Henry can say, oh, and first off, Yen Chemu say, Yenim, sir, that 1 million Ghana cities now, Yadema, the Ghanaian teams now, elbow the Ghana Premier League, you know. Yenim, sir, a initiative, a yabine through that the sub production. And yet this hour 1 million of ma each and every club will be over the Ghana Premier League. Honor Henry Becker said there's a company called GPR Company Limited. Omun the checks emma omu the FA. Now FA is your check no two air clubs, you know. I'm so account. I said me buy, you know. And I'm for say, that's a day confusing kaka because you misses us can a buy initiative. But so tell him in so about can man show business your company business any and we business and I buy the no show dey be she can if the GPR Company Limited and pen form come meeting and the clubs are aware. I say me dude
3: I should show us
1: I'm telling you me have confused on pay
3: I'm an show so me chere mu yin mu atiase.
1: Okay,
3: now first of all Ghana Premier League Company Limited. Oh, sir, you name, sir, and maybe I've seen a chemical. FNES will take initiative. We are like a very commendable, but unfortunately, sir, initiative, no, uncle as expected, and as a young man,
1: no autonomous league, no,
3: yes, exactly. Autonomous league, no, none of what I eat here. Now, sir, clubs or mobile Premier League, no, Obia at this seed capital of 100,000 Ghana cedis ever. Na yede chance ye nti autonomous league no anke ye hun sese nyina wiya club na wo no obe relegated no so o face demotion a o sika no de ono ebem no obeba ba betua sa sika no nti na wo sa sika no onsa 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commercialization of the league ah mi kiremu say si enkonkonko pe sika mre enkonko pe sponsors ni ade no
1: league ne ton no
3: e ya omo asade e no no omo dia ne say omo ne beton league no enti bibia fa league ne hu sika sam si e ton no e ya omo asade na Adesa Productions so dia ne say ono ne be twa league no but when the difference no ha ti Adesa Productions de no se anya Adesa Productions na ekwa kwa fesika no aba omo botan ne se omo ncha league no na Ghana Premier League Company Limited ne nso no omo nso botan ne se eye omo na the commercial aspect of the league eye omo ene be se adwuma no empanyin fo mienu na da no CEO of Ghana Premier League Company no eye ra Emmanuel Odum. One of the finest brains, Papa Nai, sir, on the in charge of future brands. what be brutal. Once a future brand say one company, about in terms of brand, they are their marketing, they are the only super. Into on the in charge or the CEO, and then you read Jack Pasu. Like I said, Jack Pasu. You read Jack Pasu. And so many penina or damn ye. But what I say? And Ghana Premier League Company Limited, no penny form. I was saying, I buy the womb and say, or be baby, sir, because someone say, I buy. I buy the and say, I buy na a techie lead. Lead Ben, I buy techie. I buy and I advise him penny for Ebia Monko GNPC ho. Monko Ghana Gaso. Monko Wimho. I buy a son, obvious, ruling himself or Bellobe or no Mobekasa. And see, I buy so at the end, which are very commendable. Sir, Yenya State, and also say, or didn't who a gym. Oh, the entire man and Senna, your man penny, Casamenka or Casabibri, but as well so passionate about your leg, no, or can't want them. Reason back on, because I buy the techie the lead. Samunko Ghana Gaso, Munko Company, Munko Company,
1: GMPC,
3: Munko Wemo, yes. So it means that I buy so Eben Lobby and Ghana Premier League Company Limited, no, the commercial aspect, no, penny for no, yeno. Unti mi ni abai mfrim patroate ase. Aha, in a way, okaho. Because, minu nye mse se GNPC, se abai fa fo no fro omo. 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
1: I se, asante kotoko.
3: Yes.
1: 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Our company dey fabe she kotokum na eja ma kotoko ne kakra na as a sponsorship na eja team ni tunya kakra mfemfim na eye
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1: wudi bin kase no
3: good so any eba and yeye ne sa no so nkyere se efe no any bibi ayo efe still dey handling the technical issues patriotic training of referees club license no nyina no match fixtures ni nyina no still eye efe no na eye se adwuma no right what you say and say this F no at all, say omu ye bibia. No more momu concentration akosani maneso. Unlike previously a bibia no se kukwe F including the commercialization aspect no, na ye F no, and the F na is a headache no edia free ho. And a body air shesso and na the Ghana Premier League Company Limited. Into omu DNA say omu ena the commercial aspect no. Omu eye amasika abba. Na at the sub production since DNA say. Only the better matches, no. So, all the matches, no. Obviously, I'm a Ghana Premier League Company Limited. Almost so, I'm a quack of sponsorship. I'm a name yet day, man, sir, because you're illegal, no. At the sun, you're illegal, no. And at the sun, so capacity so be. And your bomb about say matches, no, meaning so effort. Right, what you say. And so, capacity, oh, and all you know, Ghana Premier League Company Limited, and so, the commercialization aspect, no. Almost so, Elsa, I am Wajuma. And I buy so the answer or no so it kill it or boy or lobby in a way. So what when your difference though?
1: So and this can why is can
3: internet me patch me trim. I a Ghana Premier League Company Limited no. I am nay me unim the first second almost issue no. Last year so back here Heart of Oak Neo Hall United. Sometime no more issue the first check. Adema F no. And say, I'm an AECA, and yet FE, and AECA, Patriotic. Name because someone is in charge of the commercial aspect. So, someone is in charge of the commercial aspect, I see Casano Nierka. I'm an American Copesses Canaba. And to check, I am only be free at the Abba. Read for 20 points, me. Maybe someone for your education, me.
1: And to me, the Ghana Premier League Company Limited.
3: Yes.
1: I'm a source, eh? Because so far, it's here. Yenti se bia sponsorship A, B, C, or D. Ena, edisika base. True mono. Yeti sa sika yi mamo. Monsu mon fama, elfin fama klaps. Yenti bi bizar. So, sauce ni yehen.
3: And also, a very good question.
1: Reason tiya mami bi sasa. Me kai zwa mo call congress nan se yehen. When the sports minister na or kasano. Me kai. Pa se o siso. Eka so o, a bain still na ne be koso. Na said the last year we no na number san to so it will my extend which me can say cat and so dey microphone or kasa no ono so essence so say ampa aban no extend sa initiative no intino sa 1 million Ghana cedis ne be san ko at the Amak Club. So I'm a bit confused.
3: A good question will be said, but at the end of the day, I have no Rich, first of all, sir, you can't abide now. Abide no sir, utie narration, explanation, I'm a dear Maya. A trust, sir, Sikana Urbano, and free abide her directly, but abide initiative can. But I want to mention, I say, and this is Kaneba because the moment the commercial aspect near the Ghana Premier League Company Limited, I'm taking some steps, you know, I'm taking Nansu Abaina a bell or Bidia Momo, but one say be a GNPC, a be a way. So I know, sir, with time, obviously, those names, a be for some reasons for now, and there may be. Anya available, of course, for the sake of transparency.
1: Me feel say in church, mu na anya nko ye.
3: Mu
1: Henry no mu ay. Na amu my explanation ye. Because like I said, Congress, Minister Bekai, and aye raketo krekun suno ebesi so. Enti sa sampe ni ufo mi enu ebe kache so. Oh, aye true abai initiative. And asa asikai ya dema clubs. Na later no. Yes, anya customer for the mat the same institution. Eh, catch them say, look, there's a company somewhere. Onu na ema yensika. Emi ya diama clubs na. Ose ema enti aseni ebi biyo kaka.
3: Me das rich. Odim. A day ube bisa onse a day ne beba. Se Henry Asante Chum. A be yes obed discredit abain. But all ti me tre na se. Bisa onse a day onse a day ne beba. Sir Henry Asante Chum as the spokesperson for the Ghana Football Association. Abai Beya dey no be decided say all discredit no. Patrons so when your point no. Aha. So it tells you say a bia state no time one minister no eka sign. No. Definitely FA president in a way was caught in a tight corner. Enti say minister kasa no okani say ya. A bad being said for president, so be back a different thing altogether. Right, so what you say. And the point is that at the end of the day, they are working in tandem with each other.
1: Yeah.
3: Per information, I'm a demo. We actually said they are working in tandem with each other. And the initiative no doesn't necessarily imply, say.
1: But I don't think you say. GFA president, a bad microphone. Before be Cassano. Eddie and Yama Bibu are a briefing. So what I say. If. Say, sir, changes we were hot and bad. I know for sure, sir. You racket, Eddie, I be briefing before Congress. And before go back to my microphone, back class, ask him. It means that on the worker. And he said, dude,
3: I'll go on the
1: other. Anything I'm mommy say, as in some no, like me, tears and what for mommy.
3: Me to ask,
1: as a chemino and quay.
3: And nothing I'm like, I said, well. With time, no, me I sure saw more bar out with more explanations. But said, you're material, mature, no. I buy. Taking initiative or taking lead, abiding lead in a Ghana Premier League Company Limited. No, almost taking the commercial aspect, almost never say, almost copies cabana, buying also copies cabano. I buy no scandal more quack or pavano. I buy jumbo or monkuanso.
1: Okay,
3: but what you say, I buy so a taking lead, sir, on sir outlets. No, and our companies now, Ghana Premier League Company Limited. Personalities, he because omo kwa ko pesika no. Abai ni omo di nkomo. Ama nkomo no nkoye dru.
1: Of course.
3: And in a way, abai betimi aka se on the east kano. But na enye se efri ne holy se efri ne the coffers e na eba.
1: Okay.
3: But the initiative e ka ho.
1: Sure.
3: Aha, and who said the difference between a initiative and say straight away free the coffers of the state. Difference wo but all the
1: same.
3: Initiative and straight away say free the coffers of the state, you know, difference, you know,
1: Matthias,
3: initiative.
1: Okay.
3: And I buy no etiki, which you bought a buying a basso, and to have no end discredit the government. But say, be a man for Benya Sanche Muni, you know. Tina, men of my Shimu, and Utia Henry, so I'm not Henry Kakran or Kanwasem, say a Ghana Premier League Company Limited. A yamu asudi enono, so I'm a copesica ever. Name a bino. And yet, sadden, at the moment, a place calls, and it's our company's name, so a dinkomo.
1: I am a yasser voice now, Boise. Baby, not a copy drones or studio. At the time of Henry, a Vienna seminar, my so business, now say him say initiating if you are buying a home. Mekai or because, Henry, yeah, buying as a buying a bus of body as a FMO yard you.
3: even GFA president recommend Abai for the initiative, meaning omo Jim Free omo nsem. But sir, impressive.
1: But sir, who's a man should be saying say it is a kind of free hand. Free a buy hot
3: direct. Yes,
1: he was emphatic. I said, can he free a buy hot? If the Ghana Premier League Company Limited
3: and a Ghana Premier League Company Limited, no, omo omo in charge, no, and a match round.
1: Okay,
3: and a match round. Omo jume dia, omo mudi. So omo no so omo kope skaba. Nemo madino omo ye no. Abai enten die. Abai take lead no at the moment. Red Patrols were
1: here in
3: the
1: moment.
3: Yes, or take lead at the moment. And in a way, we prepare grounds. No. And to Amukono Mudio Amunkoma, and Mammy Amania Day. And to Abai so bad credit to me be. Patrati, I say. But there is an outlet, an entity, a friend, the Ghana Premier League Company Limited. And about the commercial aspect of the game. Ayomuneye in charge.
1: Okay.
3: Enye efe no ebium. Patrons what I say.
1: If you say enu be Saturday ni dia na probably Henry bet me amai. More explanation to it na yini na no. Yenya di ni ana bibia no. Come about before cry be met for abemu no. Lab from Corporate Games in Ebaso. Corporate Games in Ebaso. O say aye games.
3: Yes.
1: And the game bia winning bia ye bi wase
3: ye say you are warrior say you ludo
1: bia
3: say you damn you say
1: game bia ye bi wase ye
3: bibia ye bi
1: enti ye twen say the friend the corporate world obia amra be for form so
3: yes
1: unya for form anyame adman next month our pado on say last year hwan ye no I feel so hana yes I
3: very conducive atmosphere
1: very very conducive
3: terms of security
1: very spacious baby your security or come out 24/7
3: pajo car the sabasabasa
1: oh baby so
3: yes
1: your baby bia bio now
3: get games keke
1: last year na hon keke I'm telling you
3: right
1: what be so be about cup games in me na hon keke
3: rich and
1: biane
3: yes sure
1: e mama so let me cast a mama
3: Opportunity among four, and by the way, of course, so be brave, sir.
1: Game na sin ohonya fire so
3: of course
1: fire.
3: Of course
1: there's a bibia no and your comment games ni nyina ye baby and so asenti corporate in fact your two inside the phobia
3: akwanya rich o de ba build contact
1: kesie
3: ba ko oni your personality be oha and your love fm corporate games
1: and so
3: sia no baby how
1: ba benya me last year say me opportunity to meet ECG
3: sure
1: any bar
3: ECG boss mo
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3: and
1: it's all so no on our company my register mona eduha monso mumrabi mid city dental clinic my catch also so home problem be ne obu odimi kasa badwam enye so onim kasa odim kasa nanso okwaka sei a 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morning.
2: Richard Smetonko, morning.
1: Yes, sir.
2: Donko, who are you?
1: Nana Poku.
2: Yes, sir, boss.
1: Me who are pa?
2: Oh,
1: Ay, bibi, bibi, di me kodi, baby, inti ama, inti mi ama, ay.
2: Oh, are you the Muslim or?
1: Aye, meba.
2: Yeah. Ah, never forget you.
1: Hello.
2: Hello.
1: Yes, sir.
2: Ah, we had a good morning. Now I'm pumped to change.
1: Let me add me here.
6: Okay. Richardo.
1: Mhm.
6: Ade abasa for year no me nji hu.
1: Adei.
6: Ela na mu bi o mu bi me so too much. O mu 2 4 5 7. Ya madri for so dia 2 3 2 1. Ani fa ye fa bless. Ye bom pare. Tam nu beduru ono. Na mu moni bonu so ate. Aka so fo. Me bom abaso.
1: Hello. Sorry. Hello.
2: Hello.
1: Yes, sir.
2: Yeah, I'm Patrick. I said you need them. But actually, I sent you a gun. The ambassador said, you know, we have 79. I can't see what you say. You're the one that show. I stand back. Who are I work on? No, you can prefer married from a young girl come to a young. That's not for 1,000 goals. What
1: do
2: you say?
1: Okay.
2: Half a fork. Papa.
1: Okay, that's it. I am fine, scholar. Hello?
2: Good morning.
1: Congratulations. Okay.
2: I'm a team. I have no idea. I'm not free.
1: I'm a team. Oh, say football, be a bit messy. Yes, say Manchester United say yeah, near my to a beer. This boss said to me a bit me a show. Okay. It has say, I am fine, scholar. Hello. Yes, sir.
2: Good morning. Richardo, telling you what to do, I'm not the power. The chasing team is United.
1: NC that.
2: Okay, that's the one they are not coming. I do the moon because if you don't know what to do, put you through such a challenge in this house.
1: I'll be a mushroom up to no behind me. My.
2: So maybe I only got associated with the AD. Let's go to
1: the announcer. I'm going to report
2: to you. Okay.
1: Be all ready, be all. I'm ready. I'm a channel. Hello. Hello. I see. Where from? Guess and I yes. Guess. I see Manchester United and Chelsea have a big problem due to their squad depth. After their first 11, their bench is too weak to compete. And same thing I'm showing to be sharing. So Mr. Mensah, Manchester United need a coach who command respect. Conte will be a bit fixed, right? Okay, fit, right? Okay. On some message out there, Abrayen, and so and no main family. Last caller now, in Pierre Omra. Hello.
7: Hello.
1: Yes, sir. Good morning.
7: Let
1: me add him.
7: I don't see
1: him.
7: Oh, yeah.
0: Papa. Asori dan.
8: Papa.
0: Ebony.
8: Yeah.
0: Patcho wo ye me last call amami.
8: Me ba go o ga ya me ya pa. Na o fra ga da fra pa. Here be sure ti apa na so amba.
0: The sisherman.
8: Yes.
0: Me God, me godfather preocupe no no.
8: Yes.
0: Se se what the samenshia.
8: Sa.
0: Ah, what the samenshia.
8: Samenshia ampa. 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
0: Ba try.
8: Yeah.
0: Ah, den den so ben den.
8: Oh, ben ben. 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Ki de du no.
0: Eche ama bana eto aso.
9: Dachi, entwe obiara. 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

0: to driver and the ya who rights ni na wo paye no for momo jefferson no en hyehye kakra wo ho
1: insurance of 4.5 for entertainment in so emfa emam dumienu na ba ne sa na yemfa birthday emfa and sorry jeff minim se tena de na ready na nka yemfa tena de no emfa and start na you are so on afi ya 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And so Ayo Newman College of University. 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
2: yeah call bad me an kasa me director baako or monitor show no mfa show ni agro
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0: 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And now I know pay yet is a police for a copier more than double. Namu mu copier more than a bono, or more call or in a ponga or that contraditional area. They do at the Muja and Corgate Fee. And to watch our car back air white and a glass or my set up no, a police for Cohonum. I could destroy any amount of debris. I want him to see. No, he no know me. We can't do one crime. I want meeting. Iti come off from here. I am so sad. Debbie, I want to see. Want to meet uncle. Share Ngu or him if he say. Debbie, I want to see an accident because I want to see him be happy. Iti me no we can't say the tension of Bumupa. My solar here, solar district capital. Emma solar district Tuna Kalabano. Me no we can't say our tension of Bum. Na school for education service no. Penny for chess, a who are Bumunti, gender ball, class of schools, no. Almost you will be uncotton of fiance because they say who are Bumu Muni near Bessie. And attention also, the real is by Obi Nim Obi Albessia Kosiana as a for Bessie. And education service for I'm a okay, say teacher for school for a more motive gender ball area in Milano or more close schools not down. So further notice. 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any police for no and come on your mobility
1: and see see ya ka say ya ya to school mu na emai num ni ade akra e ho abo mu mu ntimi pie na say edwade ni ade akra nkoso
0: nana e bia nkoso because teacher no pa no omo ya no try be almost us e bia e ton brodo and ko bi betimi akwakoto for the breakfast you don't know who be a young moose are police for no see Kemuno. If you come on to most us from Solade call Tona, Evan say what highway needs to know. And who are Cadron until one Saturday stores and also down. And so pretty be crowd tra, and I say a piano crowd or Wabonfia. Wouldn't you meet MPM Cotto because wouldn't you be a bit? There be a police for better to tear that to some of the year than you. And you know. 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It's a minute we cut the attention power ever high.
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5: 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A change of this magnitude to the constitutional order of our nation should follow the time-tested path by which Ghana has made every such change. First, the work of an expert body deliberated and settled upon by a broad and representative assembly, and only then given the force of law. This was done in 1969, in 1979, and in 1992. And that is what we are calling on the government to respect now.
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6: Why are you not happy with it? It's far away. What's the aggregate?
7: 39.
6: Aja 39. You see yourself?
7: Yeah, that's it.
6: Eh? 39. Okay, no problem. Let's see. Let me speak to him. No, I like to speak to him. Sit down. What's the problem? Take it easy. Put it down. Speak well. What's the issue?
8: My school is a day school.
6: They gave you day school and you want boarding. This is legitimate.
8: Yes.
6: So deal with it. What's the aggregate?
8: Next.
6: 33. Okay. It's not that. They will change it for you. Are you the student? What aggregate did you get? 28. Okay.
9: Jonathan!
6: And what's the problem? What are you not happy about?
8: I'm at D.
6: He wants border.
8: He wants to change the school. He doesn't like the school.
6: You don't like the school?
8: Like, even I don't like it. Where I'm staying,
6: right?
8: I can't move.
6: Yes. Legitimate. So deal with it for him. Yeah? Thanks.
2: It's a nun idea a kosuo na and na ura Daniel opon echesa kwada de wa momo de na se efidi nankadze edi na kwoto school bi se hono wonko jidi mudia wo penyi na adwuma nyasi wo naso no etube nkwonko 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
10: 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and I mean, said Minister Ned, at the man, the moment of Tino, Yan, and then Castle Eden, a man called not Ocean or Sending Crime or Power only day, 18 years, because 7 years, I think a whole great year to him. If you are no good, this could never be this, but I don't know. If there were a buffet, they got to give this to this, you know what is the big idea? This idea would not pass.
9: And to me, it was not too many years,
10: I don't know any idea.
2: Dream party, I want you to suffer no yajin, yet now you're upon every yen was sent to us or say, and Sakayamra, our placement system, if you didn't did Juma, and a software, and I know you didn't call that to Tumuno, Womunyan Sakray, and Nasan Sakrayano, and my fire and Yajuma, Umodemo, and a better scoop up our Benyako. 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
14: In the statement of the French authorities, almost say almost nim said the consignment was coming and they were waiting for it. Who told a buyer no? What I said to people says sometimes they share intelligence with their international counterparts in such a way say, I dare yen chiwa, bamho, their ignorance and they are lazy in thinking, they don't know what they are talking about. Do you know how many years Charles people are here, the director BNI, do you know how many years he has put in? IGP, do you know how many years he has put in? Young boy, no, war, cyber security authority, do you know how many years he has put in? And do you know the successes they have chalked since January? I just told you that they arrested 122 people before yesterday. And as of June 2.7, called Drew, Australia, no, that same man, Nakop, destroyed 9.6 tons of cocaine and crime related. It's because of the arrest, it's because of investigations, and it's because of they keep an eye on the job. So you have left the system for a very long time. These guys have good capacity. You would need a lot of pressure. You would need a lot of fire at their heel. And that is exactly what the law enforcement officers are doing.
0: Eti, wei eye openi Richard Kumado. 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
14: 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Normal country of my opinion, what they wanted to do close to the end of the year. Then, third one, on back of my opinion, value of Munyaya in terms of what they did in the interest of the state. Then, on back of my opinion, what they expect from him. Then, on my opinion, so back of what he requires from them. Then, they will end the meeting and just go back to their desk and start working. When you look at what they did, one way of measuring law enforcement performance. When it comes to crime and crime-related activities, they say drug, human trafficking, money laundering, any arms smuggling, the total number of arrests, quality investigation, prosecution, confiscation of assets, no money as a result of the crime. No.
0: Doctor, we're Dr. Mpu, Ura Richard Kumado, we're fraud and security consultant, and now they say you need to come. You need to come.
2: Oh, yeah! Come on!
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18: A year be fear, I am Sasian Kuao. If we say, O be any one, or share a word near a year name quine, the Sentinel Maintaining and Kasai Community Bank. I dream ya who, dear Maintaining and Kasai Community Bank, and Swan Collection Abba, ever buying a year more. So be ya and Swan the Basabasano, and Nasa or the Quaker printing receipts are, who Swan and Nuno. Me come for a Maintaining and Kasai Community Bank and Swan Collection, no, a dear. Mao, she young crabata beer bell, Nakojin Chirimu. And our friend was 0501-290-952. 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
5: Asante Atura Bank dear. What shall me come on my word to Mankasa? Yama church loan. 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And it just some say. Abu siawa amanone. And sube to video musicani na afa Asante Atura Bank.
6: Ne head office. 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
6: Kwejo
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10: Madam, I'm looking for Abena.
11: Abena, there's someone looking for you.
10: Madam, please, where's Abena?
11: Abena,
12: yes, ma'am.
11: Is this who you are looking for?
10: Madam, please get me Abena. Please.
11: Della, Abena, bro.
10: 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Oh, Abena.
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17: Walk away,
14: no one yet.
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14: Yan Shashi, any war,
17: Yan Fadro soon, we any so
14: our home.
17: And one is a woody dedicate
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14: Lay a number how padia,
17: a be a better net.
14: So what about the bridge of Kojo Takran?
17: And look, crowd with the qua, a be
14: a ever summon Kenyan and won't pay me.
17: So what did you make? Can you say?
14: Oh, my chess,
17: I will draw your friend, sir,
14: manpower,
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3: 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Because of Bonua and Pitches.
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4: 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What I'm for pictures in the being with Sunday and Shay. 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
1: 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And what you are saying?
6: Ella, me say, Menem, my men, a guy, and my ministry in Jabia, Evanicana, the man in Patiska, and the man in Patis, or semi man of families.
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9: Go
5: be a chicken
7: plan or coaching and Nippon or
9: your
7: no
9: so
7: very well. Ah,
5: Mitchell,
7: what
5: training
7: him, Mama?
5: Oh, I hear crying. I hear. I go.
7: Ah,
5: I go. One of five plan.
7: I go, Mama.
5: I go to us.
7: I go. It's in an abandoned hospital. And I watch him from Avro.
5: You scare, Mama.
7: Hey. 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
5: Se dia, ku bi
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7: Wo ye secondary ye course be.
3: O me cons.
7: Subjects ben sa na wo ye wo me cons be ma je di.
3: Me ba so me ye science.
7: Aha.
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3: Mko mpa cha mko ndadias.
7: 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Okay, yanko courses subjects are we?
3: Me ye maths, mathematics.
7: Maths,
3: science,
7: English.
3: Social. Ba cha na biology.
7: Ana de.
3: Biology elective.
7: Elective.
3: Barrage.
7: Okay.
2: Wait.
7: And I hear Debbie.
3: And I'm here GKE.
7: GKE near there.
3: I have knowledge in creative in arts.
7: Tobo near in Kwanaboko. What's the idea?
3: Knowledge in creative in arts.
7: Okay. And don't so yeah. Now yeah, Debbie. Home console, dear. What? No, my console. See him home console. Oh, yeah, more BBI for home console. Barrage, dear. Science of one air barrage.
3: Yeah, food.
7: What say?
3: Food. Me pass
7: away. Yechira o say.
3: Okay, food no me yechira me the way see here aduane.
7: Mhm.
3: E sifa.
7: Mhm.
3: It's
7: so define food. What is food? Because o me consume bia one for o me consume anya hwe kra no. Wo be indomie. 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
7: sa biology no aye
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7: asanya
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7: but mali of our time on at all
5: me hu no yes me hu no say wo kasa me hu say nipa wa ha me hu no hwe
7: era sister mami baby be what?
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7: Man, a gaza.
5: Bear man, the kind, this mark.
7: Now, bear man, so to say.
5: This mark.
7: Mama, so to say.
5: This mark, coffee.
7: Now, I don't know, I'm not sure you're a boss of one man here.
5: If I tell I.
7: Then they see.
5: You call police station, you know. Remember, they done. You call police station. And now, why did you talk about my doctor, no? Say, my young, you know, I hear my police for my channel, I press for chinois. Me o nye sika ehwa kora no me so na doctor aka se edru ade board enko na obetwa mo na kototo enu nti ne se ye me ya che no a akora de bewu e na ma ya anche no eti awia ye no e na mo ye se ye kokoka asem no na me ye ko ye me be ya anko bi na me ka asem so na ye di kai aka me be ho asem a kire
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7: 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Who quite bear any nessa? Umpon Benya be big a crab with your mamma and auntie. What they call?
12: In she riot fan.
7: I said the other day, now the day is over. Now it's the day in the
12: house. And she riot fan.
7: She says, "So be saying she has no cash to buy wow. So we buy. 25 years.
13: Oh,
7: no,
13: no, be now.
7: She said,
13: "Why
7: not?"
13: Oh, no, be now.
7: Oh,
13: no, be now.
7: She said,
13: "Why not?"
7: Hey.
13: No,
14: we
13: have been
14: anyhow.
7: Why not?
13: Hey, Master, can you cry? Let me name the backro. Kano kre minim ni papa o bayina na me yodi o bayina mi ni wo
14: dem ba che mi obi
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13: hwe eno akwa che so
7: well wa kaza no well minim ara de enti no I can't make anything. I'm going to do it. Why?
13: Once you are RPT.
7: RPT is a good
13: thing. RPT. Rare people.
7: Teachers Association.
13: Rare people. Some judge. Rare people. Tertiary. Yeah.
7: Now, biology, crow, I am. Oh, my God, so crow. Define food. What is food? Keke.
13: And when I say food, we eat. And when I don't know.
7: Define food, keke, crow, went to me. Mommy, what to say? Oh, yeah. And then the proud saying, why are you, sir? Behemma, no. Behemma, bae.
14: This mark.
7: What to say?
14: This mark.
7: Oh, no, no, but this mark, no, ma'am. I'm going to say this mark. Why are you there? Then what do you
14: hey!
7: Ne yere no. Ese se wo. 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O da mo stand by. 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Just wama kro bedem. 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
7: Oh my, so we have been man no award and award. Oh my, so.
15: Mbaya 5.
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15: Africa is na Dalawa. 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
0: no what is food they define it now we define it and I'm but who no wan hu ne oka ah na oba ne kwepem se ken what is food
4: you can explain tire how many times we take
0: food is anything that is there that is there that is used for it's a raw material oh and I'm not a raw material what's the food is anything that is used for raw material
2: we have seen
0: we eat for raw material raw material there huh era raw material be to say indomie and wine boy
3: wait the way you eat
2: plantain
0: huh
3: food is something who you prepare to the kitchen.
0: Who prepare something?
3: Food is something.
0: Eh, move it to food is something there. My doctor,
3: who will prepare to the on the fire and cook and say that they eat. That's all.
0: Food is something you prepare.
3: Prepare.
0: And you prepare. What is prepare?
3: Prepare. Food. Oh dear. Food is
0: prepare. So say.
3: Are you good?
2: It's okay.
0: But my, did you know about
2: material? That can mean anything we eat.
0: Dinadako. Am I? Oh, okay. Abba. 577 570 and was so my media and I joy suffer say empty ma wunye nti next time food is not a raw material what huh
3: it's a raw material on the sun and here on ganjana no who is here
2: who I am biology
0: menye ho
2: ah who are you biology
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6: And until I'm ready, I would have a hospital in Lucia. I will platform the CSU Amen. Near Catcher, say, come up to Yamwaku. As I say, your hospital, a woman said, Mr. Kappa. Baby, I will have no TV piano. But offer car, we see Kumasi, and we say, Eduso. Eduso Cassidy, and Yena, we see Kumasi, baby, I'll be CBI. So we see so full line. Baby, I'll be CBI, we say, I'm a producer. Offer a Jesu car, catch a meet and a driver, and so busy with Grandpa Metro FM Dance. We see ya. 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Now, mommy, ya dia, how are you getting out to say?
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6: 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Me fa cho pick number na mu bia. MTN no e support WhatsApp. Mu amundi Ghana no ofre MTN no through WhatsApp kwa Dr. Dawood be answer. Ye wo hospital Kumasi Jesu Krapa Metro FM Junction wa. Ye adwuma joda kose memenda. 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Oba patu ana mo brother would ba hospital. Na wo be drew hospital wa. A wono bibi abeye fine. Doctor number no nie, mo amutie insha FM no. Obetima Fred Dr. Dawood. Ono ankasa number ye 0244 88 64 34 7 0244 88 64 34 8 8 64 34 8 8 64 34 8 8 64 34 8 8 64 34 8 8 64 34 8 8 64 34 8 8 64 34 8 8 64 34 8 8 64 34 8 8 64 34 8 8 64 34 8 8 64 34 8 8 64 34 8 8 64 34 8 8 64 34 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So I cry. Baby a pharmacy be a ben over the counter. I can say drugstore. Herbal shop, baby a tumor be drew. 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
3: na yes mark na demo no and e fen ulcer no otima se enti ayi half star mixer ya fen
0: okay, Mr. Drugs also no, your pharmacy shops no, over the counter. Baby, ah, we bring your Haxa mixture and then the capsules at all. Open your move for Bianwa. And I do one up to a 0546-189-405 and that's a 0203-822-855. No, I do the last show. And you did come
3: Saka Saka and some consume.
0: Yes,
3: Apuapone.
0: Yes,
3: now you might be at the last show.
0: Millipede. Yeah.
3: Okay, millipede near Yabuana, your fenny few run.
0: Ah,
3: and your fenny millipede.
0: Okay.
3: What am I saying? I
0: can't be this, eh?
3: Can't be this scotcher. Scotcher.
0: Young
3: scotcher, yeah. 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Your fenny low pad because one antecase. I'm so consu, interfre, and tontum. 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
0: 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One on the net where you make up. Fine. The man, me makachra will say, Tech Junction, ye be a shop or no. Peck a crat wechi. Nasa week, no. A promotion week. 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My uncle a guy. Na yen ye dupendu be mo boy about. Mamma told my men who asked him, so doctor, yet Nancy.
7: Ready to be a
0: shrimp. Okay, so I'm at 25th, my head.
7: But I see your way, I shall for the tier for penny and crabba. And for Embra Pim sign her by CEO, Dr. Joseph Amo, no man who can go upon am the swa, area bring what you nupa. I bet German saw you and Mamma CC in Pediano, or see baby, I'll show you now TFBI and Chiao. Now you must also womb pom at the say, CC yet yet, and I do the Pediana boss of fruit to school can I say, baby, I'll tell you when you Pediana mubia, and Lutina a guy, and I don't know you can't, baby, I will be an oje, so say a tosino, and on a year to be Nayanum now boy. Now for you to say, that's a sin or crab and one. Am I a sister? No, I don't coo. I just is near joke when you know I chima, yano. Yen, yano, my gana, my natine, ama bebia, atine, oh, when you pay the anime, I gana qua. And a good property said to me, eh, yes, son, a pimps I have bad yet. So I went to another Nupanoa, and I yer ray, a jaw de bar, and my genum to TM, now a sister, dear, and I'm a bajini pediana bosso, and I'm so, ama mamma, and the rea, but now mamma, and the form. A guy have all Miss Shannon capsules, no, and I echo pharmacy shop near Bosch shop, not echo to be. Now, I know Mamma Boya in a crazy some crow. Now, Boya to Yaw Nasa Cra, Eddie Amaye. Yam, my before you inform money and him some of Brepa, but so the other Pabe Bra. A bedroom, you man, I will be fear no. Now, for sister, notice a wish so me away ya. Now, apostle to 2 years now. Yakoja, a guy have all Miss Shannon capsules, living now to say now, cause to see him. 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
8: Cecilia.
9: Yes, mame.
8: What to say?
9: But tell me who you know, say.
8: Ben, where pa? I didn't know, oh, mommy, what are you?
9: My patu. Ben, I've been in my way, yes, 15 years. On Chakra, she had a call, social welfare, and on my letters, I'm a man. She had a phone.
8: Enti na ma me ba e.
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11: 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Now, the other worker crack any. A branch and one. When any year, none in Tra, as you say, Akurano. One more drum running in Ubica. Yen Yen in Ubica, you said the summer movie free that could be about. Okay. 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winning I'm in your mouth
0: oh no you're barraging hello hello
12: hello me ever
0: enough food you baby of refi
12: Hello.
0: Hey, Nade.
12: Hello, Ima.
0: Me don't for bad show with you, baby. I'm fresh.
12: Ah, black man.
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12: Ma, me no. Yeah, no. Ah, ma, me da. Me no plan. Also, bad luck just be the okay kind. Maybe no yah far. Sister, if you are so poor, show your bad man how bad. So no bad boy. Give me age of 30 years. Who me be damn here?
0: Hello?
13: What is here?
0: Opi.
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1: Okay, now no one here, Wadama.
2: But you have me feet. Senegal.
1: Senegal, okay. Erin Ken. 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What an amiwo. Yeah. Mama, I
2: am too. No, I'm not sure with my pa. Good. I'm not sure my pa. Let's say I'm not sure. Now, ban why yard. Hello,
1: Mama Bacho, it's you, pa. It's
2: you, a ban why yard, because the being a man, I shab for the man. The long for now was the unformed shab for the man. That's why I make a mouse like a phoebe, obeying one. Into Madame Madame, my sister, Cecilia. The master's mother, Fabia, but you must see me lose your say if my family and my fama. May name, yes, I say. I'll quack a fall back, I'm catching my wants no longer. I'm sharp for the night, my family. It's one man, my new crown pony, says the rule so we. Uncle, I want to show us me. And to my own sister, I had it.
1: Thank you. Yata say. Hey, brother. No, for what's up, mum? And I am.
3: Hello, I'm a Juma.
2: My son,
3: Michia, the Graf, Evangelist, the Graf. Mama Biggie, and a mountain and cow. Lady Gold, Munina, Michia Mupi. Now, you know, Obano, Mosuade, the biology, and our biology, Emudian. Biology, you know, evangelist ne actually was school and na mami hu why say biology and biology. Me da was me did the acquisition. Me free New York.
1: Okay, bye. Well, was it bacho? biology. Yeah, biology. Yeah, I have biology. Huh?
4: Biology.
1: And your biology. Or say a biology.
4: That is the fundamental of.
1: Now, what is food?
4: Food is something that you prepare.
1: When you prepare, everybody. Me say pre, kase wode kase pre, kapre na me. Me say kase pre.
4: Food is something like something that you.
1: Ede na ukuma sini, adi e ifri kwete. Ade,
4: food is something that you prepare.
1: Okay.
4: On on the stove under gas and you cook.
1: Define food where examan ti wo be yewe na examina be o ti ase ase
4: daddy
1: koi
4: na me prepare
1: koi.
4: So food is something that you prepare on other gas or crock pot or fire or a wood fire and you cook. After cooking you remove from the fire and sit down and wash your hand
1: and sit down.
4: You can use spoon or kwantre to eat. That is the fundamental definement.
1: Define food.
5: Fundamental is a nutritious substance that is consumed by human beings or animals.
1: As a hunting machine, as all your science be out. Wow, one your biology, one
5: your
1: kind of material.
5: A raw material.
4: The question I sent for this what kind of food?
5: Oh,
4: what
5: kind Jesus. Of
4: food you can defy?
5: Yeah, hot food you can defy, but
1: we have what?
4: Yam food,
1: okay,
4: and
5: biologist food,
4: and rice food,
1: okay,
4: and deer
1: food,
4: and
1: food.
4: Open your mouth, akpale.
1: Okay. So what is fiber?
4: Fiber.
5: Yeah.
4: Fiber. Something there in the car key. You can use car key to.
1: And then it is what is not a fiber. Fiber, I say.
4: Car key.
1: Fiber in food. What is fiber in food?
4: You see your question. Your question is not clear for me.
1: Okay, what is fiber in food?
5: Mommy, what are you doing, fam?
1: What is fiber in food?
4: Fiber in food.
1: Yes.
4: Is something that after eating you relax.
1: Okay.
4: And breathe in down. That is the fiber in food.
1: Tell you fiber number because baby okono.
5: Yeah. Ohi mama da se. Mama ka bibi ka crunchy ya wo fo no. Ye nyina ya wo fo. 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But ya na meme hu ne se ya wo fo no. Ye ne ma ya ma ne yesa. Because abofra ba wi ase a ya woni nge a woni mhwe
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5: 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And to Ubano, Chia Wachia, who can be? And I'm an ambassador, said, call a big kind. What can be? Because no one in frying, and Uncle Bay, who bet me at Tinitano. Abafan cry, Ocas also, or Yari, me cry also any tina. Ten Ocas or Tiara, and who any tina, Casa Shep, no sort of say, it be an Iari, be your baby. Well, and Tisanka, oh, we are ya, wouldn't him so we are then, Uncle, what, baby, no what, general? What's not say? 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
0: 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That will be video. 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Dear Sam Cranny. 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Eh, dear no. And I answer your choice. I'm not sure what they want to make a young man know someone, Mr. Moon. Or say it is the sex, oh, Eddie.
2: No sex, no, can sex, no.
0: Okay, so it is the sex, oh,
2: yes, no,
0: they can't do without it. Woman to me, and tonight, Beijing back in tea. Aha, also, I'm a said woman see compliment to a month for her boom. The bottom of a quarter, yummy. 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The innocent girl shouldn't be hearing this between their parents. 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Tilly Quati. 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Comment, you know, a dog so a baby, but Kakra meeting me. I can kind a day a mamu and no, no. Evangelist, why me pony uncle?
1: No, insurance. 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Must your chair.
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1: 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Maybe some semi and some.
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0: Them means to buy force as some suminyaka.
1: Anje bossi yako toka.
0: When you say that, bossi, especially teachers, will cut your essay.
1: Yeah.
0: Once I'm in front for the car, bad you mum di.
1: Hmm.
0: Otima, I say some suminyaka day.
1: Me di bimba. Me di.
0: Enti, bebre the pressure, I want you to loan. I'm a pressure your day.
1: Hey, where amo?
0: Enti bebre su amu sunu amu nyamabo.
1: Hmm.
0: I'm not nasi amprane.
1: So now make an phone share dumi ada. Wow.
0: Sit down. 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Wow. I say baby, I'm about to motor neighbor.
1: Hmm.
0: Cars if you, but people will never understand me.
1: Yeah.
0: Moto no me top at 1 million the bird my 1 week.
1: Wow.
0: 1 million. Moto no. And also my messiah fast.
1: Mm-hmm. No traffic so quite.
0: Give me my check my brother na mebo. And ya wa wo do my man answer wo fear. And I suffer now to moto so sa and I suffer.
1: Can't so the bed 1,000.
0: Can't bed me 1,000 1 week. At the same time, Nakasa.
1: And no enjoyment for children of bedroom. Metetua metis o mse meti nini mana ba jo betri ama na mse why was o him ma na mse hello
0: mi si na ma no ma pressure dabi na ima che me was on system o baba e china Saturday na me ti me boy juma
1: ah anti why na o ye DJ no
0: hey Saturday me kwa
1: ah
0: si ame ma na 3 million
1: aha me say why na o ye DJ ara
0: se me wa juma mu say a e se me fro bi ma na koye
1: ah okay
0: ama juma ni ho Naima, hey,
1: what's the DJ? What's the selection?
0: Ja. Hey, did you not tell me what we are? At the machine about 1,000.
1: Okay.
0: Me a media. You come here. You two best woman here go. My bro, me and my sister come. Me see cash in bottom. 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And you see Kenya day. And free me bottom. Naima, mess out at the pa. Me did you pay? At the same time, Nankasa, one Nankasa, no problem with my brother.
1: Eh,
0: what am I saying?
1: Eh, no, I'm a
0: money panum piano, nipa, bretty, nipa, nine man canipa, union ruho. Well, you're a proton to me to because he pair for so, and I'll soon dimly can't be bra, won't quassia war, no quassia war, and I'll be a conquassia warrior because of pressure. You're my maker, medieval.

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1: Na se ba dey sample ran ya.
0: Omo sam what is say be improve as improve man. Ana 8 ni nyina so ayo ho sam say.
1: Biane ne baba.
0: Ma me ne say he me wa down wa me se fie kakra bi wa 2 bedrooms no. 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I man tinya wo bia na wo.
1: Okay.
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0: 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Adwuma ni ni ho sika ni ni ho ma me fa me trotro nko adwuma cut your coat according to your size
1: your material
0: ati ma say it wan kasa yade ababoa wan kasa na me wa what way atade office o de ba adwuma e be yo ka ma o o ye o ka mo bia no ne ya no ne life what ma say
1: all right
0: nti
1: ma
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2: 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Easy brands may come from a war. They be a messy and you know, you're tipping on selling gold. What kick and who say, what so what? Now, what do you want dancing? And what make catch yourself? Cope binetto, one more, sardi, one more macro, or more spaghetti, just a sort of a sort of be beer or bow, be here, be a muck as what you or no, a coffee beer bow was a bombarding, natural beer one more. A German should be beer, ubora, ubenya be, ubora, dum, ubenya be, ubenya be, a doctor mensa bantama, and a swami German. 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
8: Yeah, that's what I'm saying. Yeah, bro. I'm going to go see Fiada. 1 p.m. to 3 p.m. I'm going to Adum TV. 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
1: You bet me about pro over your communities, you know. Now, I think so. Yet, your response time. So, the kind of response time now, you may patch and say, I sense the baby, a murder do a D and son of Pussy for a group. You can say, yes, so you bet me a demoa. Now, near Nanaya, no, I'm obey a demoot into my power. Yet, the mirror. Any of Brassia and the best
2: thing she riot.
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2: So we have introduced what we call the SME unsecured business loan, where the customer, the MSE who doesn't have collateral, can access that financing. Where the MSE who doesn't have a financial statement can also access them. All what we need is transact business to your account with us. We are going to use your account activity to determine how much we can give you. And today, we can give up to 1 million Ghana cedis without collateral and without financial statement. Aside that, we are not just providing the financing. We are also looking at how sustainable the businesses will be. That is why we bring a specialist on board. Take them through normal business bookkeeping and how to even manage their businesses. How to put in measures to ensure that your business is running effectively.
0: Na ne kurakura mu na head of business development ɛde ma ɛyɛ ecosystem gcb ɛyɛ owura abdul mugis ahmed ɛde to dwa sɛ saa ɛnwuma nketenkete na wɔma Ghana ha no wɔmutumi boa paa ma ɔma yɛ sikasɛm ɛba no economy no a ɔbɛɛ sɛ ɔha nkyekyɛmu aduɔkono ɛna ɔmutumi de boa nti sɛ kɔba sɛi a na ho bɛhia sɛ ɔmutumi ɛboa mu paa wɔno nso awiei ɛde nsɛm sɛ yi ɛto adwa
5: 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They employ up to 80% of the workforce that we have in the country. And they contribute 70% to our GDP. 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It's the heartbeat of the country. And as a bank that has the largest balance sheet in terms of liabilities, and we are what we are because of our customers. So we are here today to have a discussion with them and to make sure we help them as a partner to grow further.
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1: So we have introduced what we call the SME unsecured business loan, where the customer, the MSE who doesn't have collateral, can access that financing. Where the MSE who doesn't have a financial statement can also access them.
2: All what we need is
1: transact business to your account with us. We are going to use your account activity to determine how much we can give you. And today we can give up to 1 million Ghana cedis without collateral and without financial statement. Aside that, we are not just providing the financing. We are also looking at how sustainable the businesses will be. That is why we bring a specialist on board. Take them through normal business bookkeeping and how to even manage their businesses. How to put in measures to ensure that your business is running effectively.
0: Na ne kurakura mu na head of business development ɛde ma ɛyɛ ecosystem GCB ɛyɛ owura Abdul Mugis Ahmed ɛde to dwa sɛ saa ɛnwuma nketenkete na wɔma Ghana ha no wɔmutumi boa paa ma ɔma yɛ sikasɛm ɛba no economy no a ɔbɛyɛ sɛ ɔha nkyekyɛmu aduɔkono ɛna ɔmutumi de boa nti sɛ kɔba sɛi a na ho bɛhia sɛ ɔmutumi ɛboa mu paa wɔno nso awiei ɛde nsɛm sɛi ɛto adwa.
3: If you look at MSMEs, they are about 90% of the businesses in the country. They employ up to 80% of the workforce that we have in the country. And they contribute 70% to our GDP. So it's a lifeblood issue. It's the heartbeat of the country. And as a bank that has the largest balance sheet in terms of liabilities, and we are what we are because of our customers. So we are here today to go with them, have a discussion with them, and to make sure we help them as a partner to grow further.
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0: Welcome back to work.
1: Charlie, thanks, bro. Thanks,
0: bro. Malaria really knocked you down, eh?
1: Charlie, no joke. Hey. Fever, headache, vomiting, hey. Loss of appetite. I couldn't even eat my usual fufu.
0: You and fufu.
1: How you go do
0: it? I hope you got tested before the malaria treatment.
1: Oh, yes, I did. And thanks to Malatu, I kicked out malaria one time.
0: Sharp. Anyway, yeah. Sorry to ruin your excitement, but your boss asked a few.
1: Okay.
0: She says she has plenty work for you.
1: No problem, Charlie. Strength day.
0: You see, oh, yeah.
2: When malaria strikes, take Malatu, containing artemether and lumefantrine, comes in tablets and suspension for the effective treatment of malaria in adults and children. If symptoms persist after 3 days, consult your doctor. Malatu is manufactured and distributed by Ernest Chemist Limited. This advertisement has been vetted and approved by the FDA.
3: Daddy, You know how I'm going to be a fashion designer one day?
1: Mm-hmm.
3: And you know how you always say money doesn't fall from the sky?
1: Mm-hmm.
3: And you know how much fashion school costs?
1: Mm-hmm.
3: I don't want you to say you don't have money when the time comes. 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
1: Mm-hmm.
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10: Iya, we the woman jamu aseme. 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
0: 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FDA, Aji, Judy, and Kratui, Atum.
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0: And then come on by the pan. And then Thursday, on the 17th of September 2026. And then Messu so. And come on by the pan. And my money now, you know. And my wife, you are sitting at the Marty as a phone, young upon. I'm on this one, but kind of sir. I didn't let that do me. Ebi ama kacho so kremu ti so kodie ne ma ode yamfum so achre anye bebra dum ne ehum obro ezansa de ani ni dia kon wonhu yen oni de ohun ye pa enti okun de emeru ade nkuma ye 45 minutes out of the phone 104.5 FM Ophia College is airborne music from the living legend Nana Achampo okay na ne champo pa nanka be de na yo ye but hey oh hey Didn't show back was just in Yamicho. I mean, Kingsley on Tammy and Walk, we had a match as Antima Simon soon visa brain. Obviously, no, see, I've got 2106.7. And it should be put in a shiny fire. Your mom for you get giddy on Anna Cobra Boa. Oh, yes, such a name. If it be an assay, and you can't if you just say. Listen to me as such a name if you could not. And you're a producer, no. If you are Santimampo, your friend Frankie said on a free day. And this is such a fucking wabuma edu kofi edie. I am memo mpa. And I am a December sign was here. I'm safe with the end of the I am a December sabre. And with the end of the poor shasso, I'm a new castle also. And I'm so with the insure by the end. And I was waiting, why insure? But now you bring your special guest. And I'm a mini send name of Ben or Dinner to a Beniza. I want a brother. A Beniza Cobre do. And if you're not tossed to do as you did to a Jedu view. And they will fear a barber can gas oven and any new inventions or their banging and the chopper pump at your mama somewhere, restaurant, kitchen. Unless you fear paying up a cell kitchen, a bed furniture, mom, maybe a oven, best, maybe a gas, best, just a name of a brain. And now, this is all the special initiative you have. Yes, every friend that's a shishiman, every friend that kitchen's friend, a jardin in a downfall. What to turn now? Only an hour. And you're the baby, I'll be a man. And the bedroom chain come up. Safety first at the kitchen in Japan. And the element now. Every sabre coming on here. I bought and see a bed finish and walk out. Doom 106.3 of them. Nothing, Munun Kumba, a pia could be. Yes, we are. Magunta, no. Magunta, maybe I know the Jerry in Guapa. I bought a Jerry. Maybe I need the team machine. First night Jerry buy no. Once Jerry in Kunusu and I'm man de and why you mutin on us on it. Jerry pa and we are only a binuma. I mean more binumati. And then we are not in. I a Juma Ding occasion ban a person celebrating. And your bab dear na and our bab man. And now what point Juma? A ye no ye na what tree. Why did Nana? You'll be coffee and uncle, I don't know. I didn't hear Bermond. I shame kidnapper. Reloaded. I didn't hear my passion. And I didn't fresh you, Bibia. Oh, they're Bomadi. I caught TikTok and I Instagram. And I shared at Bear Beverages GH. What's a man for to share pictures? What's a trip in a question? What's a phone? I was 0544 335 900. And a 0544-335-800. Some catch us in September, Busmi. It's a blessing, man. And in my punk corner, it was September, Busmi. And the abandoned tier can also see Sika for control account to General Department. And Patrol, what you're the energy and qua. It's a Sika Samuadi. And you got your bush here. You got your from somewhere, Grand Tamar. And now, Johnny, she can't go bush here. Got your feeling. I shouldn't be wearing too many a better me. And you'll be a Grand to be a guy. That bank run any panel was can be crank up. I said, my baby Brana. About your teaching, we can't cross and teach you work bank branches. I'm a body. And I'm not afraid. 0501-334-336. 0501-334-336 and a 0501-333-461. 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Saturday, 19 September, 2016. And then you may know, see, I got him, so. What could he and our program be up, no? Abomadia, what the momo up, no? And I'm merchant payment, no? What they send a momo, no? At least, a momo 10 Ghana cities. I want to, I am more 1 gig data. And they are boa baswada, say. Aye momo wawa Saturday mo rent you Saturday 18 Saturday 19 Saturday 19 6 to 7 p.m. sharp Emphasedama Gaming Commission of Ghana Ghana Official Gaming Regulatory Committee to promoting safe fair and responsible gaming and you say kakrabi ana ho and you say kakrabi obese kitikitikiti bi aye twem hu se Ghana aduane aye di pa ya mu edi mu che aduane bia anya mu bia na se odi anse mu bia ba se ya de 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Ama unya pomude pa. Bomade ya so be ka live boy step challenge you. Ajo de aso ya ya de kitwa ni. E cheche macho. 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And cry, takra de mo. And now baby activation in Kosovia. And then kwa to live boy no. Semina na chome yensa pe. 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That just say obe enter challenge ni. And you for a phone na. No abo hash. Live boy leave mo. And a hash. Step up challenge. And a hash. Live boy G. And that's a way we man no. And watch any be bread in mo. A more light boy hamper can see a perfect naked apple. Watch your movie. And the baby so answer, oh, we can be. What to me movie, Kakana? If you're human now, you're the exercise, and now for steps, and now you're there. And now to me, can now and say, and your maka crea, would you to me when I watch you? And so challenging your chat, dear. Said, dear, but look how far we have walked. You know, checking in, you know. What pomade here? That's a live boy person. What pomade here, pa? And for what pomade near Grokra? A idea here, pa. That many doctor Puniwa or Gambia will patch a back in the Casaya. I will catch them, sir. I want them to more car no rainy pedima. Bacteria now, sir. The infection or the mono. I want a brain pedima. Won't go baby out. Of course, this. Well, Kev, no Ben. Well, Cobra born was straight. No fear says a war, we bread one. A bread boy soon a good time. And ten a gun, dear supply a bread one. And your kidney crown, like I say, mean, there be a Cobra born. If you say a wedgement to me, so. And Phantom to me, Niagara. And my name, Ben, will fear. And you bring your support that to me. As a my company limited, I am. Yo ko jamaa so bebia bebia tonton tuntum edro bia aye saso mosquito spray yo me ni 750 mg ana yo 100 mg yo wona kwa no so ho edi bebia odi kodi juma no e ba cho se kwa na be bua wana ana spray na be bua o e wo 750 mg 300 mg anya tuntum kwa enta friend to come wa saso so de o yisu a o tim pao. And the Ankasa Coton to me do Casa Pasaso. Only Ankasa 0501 454462. Aye 0501 454462. A crown is the OEM Bukra. It's the MTN fiber. MTN fiber now bana is of you. Fiber for home. Away any problem, ya. About my dear top 299 Ghana cities. Yama 100 megabyte per second. Auto 444 Ghana City 300 599 body out. And the body out. Auto being currently the assignment. Mama, they share movie. Also, the your business in a. I see baby, I will be a. And the one and now MTN. Everywhere we do. Everywhere you go, you know. If I talk, do that nothing. Me bomo de yama ne vortex nso ndia no. 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So me on vortex. 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
1: So on de oba ya che tore penye
0: di penye. E di me mo vortex nso an me mo natural one bi. We dey 100% natural. Chemicals bi eni. Galam se nso bi eni. E na be ne ndi ba so be nim so a. Ke se vortex na onu. E so nyina se ko to vortex bra. I'm a man of vortex, no. Magazine on free Germany, ba. Hey, done vortex. I'm a for be free Germany, ba. A queer year of crime, but an insulin and millionaire. And our background in view, Sabro Genuani. I'm a business of covenant dracola. Many and I want to say,
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1: 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Enti me cost 17 years no.
0: 17 years.
1: Na me nye bi biama me customer sin.
0: For the past 17 years.
1: Se ubi be bani ateno ovi.
0: And yes, I know
1: this way normal.
0: But so one more
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1: na wo bo telephone number no no fa ko to odo no page TikTok page, yes. Don't tag it. I do gas oven. I want me TikTok. Everybody told me the name. A tomwa or a chair. That chair, no. A jora.
0: The chair, remember.
1: Oh, sir.
0: Ni pam pim pim bebre na tone yo ma. A chair and them say, oh, they wa chair. Oh, yes, you boy. Ni pam pim pim bebre and a tone yo ma. Minim. Iti from year be ana 5 years and now pedi what currency crown you are doing?
1: Every umpo
0: and a pen
1: out. Any year crown now barber shop. Ebe to gas oven de kwa ya ye video ni bitum.
0: Okay, nti obi e watu product.
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1: what the hospitals se ne do bu use stainless stable
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1: ana ye san so eye Huis aye piano hospitals.
0: Why you know more? Oh, on his own country. Who do you know more? When I was in my marketing manager, who do you know more? Because me the first time I meet who?
1: Oh, and you are the one. We blame Isra Facebook
0: page.
1: That we heard you man.
0: Where how many men?
1: Where are four? I was so 1, 2, 3, 4. Where are all stainless steel? All stainless steel. Where you bet where you swab for 100 years?
0: Oh, that.
1: I say stainless pro.
0: Ade agu so aso pepa
1: ya. Aye se efie e 55 no. E do na ho so to say we.
0: Nti wo pepa ya.
1: Wo pepa ya. We
0: eche so ba.
1: Eye be so 100 years. Na oda so use stainless. 100 years na da so use. Nti Africa e do gas oven company. We yeah, high pressure gas cooker. High pressure gas cooker. Ndi de ma hotel for na mo ye fried rice na sisi ano madua no. No order sabah sisi ano mawie.
0: Restaurant kitchen na,
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1: ma menye example from your son, can the boys
0: wonderful?
1: Yes, way a stoof, Cassia Pan is your warmer so a one chain, and my bed tea or restaurant, a old Betty's kitchen. I'm a buyer, no, maybe I know you're wrong. It's in the appen, tea the appen. The appen say, from my son, can the boys man? Oh, I'm a gas cooker, and I'm a toffee cake, do I'm a toy bear 10 years in ye, and I may use you a dear tianity and rust it. And to Momadia, me, I may catch us as a gas cooker and a oven up. Momadia, so be free, K do a 0243 365873. Ebio 0243 365873. K do we a boy, a pop up anywhere.
0: So, that's
1: my tongue from
0: my assistant.
1: My friend, my tongue from what 25 years. And the banner sunny is in the air. Come back soon, I'll be first one. My award overhead here. Comment baby, and how will you choose them?
0: Oh, you be a while or be ya yin ye, mempersa mesamo mapo or be ya yin ye, be a baby, you cry and refuse number.
1: Okay,
0: no, I post here, no, no, aha. And oh, there was a winner number. And what do you know? How bet you my United number? Okay, come on.
1: Okay, then you know, and what are my prizes? Maybe a day catcher.
0: Prizes, you know, obi be a while, oh, here's a card, the shed, and you mean him.
1: The cash room,
0: ah, cash room, and then I am. Big one, a dikai. Cash in the mood.
1: What do you mean?
0: Oh, I know the mint.
1: By mood, by
0: mood.
1: Why, because I dear mood,
0: I say I did my knowledge, shed a jubum. Any nipa barco, be a bit to my nipa be a bear five. I'll be a bit to bend that cash.
1: I'll run the business. Made it 2 years by,
0: yes, yes.
1: I'm afraid I must cut fish in the end. There's a movie.
0: Aha, cut fish in the end. No.
1: I have fresh
0: catfish
1: there. And you have catfish over here.
0: Catfish over here. No.
1: Picture, I didn't even farm. 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
1: 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My business now called my sister. I'm out of the office. I'm a noom. K do yammy show. 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K do a 0243 365873. 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Sans as a papa not on 0243 365873. 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
0: Simple.
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0: Oh, the
1: millionaire's employee. 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
0: Sir, it depend. 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
1: 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A friend donut machine.
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1: de
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1: 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Ye beti mama nibi. Obunso wa ye price nibi unso a mixture.
0: Okay.
1: Ye beti me anya mixture. Ube mixing a cake.
0: Cake.
1: 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And also
0: a pie crab.
1: Pie ni adie. And also a price no ewo wa obenya bi ebi nso so eye gas cooker
0: gas cooker
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0: wow
1: also bi wa ni ovi na aketo
0: to an
1: eso se de video no na me mu se ah
0: ovi ni so membo ma me
1: yes bi de ya me sa man ovi ni bi no de aka no ovi ni ho a eno nso ye enema bebrai achade no edo so yes it from now to December What do you hear? Then you know, and you can send me a WhatsApp.
0: They're good to send me a MWA. TikTok.
1: Fuck all TikTok.
0: Not tagging.
1: Not tagging. K and do gas over on TikTok.
0: You can send
1: me
0: a WhatsApp.
1: Yeah, yeah, yeah. Now start to follow me. Oh, start to follow me. Now start to tag me. Ewo, yeah, we're Juba now. Oh, yeah, no. Ewa. Sandy, my mobile swing, I'll be with Nibi.
0: Wow.
1: Yeah. Kasper. And I don't want to say.
0: I think it's the only first.
1: Obi anye
0: bi bia wo yesi
1: na e me de share custom and any money
0: but say when breaking o hanka meti hanka me mfro
1: afen ye wie no wadan mu no
0: afen ye breaking
1: afen na breaking
0: and your official ye launch
1: yes
0: ye didi me beto na
1: oh aye omo twere brofo bi na me de se ma nko nguma nti omo se de be de be
0: ye e cost go
1: kwabra Brother, back up, bro. Free one in
0: that.
1: Ah, bro. Brother, what do you have there, bro?
0: Be a mic in my home. We didn't come off from catching cages away with me. Catch us a mint in an antimony. Maybe 2 months or chance of my brother is. Come on,
2: bro.
0: Let me see how I saw it. I
2: saw more black.
0: Yes, I'm a brother. I'm a brother. I'm a brother.
2: I'm a brother.
0: Yes, indeed.
2: I'm a brother.
0: Yes, indeed. Can you hear bro? Because I said, "Bita,
2: bro, for now we have to listen." I'm supposed to do
1: it. Yes, bro, for now we have to
2: do it. Question, bro, I'm supposed to do
0: it. Yeah, yeah, can you?
2: That's not the team too. Yeah, yeah, yeah. Well, Xmas reduction sales.
0: The engine says, "Where am I price?
2: Where am I price?"
0: See, so we can bring brand new years to Jenny. We have been here 2 years.
2: Two.
0: We say, "Yeah, the end 4." Wo dia no page na one video e bi e famo gidi brown
2: okay
0: me wo kwa mu ana me wo nshire fe
2: biggest challenge biggest challenge
0: the question ti mo mo ye biggest ni
2: yeah the biggest challenge
1: aha bro funi ni
0: na so adi wo na wa man kan dem
1: aha me yama
2: okay bro funi
1: ntima ah na na me so man kwa ngi
2: ke do gas and oven ke do gas oven so sto biggest challenge
1: yes
0: na o chama
2: na ona mo mo ya komode to edit so
0: from a Frankie was
2: come from a Frankie.
0: I'm a friend. In the infancy, okay, me, yeah, no, I know why you're there.
2: Okay,
0: because I'm sending the yes, give it. Would you be with me with you?
2: Give it to me.
0: I can't be a young gang.
1: Oh, Obia,
0: and me,
1: Obia,
0: me, Ovinia, four. May you know, me, Ben and I, four. Let me know if I was sunk with Moon Chef.
2: Okay,
0: Ovinia, may you say yes in here.
2: Ah,
0: it's a no more judging.
1: Frankie, I do have one who has a control.
0: And you know, some media and a four, but
1: I'm not yet a friend of Frankie.
0: Abubuara, Ebe, Abubuano. It's your first time before my son can buy you. May use care do gas and oven. The product, they say. May use in the bed 10 years. And to make catch him say, Papa, and to take
2: to be out
0: to Bomadia, be afraid, care do no abo care do no man.
2: Short video, bear 1 minute.
0: 1 minute. Now they are caught to TikTok.
2: What tag care do?
0: That's the man.
2: It's how obviously I'm an eye for Nayan Deno. And the Babbitman was really at the day.
0: Nipper 5 bet me in your cash. Scar.
2: Wow.
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0: K Edu Bakers Challenge.
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1: o de mabra kabro funa
0: ke message ben o de je finally ye ni je ye ni aso
1: yeah
0: so ne wan lunch no ha
1: sure
0: biggest challenge and to say o wo ye beka o nye beka o is product ne ko ade a so o ye suje ni wa ware o oven o ye de ye catfish de o de ade tutu nam o warmer product be we are be I think say as you better was say and say all the 3 months we be mu said the buyers I don't know there but winners ni be bible e bible we be announce mu say this month we no win here
1: a
0: month be winners now go phone say e no clear and the month winners ni be mu say this month winners ni any passes October I say November na ni panel mu say
1: sure ya da be ba menya kwanya sa ba
0: ah na we
1: be na na ma be mu boss
0: na be how the world there on a session here am what the fuck ofenshare yabo akobo bra
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1: oh cable sa cable no you see our papa ba e obi o beti ma so be 20 years
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0: orange
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0: Gas na
1: fun. And what were you?
0: The orange one that dey same.
1: Dey dey same no dey. Dey 100%.
0: Okay.
1: Eh yes and the border e wo soro. But so the boss so ato no. Na oho ha.
0: Baba kokuda. 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
0: Baba kokuda me no yae no friend. So pescate do. 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O si kwaje si. Mi sibi pescate do send e. 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One of the guy.
1: I said, "Oja padi na ebe shi na na ube prano." The board
0: then. Then cable.
1: Cable be a be 100 cedis be a this car kondo.
0: Okay.
1: The kuku abuato.
0: Okay. So I na me dimi.
1: Yako filling station. You kura na ye filling. Filling station. Run and say, "Rover be them." Into the rover that is siswa a faro. Since I do two cedis was in there. Oh, the mayor is saying, "No, I pay the no one the kwenti misre."
0: Okay.
1: Yes, you are there.
0: Yes.
1: Kakra. Next, I remember number saba mufufro.
0: Oh, the misre. Oh, do your safety. Until now, money bill.
1: 0243 Me pacha yo swabi run about. Maybe I papa number post it for the approval. Oh, the old one each time report janshe kwano swa. Abrosa ni edikai ni atosu mi yudu. E wa da ke e do storm e wo. Ana mo so abu free man poko fi asia adura table book e jeji e ba.
0: Aya ka kuna kan mi
1: 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Mo de mu da tra table to na. Filling station e won send for say firms oil.
0: Okay.
1: Na chi e ho da ke e do gas oil no. 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
0: 0243
1: 3636
0: 58 5873.
1: Wo da frame ya. maybe I will be at the do a bebo about set to me.
0: I mean, sure, sir. Didn't they launch the biggest challenge?
1: Yeah,
0: I will share from live with a breeze that company do the kitchen for the beverage system. A product is my brace, hospital, hotels, the beer mobile.
1: You do a better refuge, you want to do.
0: Yes, I be
1: a message, you want to do. Dosso, me, you know,
0: how do you miss him, because I buffet will say, Minimda. I said, oh, my word, the only problem with my buffet amount.
1: Come on. Ano ye cake
0: ano ye birthday we
1: dey mo mo ono ye mi birthday na
0: me da won so e come up
1: bia to two
0: ano set we t-shirts ah capring no no ye
1: ono ana ye bibia kama enti se adwuma ko ni ade bia na
0: so adwuma ma no
1: yes it's now enough service and me oh take here ya oh here ya you dia see here ya no
0: enough service enough service
1: ah ya oh, the location.
0: Number, no money
1: is called the Kedu.
0: Obama discount.
1: Yes.
0: Number is
1: 0241 99 98 38 65 65 0241 99 98 65 65 0241 99 98 38 65 65 Oja friend of Sir Osi Kedu Asa
0: 0244993865.
1: Ode o beye ya fashion nsa. 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
0: Na simpacho nti ye first simpacho Kedu no ma discount.
1: Wonderful.
0: Misha pa. 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
4: turn it up loud.
5: Oh, fear, Quasso. 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Yeah, this year.
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1: ABA Herbas.
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3: Wo no na da ABA Herbas center no.
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3: Na nsa pepe pepe.
1: And not in your friend was off for 3 days, you know.
3: Walk away,
1: no one near to
3: you. And you were pressing your hope.
1: And Shashi, you knew our hope.
3: And father, soon we any so our hope.
1: And one is a woody dick again.
3: And Santam
1: him when you swap the hawk clay.
3: May you never help Padia.
1: It be a better name.
3: So what about the bridge of Kojo Takran?
1: And look, crowd with the choir. It be a
3: ever summon Kenyan and won't pay me.
1: So what did you make? Yes,
3: yes, yes.
1: I will draw your friend, sir.
3: Manpower.
1: And none of them Kumasa abranti.
3: Ena so ya kasi ya nwo domahi.
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11: 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A young cassa. A nuntin am a UC Holy Multi Purpose Insecticide Spray. 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

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The new day 1 baba come as much. You want to say I'm okay. The new day 1 now. 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I'm on the soya hungry na drink as I'm on the ready to do any more. But yeah, natural ingredient. 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

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But one day I was such as the own size, baby. 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

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A branch in the Boboha. And to your the head office now. And so you want to tell what Dubia your tunnel. The tunnel. So you could pay more Kenya, bro. A new branch in all. The quiet, you've been post office now. Amansia dancing by Kwanwian Kwanta. Kumasi Abuasa content post. Cobra Chairman T. Chrome, I could carry whatever education you want to tell you, my home. Asemkas campus ahodwo atenga junction opoku high school campus owas so for line new transport terminal odia yes service in the dorsal money savings account savings and susu account face the boss bossy and the bebre na uchu susu ni emo lo ani aso dan opaso

flash cash no microfinance no wo sen na ba gene went me wey dey e sisu am simsu no o ye pensioner na abane ti o ka na say o sika fa control account in general department o ye o support ne say

no money ya tete so 40% discount. And the idea 100 Ghana cedis we to assist. 600 da. We to say chiche mai. 40%. And your money in a T3 refrigerators, microwave, washing machine, air conditioning, sandbag, blender, smartphone, any TV near the end. I have Franco Speed Shopping. And your baby back, we have branches in the 16 region and other branches in the second edition, first edition. I know. Foco Busuko Fast Emma. Enjoy the SC baby, baby. Number here 0302-225-6561. 0302-225-651. And at 0503-67-1080. And I see your phone, Baba Fee. I'm in Chiami, Angasa. I'm in Braba, Koya Major in the military service. I'm in Chiami, I'm in your Major. He's an army officer.

name is Sisina Mohoya, dear. I come to the Garden City. My job, Pong Kumasi. Brother from another man. I salute my brother. Is there 1 year probet me your master's? Why, more on you, so. That is so. 1 year bet me your master's. Oh, Kenya C School of Business. I'm on 4 year courses. I'm on 4 year master's. Accounting, finance, supply chain management. Marketing, strategic, my memo resources, analytics, hospitality, you know, go for it. What if you had a 1 year prep? Hey, weekends, yeah. I'm a college, Saturday, Sunday prep. October, yeah. If you are seeing the name, come and pick your phones. Money, I saw the cocaine, USC. Campus, and I saw the coin app, so. Edu.gh. To me, Kako School of Business, 1 year. Masters, no. MBA, the prep.

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0: osisi nkwa na yode a eya gombia kaso osisi ndia mo be mane nsaye uje dumana tinka te kwa ya gambia kaso performance chemicals over the counter bia ana yanka sa 0277 45 4280 and a 0244 946525. 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
1: Okay, okay.
0: Trillium Industrial Limited, Nako Farma. But I asked him, nigga, okay. 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
1: 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It been singing and so everybody knows what you call. 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Uti power. Oh your boss walk off it. Omen si sine banana face. Ooh, and then you know so we shut aroma. Rapping all and a bit my boy. Another quality product. Our Dennis Arlington Drug PLC. Was so was this on and answer say and then my said and kuya. Oh no, Doctor Cassar and Gas to 80 million and come on. I feel me, I don't call. What's the natural head center?
0: Yeah, doctor, man.
1: Doctor, I've been guided to
0: Brad.
1: And me, I didn't say how about the surgery. And I'm saying, I'm going to go to the cell phone. Or my doctor named Dia. Just watch it in you. And I assume. And then that's it. And then I'm going to be a Ebia gonorrhea and I have war. Can you die to your back? West Pace and now I have bread. Oh, Pem Pemma, sexual weakness. And I said, pull your back. Bema won't even go. We are asthmatic patient. Rheumatism, when I say arthritis, when I want to do, Umurum, no tape, no pa, nothing in it to do. I'm a shadow Roma, Ningani, Ubena, Boat Natural Health Center. Nobody, I do be able to go crossing.
0: Piso.
1: They find a piso. 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la pass any access bank any edi hwe ni mutatiman be the church of pentecost takrade anaji palina gardens wo na so betima kaye boache natural health center o de doctor nkasa e wo 0245 0245 33 33 99 99 60 0245 60 45 33 99 60.
0: Okay.
1: And that's 0262 0662 288 0262 0662 288. Zodia, Mojado Papa, come on, Sissy Pediano, Emmanuel Cassibi, Benemum, Son of Mosa, Unam City Biano, a Bessel, come on,
0: okay,
1: Ambrosua, which made this one when he had Gipa. Chama,
0: let us see Pikabra, Ebassoya, Quadum, dia, Name come for BBS Basilia Construction.
1: Make off for us to say next week, you had the community.
0: I know.
1: I follow. Nitrack is ever too.
0: Sir,
1: I see
0: a cell phone.
1: I see a tomb.
0: Over two.
1: I
0: had a problem.
1: Petrus, a petrol.
0: No more, I say a petrol. 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
2: We also considered the minimum age for eligibility to contest for president. The CRC recommended reducing the minimum age for presidential eligibility from 40 to 30. The government modified the proposal and opted to set the minimum age for eligibility to contest the presidency at 35. We share the position of the CRC that the minimum age should be 30. The current minimum age of 14 unnecessarily restricts the ability of younger Ghanaians to aspire to the high office of the Republic. A minimum age of 35 will continue to exclude a significant proportion of young Ghanaians. The MPP believes that political leadership should be open to qualified Ghanaians who meet the constitutional requirements, irrespective of age, provided they have attained the minimum age prescribed by the constitution. As a party committed to youth participation and inclusion, the MPP believes that young Ghanaians should have a fair opportunity to contest the presidency.
1: We, eh, mrashe bejani, oh, jine mumu mamfu ogushe, guna, odineka sebe we eno se, mrana, omo chichiri na emu, omo kase, asoafoɔ de berɛ wɔ sɛ kɔdurum pɔrepɔrepɔre aduosia 60 ɛno sɛ ɛyɛ paa ɛyɛ ne sɛ 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
2: Next, we also look at the constitutional cap on ministers and deputy ministers. The CRC recommended a maximum of 57 ministers and deputy ministers. In other words, the CRC says that we have 19 ministers in cabinet. So if you multiply that by 3, we are getting 57. And 57 is more than enough to assist the president to govern the country. Government accepts but slightly modifies and makes the number 60 plus 3 more. We accept government's position and the principle of a constitutional cap and support the maximum 60 ministers and deputy ministers that the government has recommended. And our justification is that a constitutional ceiling will limit excessive expansion of the executive. A maximum of 60 provides the president with reasonable flexibility while imposing a meaningful restraint or constraint on the size of government.
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6: apart from the writer's perspective, there's always the person in question or the subject in question, that person's perspective or angle to it. So we always have to be careful in our write-ups or in our daily activities as a journalist so that whatever we do not end up causing damages, unlawful damages to another person.
7: PP yana inyumano, yejuma ye kanko fumu se ye bote wu, ye manko fumu tiye pa. 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
8: the subject of journalism therefore remain central to our collective agenda No journalist should have to choose between performing a professional duty and protecting personal safety. In Ghana, the GJA has intensified advocacy for a safer environment for journalists. We continue to work with state institutions, media organizations, civil societies, and other partners here in Ghana and international. This country prevent rapid response, accountability, and support for journalists who face threats or attacks.
0: We any someone Albert Kwabena Dwomfo a we GJ penimpa wode atudwa na wo wie no wode atudwa se hwe ensentrefo wo ho se won mu nyasomdwe no nya hobambo a esipisi ta bibia hinta bia bepie ne pie so ne ye kan ne kwan so ene ne hyehye pa mu a ebema obi bia edetumi a hye ne nsa edidi bra hye ne nsa edisi ka hye ne nsa so mfanye bibi wo men no wonso besi ne kwan pepepe.
8: The safety of journalists must therefore remain central to our collective agenda. No journalist should have to choose between performing a professional duty and protecting personal safety. In Ghana, the GJA has intensified advocacy for a safe or a safer environment for journalists. We continue to work with state institutions, media organizations, civil societies, and other partners here in Ghana and international to strengthen, prevent rapid response, accountability, and support for journalists who face threats or attacks.
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11: 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I'm an income at you for a time, said. Yet the cash cannot be free, the beer, yeah, near man, at the Kogana for nine, the Akahun. Your better about friendly dean, I want near man nine who matches the people in the plastic shovels, no Akahun. Maybe hoping discussing. 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
2: 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One better, Mochi, almost Bobia, now friend Macau, do almost here in Chile, and yes, it's the Mayan, or no Macas, it's almost where you are near. You didn't Munia Bob, one of the Asha, dear Muyasia package near Diabano. Sansebu, I was ropa. Very yes, and the idea bent almost you don't be in Como. In so let me have boy in Pomding.
13: It's not government responsibility alone. Government alone, we are the first Minister of Health to admit.
0: We,
13: as Minister of Health, we can't do it all alone, and that's why we are calling on partners, including partners like Send Ghana, which is spearheading the launch of the front leveling warning on food. And so you are all invited to be part of the education. People should have the information on food to be able to decide, make informed choices as to what they are eating.
2: Dr. Hafiz Adams, what do you need at Treya Shempom Dinesua? 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
14: 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say a minor it is good akwemu am a patient be right to turn one dey make ko yie the my patients any nurse no is not there be so say how many hospitals there were among him ah you can CCTV camera you have it there so ko amanani ah in there every corner you enter you see the body in my patients you know feel safe say be cautious and ko yamano ah there be something there you have to record and be one who buy in say me run and say na nurse ni dey am say that can hear me and also say na staff for hospital no dey hear me
0: Dr. Benjamin Ahen ena otere nkano na owie no odi twadwa se ewosa ya sabia bia nya kura ye nya pono bia eno no obi wura mu a ho na ye behia no na yaje atro ne ho nsem eno danche so a so obi wa adwenkyere bi fa dwumadi ekoso ya sabia onkanka fa aye ayafo eba ho no ho a eno no obetimi di akona bo ankita ho die ne koba kama saa na aye sabia di akyere amobia ehwato no
14: 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will enter the hospital there Kuma man direction Sina ako banka Yewe to obi chua Bacho ha Sina ha How you say no They seem supposed to be at the hospital Mekwacho The right process And bring the patient in the bar No matter the situation Say a politician Say a other person Say ye o yeni Say a skinny The right is also Sheni peni yue And sana you come to ask Or demand for money Enna, ebe se obi aso wo ko bia no, you must enroll on the NHI. Nti ko do ka de chena, you must go to the process. O se o show ye answer bi obi ada brew. Ife mi se, o se this ke bi to answer na. I don't agree to that policy. Me wa ba work, me make sure se o ba. You make patient first. Ko se pa no o won kwa, o wa di nyina wo. But want to share then better who we are. Then where from that charge? It the right position se o ba. O se show ye ma won to answer na. Any payment as na ba.
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18: Nelly su birthday
23: Nelly ya yeah.
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26: 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Hair food na vitamins. 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

0: 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And wait for another time. 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Na no cross ma me catch on me potansa, was do it now. Sometimes later becomes never. Tomorrow is a lie. Today is the only time you have. If you wait for the perfect time, you will wait forever. Don't wait for opportunity, create it now. Another time is not coming. This is the time. Afeti, where is you come home? Where is procrastination? No. Procrastination is the thief of destiny. You say, I will do it tomorrow. Tomorrow says, I will do it tomorrow, and life ends. Waiting for another time has killed more dreams than failure ever did. You don't need more time. You need more courage to start now. Stop planning. Start doing. Small action now is better than big plan later. I was for enumerate my head it means no ewa. Na my yibia film ma sone sone soka kra. They make catch one say ye ne na one catch it na. One way you to wa beka say ochina meye ochina ba wo so ochina meye. 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
1: 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Oh, my man, fan ten in fan, be quiet, be boom, be a boom, be double.
2: Ah, mumu, I'm about to chance it.
1: Mumu,
2: scared as shit. Yeah, chance it.
1: You're too much scared as shit. You're too much scared as shit. You're too much thought the corona and cancer the time because what media query and the mama namfa. 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
1: 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Your man is three do. 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
2: meme nyina ka ho
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2: ayipa kese edit school
3: it's normal for us ah na what they say you wure the bena kuruba betu bena once as no okita 1 billion na
2: ene kwa ngoma grand minto
3: yes ndi yeah and a crowd when you shake crown up which you crown up to
2: now the yam punch also
3: no yam punch what is that for be on your friends a kube crown
2: yes otra a year same fee
3: yeah
2: me try me kore musa asase bibiri da ho
3: da ho pa
2: asa na kwa ko pie ayi kokoben
3: kokoben
2: we say ho e bom police for bi jina ho we say asase die hwe na dat tetetem me say musa say kura asa
3: sure no grow. We say sanity is yes. Too late.
2: Mm.
3: If any is too late,
2: it's too late. Yeah.
3: The hand probably brought it. Who can say me? We see Obu Owa. Oh, Yari Krans no two.
2: What two shada?
3: Huh? Tine nimra no husu no.
2: Na wahujo.
3: Na wahujo. The biana meka. 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
3: 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To be kasei obu oku onim se
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2: yeah
3: o furu pe no obe ya chronic
2: e ho ho de sen kan kasi no
3: e fo be ya chronic dia e ho nu e na woni brise
2: meko
3: bi adru ni dia meko
2: zo asaze no no ne namu
3: o no asaze kro na woni mu
2: na woni mu no
3: and what's our done who did
2: such as you know a backup arose who a bread no way you're a bread 1990
3: but where do you or better not
2: yes or you know
3: are you chronic into one of them right
2: every one no every baby did he
3: bro
2: hell bed and
3: come well the book of so close who's an area ready to be broken to me fire
2: nanka
3: it is our chronic you know one to me and son one now baby be a fine degenerative and a baby be a fine end stage
2: we are not seven
3: it was a boy and say some kidney mu area this is the little dialysis a boy a prostate problem this is a rubber shiny bear a boy and say diabetes this is a channel 9 on tu bon say e true sa brenu pe na samaba
2: eno de okan ohwenye yebim
3: na doctor crot me catch was say wo kwa sori ben si me ko printi ko
2: mon pa ye mawo
3: mon pa ye be yedu ni di
2: ye
3: so eno
2: de ya ka
3: he inti ya kan ni say ya menia fana fatwa na mo no that can you say every holiday be ya
2: yeah
3: ye screening said be obenya kwankwanya na wa hwenye ne wote
2: yeah
3: na wa hwenye wa be ya cute or dada wo obu ho kra na wo de na be ya chronic na nsu nim se be bia dru no e betumi di wa ko wo
2: yeah
3: the first opportunity we eh ye monday o se monday ye holiday en ko be bia bra wo nkra ya ko taifa udu taifa pe pentecost central ho bo hu ye ho
2: yeah
3: and I beg you for number we no wa fre
2: yeah
3: 0245 720 720 124 124 0245 0245 720 720 124 124 Manson so yo patase presby aso de dan no hade enko bebe aso pe patase presby ninche muwa ubisaso pe Lord Healthcare save your liver
2: foundation
3: yo e honso for number ni sesia na wonso ne bikura ne yeka ni sey na ruo kure be free bebia yeka no I want to see a 0547 I feel Central Market Roman Hill wa also pe Adekatlas a bronze Adekatlas ye o
2: etete
3: na bronze no asia no my stores be pray I hope you Lord health care save your liver foundation e honso number no e ni
2: 02 02 02 54 54 02 02 02 54 54 02 02 54 54 02 02 54 54 02 02 54 54 54 54 54 54 54 54 54 54 54 54 54 54 54 54 54 54 54 54 54 54 54 54 54 54 54 54 54 54 54 54 54 54 54 54 54 54 54 54 54 54 54 54 54 54 54 54 54 54 54 54 54 54 54 54 54 54 54 54 54 54 54 54 54 54 54 54 54 54 54 54 54 54 54 54 54 54 54 54 54 54 54 54 54 54 54 54 54 54 54 54 54 54 54 54 54 54 54 54 54 54 54 54 54 54 54 54 54 54 54 54 54 54 54 54 54 54 54 54 54 54 54 54 54 54 54 54 54 54 54 54 54 54 54 54 54 54 54 54 54 54 54 54 54 54 54 54 54 54 54 54 54 54 54 54 54 54 54 54 54 54 54 54 54 54 54 54 54 54
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0: Hey, two kinds of casa.
3: Two kinds of casa na. 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
0: say yeah.
3: What dey call? 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

0: 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That is what tradition demands. Our love for our culture and respect for tradition defines who we are as a people. Throughout the changing moments, Casapreco London Dry Gin remain by your side.
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6: 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Sanso, and a yedi Kojak oral care, a bit jasso, a demus runco. 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
7: incredible FDA ajatu
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9: na ukuru obeda de enwa kwemia yimu yeti ninina akomate e esro Any comb ya, insasa a ye obia at this one. 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
12: Is the greatest of all time in football.
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15: You go before. What's five champions league? You want to know?
16: I be the real goat, Sam.
15: What's the real goat?
16: You're left with this year.
12: Angel
17: of. Ghana Jollof has no co-equal.
18: The smell alone. Oh my God.
19: Brother Shift, you two they lie, eh? Now they same stew when they use cook the rice and then they go put them for top.
12: In music.
1: Are you busy? Forget everybody, yeah?
0: My guy.
1: But you Papa Nija, you put some respect on the goat.
0: On the goat, the only goat I know lives in Tema.
1: Every year, we they give to you back.
12: So who is the goat? Though we may disagree on who the GOAT is in football, music and jollof, Alumobitis always brings us together. 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

0: 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If you're near Swabantiano, just say what the Minon and Yumboton call you. What chimney say, boom, as a busy. Never suddenly. Maybe some cycles of about another radio. Azafra. Okay.
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1: what's about now can assembly ni
2: Baba, Norma, I need a car home.
1: Okay.
2: Said Jajumano, Unka, when you go to the world,
1: sanity. Okay. Mammy, too, Ben May, where you come for Tikum will be any so I come for. And I say, come for see me in Nanqua.
2: Now, old boy, put on me a crown for me a crown for an anniversary. I'm a tired and I know part two. And you know, the remix.
1: Hey!
2: Now, me person me sign on remix now. Cause now, does I'm a man. By the way, I didn't mean I met you.
1: Okay. What one is it? Yanko?
2: I sent me a crown for A1, me a crown for A2, me a crown for A3. Chaka, Yanko could see A10.
1: Hey! Hey! No, the best I want to say.
2: If you be able to move your day and your man, I call her pain. No, no, no, I can't.
1: We are tongue.
2: We are tongue. And yes, we could.
1: Ah, yeah, yeah, yeah, you're over. Over Quenny Moon. And your man soon, yeah. But oh, yes, when you deep pie your family on him near the Shabbosy. Now, at Tenaya, sitting in the nom de goom. A so up, and I do also swam look of fat a brew with stream a what. Now we are chat almost 2/3. And watch it, no deep boy, you could do as I told you. What catch us a word of crown and can then can't know what to uncle over
2: Hey,
1: and I saw. I know the
2: Nana, and you may be here for a happy, I shall fall. Now my best friend and dance to get to the wall, she TV. And you may be here. Now, and you could feel more about the ground now and how I did. As I a year of what I have serious. Then you know, I said, I branch here, could see. I went here 30 years and they grew more one general woman now. 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
1: 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Se ade kwa no ma be hwo ne to ba kwa bre o.
2: Ah,
1: any charges are more to our commander. Hey, I'm quite an issue. Can I dear Japo say, I'm quite me? You know, but I see you was offered by people, maybe that, and I dare say, why?
2: That's the pass.
1: That's it. Now, but God in the corner, but yes, you want the power.
2: I am very peaceful. Very peaceful.
1: Obviously, do I not joke? Couldn't wait there.
2: Oh,
1: yeah,
2: you
1: can no air patch, you know. Yeah, you
2: can
1: hear,
2: hey!
1: Hi! Wow! Do that again, sir. Some
2: Oh, my name.
1: Akwa wepa enze ze no wono ni case ni so akwa ko du sey obi ani trimo od na nsim sa ye ne de
2: ah and then apo si for in sakano won say on the 15th of this very month no and abofra no ne nana bi ma ekokbo amani ese the accountant account say a year the banner aya say e
1: oh what kind of fresh sika
2: ah what kind aya say fresh sika no o suma abofra no
1: ko
2: no ko to a year sachet water and na hotel din e dey a year pure water yi won ko to bi embre no nti abofra no e bo modia a year aso mere e ko to e bai ko to bai e no so fa ko si dem mama if I could see them, mammy, na accountant, etrano, and obon, and then I ask you to say pay. It's about finance of the cat there on an Emma on an answer, and then an adult of four bomb, the other far, a year accountant. You have beside, and I just say, did you chop it? No, bought me to a coolie. I eat it.
1: Ah, me bow. It's a corner tire, and I would go from we.
2: Yo.
1: Ah.
2: Did you chop it? Yes, I ate it. Yes, okay. Any traha? Any unkofi?
1: Obetai. Yes, sir. Yes, sir. Ozo fubai.
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1: 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Oji tu mu se I ate it. No, se ni transimanen chun ho kakra. Yes, sir. So did you say chun ho?
2: That's true.
1: Me to man kenya ba me yi ba ko ba kwa mo bia ko toto di
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2: 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Yes, what could cook, could go as yes, yes, some bass.
0: Yeah, bro. Hey, my bro.
2: Yeah, bro. Abia, you be here, dear, and you're in the same
1: So, what do you want to do?
2: Name me, name me, name me, name me, name me, name me, name me, name me, name me, name me, name me, name me, name me, name me, name me, name me, name me, name me,
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4: You prohibited o.
3: That's it.
4: Me dey shape ten.
3: Go go.
4: You prohibited.
3: That's it.
4: Oh yeah, eh.
3: That's it.
4: And we was about to cut the anchor.
1: E do dey odo battery ni wea. Wo ko prove ya, wo dey adwo so. 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
6: our presenter was Space FM
5: what eh wo se wo twu mu tan no be ba me no be ba takwa
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1: agofia o minie na wa body contents we did design complex
0: eh ya
1: u free contents but what's complex
2: there be me can say free
1: contents oh contents is here
2: there be
0: contents na here
1: ah
2: complex
0: aha
1: complex na wa fine
2: is alive
0: aha complex ya
1: ti o fi contents about the complex
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3: what in the boy
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0: ewo bbm
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0: ah won be so be wa no
1: because of ne mpai bo ne niema because we gina bo mpai ne niema all ye nti
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1: Mo am show me on Almighty television.
0: Yeah.
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0: 055
1: and I said 0240 96 96 77 77 57 0240 0240 96 96 77 77 57 57 and I said we should TV in the Guasian yeah we bet me a fan international names will be one more friend when yeah was homo boy
0: Oh,
1: because we are passing over the
0: room.
1: When I'm saying that I said that the fan club for Kobe,
0: oh, there be.
1: And I want to know the embassy of Befano. 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
0: It's all been a picky.
1: Good. 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
0: I had you, Mamma, a homer.
1: Sir, auntie, say, see, dear, who bet me a friend, me, I'm a number.
0: Yeah.
1: A crammy, say, see, a be so, a woman, one, different.
0: Yeah.
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0: That is Yamanyami. 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
5: Jesus,
4: Jesus
5: Christ.
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4: we
5: through
4: are
5: prayer.
4: Are the praying dry?
5: The mountain of salvation and solution.
4: If there is a man to pray, there is a God to answer. Yama wakwaba enen mreyi wa works of faith empire boso. 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
5: Amen.
4: So for your bomb pioneer, you may be a ubia bohoma dempa, baby a ubia bohoma dempa, so home by shampa by your boymo, a wadding and poverty in the macho, a wadibo, you know, bewa kumaso at the ediamon. Hallelujah. So for your bomb power, we are praying for the message of the Lord. So for young Brona, Senor Radio Humobra, Samuel Cosefona say, Senor Radio Humobra, Samuel Cosefona, yeah, Brabo Basal, or to see a Radina Copa, Medawa say, or see a Radina. 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
5: Jesus,
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4: 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And it shall come to pass in that day that his burden shall be taken away from thy shoulders, and his yoke off. 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
5: kase
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4: pia mana na bebon pa adie bia ra
5: ye
4: me die bia ewurati
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5: Jesus Christ
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5: Divine access.
4: Osuru akwambie, osuru akwambie. So for Nyankopon be bie kwan mane mase. 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But the woni na on, say ade be chi woni na kura so ko adjuma be tu ne manyina. But mo say ade be che be ko bie o shop no, ne ye tu ne manyina. 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
5: Yes, Lord.
4: Osimedi wonim kan.
5: Edi wonim kan.
4: Ayo na we redi di wonim kan we bie kwan dia ma.
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4: Se wadi we di wonim kan we bie kwan dia ma.
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5: Yes.
4: Na o de ka. 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
5: My God.
4: The moment a air kwaro. 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
5: yes
4: and I say when because a car is so the moment e kona e se bokwan
5: my god
4: how we be struggling we be kona we be zan be kona se ka bia na se obi e di na chi e ba on struggle because budo zan na bokwan e de at all
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5: e
4: urade
5: e urade
4: wo humo brunti
5: wo humo brunti
4: mi nim kan
5: wo
4: bia ma pro ma me
5: e
4: urade e
5: urade
4: wo humo brunti urade
5: e urade
4: wo humo brunti
5: ti
4: me nim kan
5: be
4: bia ma pro ma me
5: e wo
4: ya so de ma
5: na
4: de bia wo
5: na
4: de bia wo
5: in the name of
4: Jesus
5: bomb
4: bia no ba
5: shalo
4: be de be de ha ba
5: bomb
4: bomb bomb
5: wo
4: se I will go before you and let the good best traitor wo se urade nya ko pon bia ma na be bomb
5: e wo
4: de ti me nim kan
5: le
4: bia ma pro ma me e wo de ti me nim kan le bia ma pro ma me in the name of Jesus bomb bia no ba shalo ba na rokotolia ba rokotolia ba praga ya torata lebadia kosha lebedia ta ya gada atalaba rebede haba atalaba rebede ba atalaba rebede kata lebana ba atalaba rebede bedia ta atalaba rebana ba ya gada ba atalaba rebede bedia ta atalaba rebana ba ba ya tondele ba
5: Jesus
4: Christ.
5: Amen.
4: Amen. Access is a permission to enter.
5: Yes.
4: Oh, access is permission to enter.
5: From
4: your pump, I say, what did you go? Say, any day, any day, any day. Everybody, oh, me a control point,
5: amen.
4: May the Lord permit you to travel.
5: Amen.
4: Oh, may the Lord permit you to marry.
5: Amen.
4: Say, what did you go? Oh, access in this. Everybody, a book. I will be the amount.
5: Yes.
4: Oh, do a kind amount. Oh, my, I'm a baby strong Abu Abrabu. So for your bomb, the war power here.
5: Yes.
4: Radimokina, what he didn't pay. Till up at the Hatta. The war page, you may be. Radim, your coin, you may be.
5: And
4: just will be do a Nimukai.
5: You
4: will do a Nimukaya. The Iron Bontamon Cabiano. Or Benaye.
5: Yes,
4: so what did your coupon? Say, it would admit be a mana bomba. 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
5: yes lord
4: emu mu mai de oma ti mu fie mu
5: so
4: eh nti e bu so we pa
5: ene
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5: ye bomb
4: so fie ye bomb
5: ye bomb
4: e bu sun di si da no sa kwen ni mi da we bu so
5: mu
4: ene ye bomb pa se bade ma bi nton no ma so
5: amen
4: e bade ma bi nton no ma so
5: amen
4: bade ma bi nton no ma so
5: amen
4: sa wu adi nyanko pa
5: e adi nyanko pa
4: ye ma na bomb
5: ye ma na me bomb pa
4: bu so mu wa
5: kwen
4: bi bi
5: e
4: bi mi da lift up your voice and breath ataleba robanaba ataleba lebeleba ataleba lebeleba yanunaba yanunaba lebeleba awadumuma awadumuma awadumuma lebeleba ataleba lebeleba ataleba ataleba bomba 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
6: Philippians chapter 4 verse 18-19 was it, I have all I need and more now that I have received your gift from Epaphroditus. Was it, they are a fragrant offering, an acceptable sacrifice, well pleasing to God. Was it, them they buy me some na ehwam na e dey so many na 19 was it, and my God will supply all your needs according to his glorious riches in Christ Jesus. Was it, them they buy na so many and ntimi nyankopon he will supply all your needs makuma so dia bia so for say the Lord will supply a need one ka a need one ka a need was it, the Lord will supply all your needs. The Lord will supply one ka a need need the ankemit my account to ngwa.
5: Yes,
6: but see, the Lord will supply all your needs. But you have given something unto God. Oboa for dia ti nyankopon ba menim de wo prehwehwe mede bia wo yare ba bo for dia wie no e ba de be sa wo yare e
5: amen
6: sa da kon tu opun be bia dia ma wo no
5: amen
6: so for your bumper mo ba mo ni no ba ni 0244 789938 e 0244 789938 number ni 0244 789938 kwa mi radio bi wo so pa kwa mi radio ayo ye number ni 0244 789938 e 0244 789938 e dini ajeni bo tinesi ama 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nyina ade ama God will supply,
4: all your needs bibibia so for in the next 30 seconds your bumper do obon afford ye bia in the next 30 do obon afford ye bia you say one you say word one kind
5: amen
4: no mas what dey being told dey about for dey word one yamano
5: amen
4: you know bumper ya bumper bumper
5: hey lava ma
4: let the dead let the afford ye 0244 78998 0244 78998 in the name of Jesus, Jesus,
5: Jesus,
4: in the mighty name of Jesus, Jesus,
5: Jesus.
4: Hallelujah. Everybody shall show bit my boy for the enemy 0244 78998. But for the enemy, now everybody will be telling much about the bio Kesiapa. And pay be a body, you may be a coin, be a bian, what will be a coin in the mind. But what for the boom, the business now facilitate, I'm an abundant, we are going to an abundant, Ariana abundant, ye dear, now abundant, or bravo. The number is 0244 78998, 0244 78998. Momon is about for this year. And it is a bomb pay. Nipa 25 cc anti phrases yeah number near 0596 11 52 91 0596 11 52 91 0596 11 52 91 0596 11 52 91 phrases yeah your bomb player I'm a nipa makuma kuma 25 cc friend your bomb player number near 0596 11 52 91 0596 11 52 91 0596 11 52 91 phrases yeah bomb player nipa 25 cc phrases ni mon pa ma na nyame adam so a o kosiari esa bechia momo den se e ba den tire ni mu chene ba renyo yin ba bo afori e bo 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May the Lord which bless you in Jesus mighty name, amen. Bo afori e 0244 78998 e ba den sha e bechia nyame adam ma baba.